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4: Len here at midday. Police in Christchurch believe they've found the body of a missing 69-year-old. Adele was last seen a week ago, a body discovered in Dallington. The H5N1 strain of bird flu is closer, discovered in Australia. Professor David Heyman saying good biosecurity on farms here will be key to protecting vulnerable species.
5: Backyard chicken, anywhere where there's birds and wildlife, and also in our domestic animals, cats have been particularly sensitive to this virus.
4: Environment Southland's asking for sightings of the invasive vine Old Man's Beard after it was spotted near Invercargill. And a record cocaine bust in Australia, masses of the drug found buried underground near Western Sydney. In sport.
6: For us, it's about bringing the same level of intensity, technical ability on the pitch, and then raising it again.
4: All White skipper Chris Wood wanting more from today's second match at the Football World Cup after a first up draw with Iran. We face Egypt in Vancouver from One. Football updates brought to you by Hisense. Kiwi driver Marcus Armstrong's been denied his first ever IndyCar win. He was leading with three laps to go at Road America before his engine failed.
7: I thought that was ours to lose, so yeah, just gutted really.
4: Scott McLaughlin was 7th, Sir Scott Dixon 12th. And a rugby with Shift 4, coach Dave Rennie's first All Black squad of 34 is just being named now in fielding. Bridget will have the details for you from One.
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8: 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Fine, but getting cloudy this evening with a chance of showers as well, down to 9 tonight. Tomorrow mostly cloudy with a few showers, turning to rain tomorrow, arvo on a high of 16. Rain with heavy falls on Wednesday.
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0: It's Maury Fair, Malaysia in for your Monday Arvo. The phones are going crazy because you possibly know we're giving this amazing trip for two away. And Alex, if you won it, who's going with you?
1: I would take either my partner or my sister.
0: Oh, that's a tough choice. I'll leave you to that, but in the meantime, you're in to win, so fingers crossed for you.
1: Sweet, thank you so much.

0: Yeah, this is Sian Lana. Tomorrow we face the music again just after 8. Hannah had a go this morning.
1: Morgan Wallen?
2: She was brave, but she did not get the prize. It was the wrong answer. Your chance to win $5,000 tomorrow at 20 past 8.
0: Looking forward to it very much. Facing the music every single day. The cash could be yours and more.

0: New on More FM, role model High Hopes. One of the biggest events in the world right now, the FIFA World Cup. And actually one of my favourite things from the FIFA World Cup is the Tartan Army. They descended into Boston and it seemed like it should have been chaos, but Boston absolutely loved it. And here's one of the senators from Massachusetts with a message for the Tartan Army.
1: First of all, you literally drank all of our beer, so now we have to restock that. You have been playing the bagpipes everywhere. You've been singing. You've been chanting. You have put traffic cones on the heads of all of our historic statues. But more than that, you have visited our children's hospitals. You have made donations to Massachusetts charities. You have played the bagpipes outside of elementary schools and in our neighborhoods. You've been great, courteous guests.
0: I love that. Honestly, if you get a chance today, search Tartan Army Boston. It's been amazing. This one from Coldplay next. And before one, another chance to get on air to wine, dine and unwind in South Australia on More.
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0: Almost 1 o'clock on More FM. Going back to the 80s with that high school app from Tiffany. I think we're alone now. And if you need some alone time with your other half, we have just the thing. Wine, Dine, Unwind in South Australia. It is a trip for two. So if you win this, return flights to Adelaide for two, 5 nights luxury accommodation, a gourmet food and wine tour, $1,000 spending money, a rental car for 5 days as well. And it's never been easier to wine, dine and unwind in South Australia with non-stop flights to Adelaide from Auckland year-round and Christchurch to Adelaide from October. And if that sounds like you, you want to get in this draw. It's really easy. You just have to get on here.
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0: 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So, sadly, you may have to leave the kids behind.
3: 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I think I can manage that this time.
0: I think you'll be able to cope, right? Hey, awesome,
3: Absolutely.
0: Gemma.
3: Absolutely.
0: You are on air. You are in the draw. Good luck to you.
3: Thank you so much.
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0: After one, let's get you on air and get you in that draw to get to South Australia. Plus, we've got Shania Twain in our non-stop 10. And rumour has it she's doing some Australia shows, but that's just the rumour. Sabrina Carpenter's in our 10 songs non-stop. What doesn't kill, which is starting with Kelly Clarkson right after a news update from Bridget on Moore.
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7: Good afternoon, Bridget here with the latest at 1. 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
8: Fahi Finianga Nofo, Josh Morby, Xavier Numia, Anton Segner, and as temporary injury cover, Jamie Hanna.
7: Rugby with Shift 4. A pedestrian has critical injuries after being hit by a car in the Auckland suburb of Mangere just before 11 this morning. Accessibility and cost pressures may be the main drivers of a cycling boom. Auckland Transport reporting a 20% trip increase in April, which also jumped again in May. StatsNZ has released its latest report on the state of freshwater rivers. 65% checked were deemed good. 81-year-old legendary rocker Rod Stewart has been forced to pause a concert in Utah after nearly fainting while on stage, but came right after some breaths from an oxygen tank. And the All Whites have just kicked off their second pool game of the FIFA World Cup against Egypt in Vancouver.
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9: 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Fine, but getting cloudy this evening with a chance of showers as well, down to 9 tonight. Tomorrow mostly cloudy with a few showers, turning to rain tomorrow, arvo on a high of 16. Rain with heavy falls on Wednesday.
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It's Maury Family here for your Monday Arvo, and if you've got any footy fans at work, they may be taking a super long lunch break or possibly not coming back to work, because of course All Whites versus Egypt happening at the moment. We'll give you any big updates from that game this afternoon. Coming up in around half an hour, another chance to get you on air and in the draw to wine, dine and unwind in South Australia. But right now, Sabrina Carpenter. Oh, yeah.

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0: Lewis Capaldi on More FM, Alicia for your Monday Arvo. And just a wee update on the football. I won't keep doing this, I promise. But All White scored the first goal. It was like last time I was talking to you, so I couldn't tell you then. But at the moment, it is All White's 1-0. So we'll have more about that in Bridget's news at 2 o'clock. Speaking of updates, we've got an update on Jeremy Clarkson. Because late last week, he revealed on the Season 5 Clarkson's Farm finale over in the UK that he was diagnosed with cancer. And people have been wondering, you know, what the go is. But he gave us an update.
1: So, bit of a year. But I am delighted to tell you that Season 6 of Clarkson's Farm in production. And that's particularly good news for me because, well, if you know, you know. And if you don't know, you need to watch Season 5.
0: So I'm taking that as good news. And actually, I've never seen Clarkson's Farm before. Everyone raves about it, so I might have to get into that. This one from Pitbull and Kesha next. And another chance to get on air to Wine, Dine and Unwind in South Australia before 2 on More.
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0: 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Back to the '80s with our High School at Madonna, Like a Prayer. And this may be the answer to your prayers. 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It is the perfect place to wind down and unwind aboard a luxury houseboat, stopping at riverside townships along the way. So if that sounds like your cup of tea, you just have to get on air and chat with us.
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0: 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But at the start of it, this one from Conan Gray. It's right after a news update from Bridget on Moore.
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19: Good afternoon, Bridget here with the latest at 2. The All Whites lead Egypt 1-0 at half time at the World Cup, scoring in the 15th minute. 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
20: And New Zealand have the opening goal! A set piece undoing Egypt! And Finn Salmon finds the back of the net!
19: Football updates brought to you by Hisense. Police believe they have found the body of missing Christchurch woman Adele, last seen leaving Eastgate Shopping Centre a week ago. Authorities here are on alert for bird flu after it was discovered in Australia. Police in Fiji are investigating after dozens of parcels containing a white substance washed up on their shores. At least one has tested positive for cocaine. And coach Dave Rennie believes leadership brings out the best in new All Black captain Ari Savea. This from Sky Sport.
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0: More FM weather with Tyre Master, your tyre mag and alignment specialist at tyremaster.co.nz. Fine, but getting cloudy this evening with a chance of showers as well, down to 9 tonight. Tomorrow mostly cloudy with a few showers, turning to rain tomorrow, arvo on a high of 16. Rain with heavy falls on Wednesday.
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It's Maury Family Sham for your Monday Arvo. Massive shout out to everyone that took part in the World Vision 40 Hour Challenge. It wrapped yesterday at midday. You could either give up something for 40 hours or do a challenge for 40 hours. And I saw some pretty amazing challenges being done, so well done. Next, a high school up from 96 that was everywhere at the time. Peter Andre after Taylor Swift.

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0: Hey, what's up? This is Noah Kahn.
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0: New on More FM, Noah Kahan, The Great Divide. I have some good news, maybe some bad news. School holidays, less than 2 weeks away now. So, yeah, this time in 2 weeks, the kids will not only be on holiday, they'll probably still be in bed, if I'm being totally honest. But I do want to say big shout out to all the teachers who are busy at the moment doing those half-year school reports. I know quite a few would have spent their weekend doing that, so 2 weeks' time. Hopefully you get a bit of a break then. And I see Matariki falls in those school holidays as well. This one from The Calling, coming up next on More.
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0: Almost 3 o'clock on More FM, going back to 99 with that high schooler from Robbie Williams, Angels. I can picture it now, the stadiums when he performs that show in Auckland and Christchurch this November. The lighters, the phone lights, like, that is going to be epic. And if you do still want to go and see Robbie Williams live, there are tickets still on sale, which I'm surprised by because I thought that was going to be an instant sellout. But I imagine those tickets will sell out eventually. So I would try and get in quick. Morefm.rover.nz has all the details. Someone who I know is definitely going to be there, Bridget, our newsreader. And she's got the latest news, more about the All Whites Egypt match coming up at 3 o'clock. And of course, Sarah and Adam, you guys take over after three. You've got something pretty sweet, I hear.
1: Well, how does a Lindor chocolate prize pack sound? And also a $250 voucher coming up around 3:30.
2: Now we're talking. 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
0: Good afternoon, Bridget here with the latest at 3. It's almost over in the All-Whites' second FIFA World Cup match. After leading at half-time, deep into the second half, they were down 3-1 to Egypt. Football updates brought to you by Hisense. The country's fuel stocks are down slightly across the board. Petrol and diesel has dropped by about 3 days and jet fuel is down by 2. A registered nurse has been found in breach of the health code for strip-searching mental health patients at an Auckland facility. Police need help tracking down 33-year-old Charles Tafa in the Canterbury area. A warrant has been issued for his arrest. And French police have found a valuable Picasso painting while raiding a house for drugs. The artwork could be worth nearly $30 million New Zealand dollars. And the All Blacks squad, plenty of reaction about Hurricanes co-captain Duplessis Karifi missing out and Anton Lennett-Brown making the cut after taking a sabbatical in Japan.
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0: 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Still local, still independent for over 40 years. 0800 Tyre Master. A bit of cloud for the rest of the day with light winds dropping to a low of 8 tonight. And rain sets in tomorrow for the next couple of days. We're expecting a high of 15 tomorrow.
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2: Yeah, and it looks like they've just called full-time on the All Whites game, Adam.
1: Gutted. 3-1 to Egypt.
2: Oh.
1: I'm so great. Into
2: it
1: that.
2: Not, it's not over yet. It's not over yet. We've still got Belgium next
1: Bring on Belgium!
2: Come on!
1: Neo, closer and more.

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1: Hey, this is Rihanna. Friends with the monster,
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0: Pink, Maury Fenn with Sarah and Adam.
1: Okay, before the show, you threw it out there, Adam. You said your mum is in a Mandarin club.
0: Yes, not the language. She's not studying. She's not going to China anytime soon.

0: No, you reckon that she literally has a group of friends at work where they rape mandarins. And I thought, this has got to be a gag. Like, you are having us on. So she joins us on the phone. Vicky, hello.
1: Hi, team. How are you?
2: Great, thank you, Mum.
0: Is he joshing us, or are you actually in a Mandarin club, Vicky?
1: Well, we have had the Mandarin club probably since, just after the earthquakes. And we would all bring a Mandarin. Well, we all bring a Mandarin. Sometimes there's one, sometimes there's five. And then we judge each other's Mandarin on the amount of piss, the burst of flavour, the texture. I think there's about five things we graded on. And honestly, you would be surprised at how many variances of mandarins you can have. I think today's one got a five. Yeah, it wasn't flash.
0: Five out of ten.
1: Yeah, no, it wasn't good. You know, we've been as high as an 8.5.
0: Whoa.
1: That was a good one. Yeah.
0: Hang on, so you've never had a 10 out of 10?
1: Still no, waiting. not for a long time, no.
0: Is there an art to picking out a good mandarin? Like, do you go for one that's got a baggy jacket or, you know, like skin? Or is it better to go for one that's like
2: tight,
0: right up in there, like tight?
1: Well, the baggy jacket, you find you've got more piss. You've got, they're quite pithy and stringy, you know, so you've got to peel that all off.
2: Wait, sorry, are you saying pith?
0: Pith, P-I-T-H.
2: Oh, jeepers, I was like, Mum, it's just like, yeah, okay, got you, same page now. I thought you had a horrible lisp.
0: And was talking about the juiciness. No, the pith.
2: Yeah.
0: So when someone's brought in just one, do you segment it up, or how does that go?
1: Every mandarin gets segmented out amongst the five of us, so we might be lucky to get a piece or two pieces each. And we sit there and we analyse it and we stand up and go, burst of flavour. Yeah, no.
2: So basically for all my life, I always thought like Mum is going to work and she's got a very tough job and she's, you know, sweating bullets when she's at work. But hearing this, you're having actually a pretty good time.
0: Yeah,
1: we have lots of microbuses, Adam. We have lots
0: of microbuses. Yeah, exactly. She deserves it, right, mate? She works hard.
1: I work hard,
0: So you've given us, but no, you've basically, there's no hot tips. So if I'm going to the supermarket tonight, no hot tips to find a good mandarin. It's always just luck of the draw, Vicky.
1: Yeah, and I think it's coming towards the end of the season, to be fair.
2: It's seasonal. At the start of the season, that's the key thing as well. Yeah.
0: Okay. All right. Well, there you go. Mandarin Club. It's genius if you ask me. You guys should start an Instagram or a TikTok or something, Vicky. Honestly, you could be the Mandarin Ladies.
1: The Mandarin Ladies.
0: Or is it just ladies?
1: Yeah.
2: And what's better than eating a mandarin?
0: No.
2: An orange. I love oranges.
0: Okay.
2: See you, Mum. Right. Love you.
1: Too long. Bye.
0: Okay. Bye. Sorry. Thank you.
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0: Hope your Monday's been good. It's your Cheap Thrills, Maury Fame with Sarah and Adam.
1: Well, gosh, it has been an absolute takeover of the Flying Kiwis in Vancouver today to support the All Whites. That's them outside the stadium when they do the kind of march to the stadium before they even get in. And it is so cool to see. There's little blow-up Kiwis everywhere, big banners, and, you know.
0: Vibes are high. Vibes are good in Vancouver before the game, but afterwards it's not so great.
1: Not the outcome we wanted today, was it?
0: 3-1 to Egypt, but we go again against Belgium. Come on, the All Whites. We've got this.
1: It's early days, guys. It's blooming early days.
0: Yeah.
1: Huge weekend for sport, though. Even I know it was a huge weekend for sport.
0: Well, yesterday, the Warriors in Christchurch, a sellout. They had a good win. And then, of course, on Saturday, the big game, the Hurricanes and the Chiefs. But let's be honest, it was just really the Hurricanes and no one else.
1: And a cameo of the Chiefs. Sorry, Chiefs fans, but gosh, Hurricanes fans, super stoked. Director Dave, you're in Wellington. How many Canes jerseys in the office today?
2: Oh, honestly, everyone wore Canes jerseys on Saturday before the game, and then Sunday, everyone wore their Canes jerseys in it. I think in Wellington, we have the most BO per capita out of any country in the world. Because everyone is wearing them again and again and again. Even today, people are wearing them. That's 3 days.
0: Yesterday morning at 11 a.m, they had the parade and a lot of the players were still wearing their jerseys.
1: That's okay, though. We know they'd be stinky, but they're the players. But it's when you're a fan.
2: Yeah.
1: And you're a few days in and you're in a workplace. You know what I mean?
0: No one is wearing their jersey a few days in after a big sports match.
1: That's what's happening. They're doing it at Dave's, the office today.
2: Everywhere in Wellington. Like, I've got a view of Cuba Street in Wellington right now. Canes jersey.
0: I would like to think they have done a very quick express wash at home.
1: Not necessarily. I don't think they have. It's like, you know when people wear their festival wristbands? For months after the festival.
0: I used to do that with my Hydroslide wristband when I was a little kid. You know, you get your wee little wristband for the Hydroslide and you wear it for 4 weeks.
1: I was more talking about rhythm and vines and stuff, Adam, but that's cool.
0: My Hydroslide.
1: But you wear your Hydroslide wristband. You do that. I wonder, this is what fans do, eh? Like, how long do we think the Hurricanes, because it was, you know, it was a good score. 60 points isn't nothing for the Canes. How long do we think they're going to go? Do you know anyone who was a super fan of, and it could be rugby, it could be the Warriors, it could be
0: club footy as well, like your club team. People get right behind grassroots.
1: Car racing, all of it. Just anything where they're such a fan. Could be that they went to the Taylor Swift Eras Tour in Australia and still wearing that damn T-shirt. How long are we talking after the fact? If you know someone, you know. They've sprung to mind already.
0: Right.
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0: Let's go. 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
1: 20 past 8, yes, it's back again tomorrow. 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
0: Plus, I'm shouting dinner for all my daughters, right? Do I need to set a cap? Because one of them exploited me badly.
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1: Looking around in Wellington, there are Hurricanes jerseys being worn everywhere because a huge win for the Canes on Saturday night.
0: Oh, putting 60 points on the Chiefs is impressive stuff.
1: Yeah,
0: they're a good side.
1: Yeah, really good. So the question is, how long are people going to be wearing them? It's already getting a bit whiffy. Elma's texted into 559 saying, I'm still wearing my Warriors top from yesterday, up the waz. Good on you, Elma. All right, so that's one night. Hurricanes fans have got two on you. Lara, what's your partner really into?
2: He loves the F1 racing. He could sometimes sport that for overnight and then the next day, and sometimes even a second night. It depends on if he's going to shower.
1: So hang on, he's sleeping in the top as well as watching the race angels. No.
0: And how do you feel about that? Because, you know, you're in that household.
2: I've tried begging for showers. It just depends on how he's feeling and how I'm feeling. Sometimes it's easier to let it go.
1: Could you maybe gift him some wet wipes or something, Lara?
2: Probably.
1: Yeah. Okay. Just to, like a little sponge bath of a one.
0: Well, Lara, you should have a deal with him. If you win this trip to South Australia, he can't be wearing anything more than 24 hours, okay?
1: Yeah.
2: That's a good deal, I reckon.
0: You're in the draw. Yeah. Good stuff for that.
1: Nice. Okay, so that's a couple of nights, 3 days. Matt, hello.
3: Hello.
1: Who are you a fan of?
3: The Highlanders.
1: Mm. Okay. How long have you worn a Highlanders jersey for?
3: Oh, it was probably a solid week after their 2015 win against the Canes.
1: Oh my God.
0: So when you say it, like, are you talking like you slept in it as well?
3: Not to that level, but it was definitely embraced for quite a few days post-match. It wasn't 60 points on, but it was healthily worn to in great pride.
0: Yeah,
1: of course. Healthily says to me that it wasn't washed. Matt, were there complaints made by the people around you?
3: Definitely not. No. Okay. It was the receptive mood by everyone else.
1: Oh, okay. A lot of smokers with no sense of smell around you, maybe, Matt. I don't know. Okay, good on you, mate.
0: Good stuff, Matt. You're also in the draw to Wine Dine and Unwind in South Australia. Trip for two. Celebrate the simple pleasures in South Australia. Good luck, man.
3: Thank you.
1: 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Yeah.
0: 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It's Miley, Wrecking Ball and more.

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2: Lady Gaga and Bruno Mars, Die With A Smile. 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
1: Treat yourself with Lindt.
0: Yeah, with Lindt, irresistibly smooth chocolate bliss of Lindt or truffles. It's the perfect gift for yourself.
2: Oh, God, truffles.
0: Yum.
2: Stop it. Does that sound like a bit of you, Laura?
3: Oh, definitely.
2: Yeah. And you go.
3: No, you go.
0: Just someone please go.
2: Please go. Laura, what is a luxury that you've been missing out on other than chocolate, obviously?
3: Getting my nails done, actually. It's been a while.
2: Yeah. Oh, okay. Well, why don't we? We're going to sort you out. $250 voucher. That'll get your nails done on your hands and your toes if you want a nice little, you know, luxury petty mani situation. We'll sort that out too for you, Laura.
3: That would be perfect. Thank you very much.
2: And you can just sit there and eat your Lindt balls. Whilst the talons are being tended to.
0: Oh, dreamy, Laura. Hey, and also, it doesn't stop there. You're in the draw to Wine, Dine and Unwind in South Australia. We're talking return flights to Adelaide for two, luxury accommodation, $1,000 to spend over there, a rental car, a Barossa Valley gourmet food and wine tour. Celebrate the simple pleasures in South Australia. Good luck for that trip.
3: Oh, that would top it off. Thank you.
0: Yeah, no worries at all. And that's what we're doing for the next couple of weeks. If you get on here with us, say g'day for whatever reason, you'll go in the draw for that. And your next chance is with our 4 Play at 4. And we'll let you know our theme right after the news and more.
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11: Delicious, tasty cookie dough bars.
12: Cloudy overnight for Tauranga, a low of 9 degrees. We've got some slow patches on Hewlett's Road. It's building at Bethlehem, heading out of town. Cameron Road is heavy between 15th Ave and Gate Par in both directions, and then south from Gate Par to Greaton. From Tauranga to Papamoa, 22 minutes at the moment, to Katikati, 34, and to Phuket, 26.
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20: Good afternoon, Bridget here with the latest at 4. The spirit of the All Whites fans remains strong despite today's 3-1 loss to Egypt. Christchurch City Councillor Tyrone Fields was at the FIFA match in Vancouver and says he's never experienced anything like it.
21: I've been to a lot of huge sporting events, but I mean, this is something different. Like, this is really, the atmosphere in the stadium was absolutely electric.
20: Football updates brought to you by Hisense. A man has died in hospital after a crash involving an electric scooter in Christchurch on Sunday night. The Green Party has remedied an $800 million tax policy error, calling it a typo. A few New Zealanders have snuck into Australia's Logie Awards for their work in TV. Sam Neill, Robin Malcolm and Madeline Sami have all been named as silver nominees. And loose forward Adi Savia is excited to lead the 34-man All Black squad for the nation's championship matches. There are four potential debutants.
13: 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Semester 2 starts July. 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
20: More FM Tauranga weather with Tyre Master. Still local, still independent for over 40 years, 0800 Tyre Master. A bit of cloud for the rest of the day with light winds dropping to a low of 8 tonight. And rain sets in tomorrow for the next couple of days. We're expecting a high of 15 tomorrow.
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0: It sure is. We do it every weekday at 4. We play you 4 songs all from the same year. And when you know the year, flick us a text to 559 because at the end of the 4 songs, we could call you live on the radio and you'll go in the draw to Wine, Dine and Unwind in South Australia.
2: God, what a hell of a trip that one. Right, we always pick something to inspire our first song. Today, huge weekend for the Hurricanes.
22: Your Super Rugby champion for 2026, the Hurricanes.
0: It was an absolute thrashing. The final score, 60 points to 5.
2: So we thought, we'll play 660.
0: I like
2: that's
0: it.
2: That's the whole game.
0: And white lines, like, you know, like try lines and...
2: Oh, yeah, that'll do it. Yeah, I was thinking maybe something for the All Whites, but not today, guys, not today.
0: It's the first song for a 4-play.

0: Grace, you don't owe me more EFM for our four plat four four songs. What is the year? Text us to 559.
1: Here's your next clue for the year. It was the year that bloody white and gold and blue and black dress.
0: Oh, not the dress.
1: Oh, the dress. And words added to the dictionary that year. Work with an E. Work.
2: Yeah, work.
1: Binge watch.
2: Yeah.
1: Meme or meme. Photobomb. Mansplain.

0: Full play. 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
1: What's the year? Your last clue. It's the year we all started talking about changing the New Zealand flag, and that laser Kiwi came so close.
0: It's our last song for a full play and more.

0: 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Sarah and Adam driving you home for a full play at four.
1: Okay, what is the year, Tanika? What do you reckon?
2: I reckon it's 2015.
1: Yes.
0: Great job, Tanika. Awesome.
1: What sparked you off and all the clues and music?
2: Honestly, it was the dress. I remember that like it was yesterday.
1: Oh,
0: the gold.
1: Did you see,
0: and white
1: do I ask?
0: Yeah.
1: Did you see white and gold or did you see blue and black? What did you see?
2: I saw black and blue.
1: Black and blue, that's right, black and blue.
2: Yep.
1: Yeah.
3: Wild, eh?
1: Yeah. It's so weird. It's so weird. It's just, but this is going to annoy people now. 11 years on, we're going to start annoying people.
0: You're right, it has. It's frustrated me massively, Tanika. Hey, good stuff. You're the draw to Wine Dine and Unwind in South Australia. Trip for two people.
2: Thank you so much.
0: Easy as. You're celebrate welcome. The simple pleasures in South Australia. And remember, get on air with us. We will put you in the draw straight away.
1: And you know, the All Whites today, they were up there, they were looking good at the start, but in the end it was 3-1 to Egypt. If there's anyone that can give us a G up though, and make us still feel like we are in the FIFA World Cup, it is the fan who pulled a sickie and admitted it live on national TV. Eli will join us next.
0: Olivia Dean, Man I Need, Sarah and Adam, driving you home on more. Looks like

0: Charlie Puth, see you again. Sarah and Adam driving you home on More FM.
1: It really does feel like everybody is getting right behind the FIFA World Cup this year, right? It's on everywhere I go. I was walking past some cafes this morning. It was on in a couple of cafes. I was at the hairdressers on Saturday. One of the hairdressers between clients was watching it on his laptop in the salon.
0: Football is life. Football is life.
1: It is everywhere, baby. So, you know, after today, the All Whites taking on Egypt.
0: Mm-hmm.
1: Egypt won 3-1.
0: Yeah.
1: I guess the question is, should we be bummed out? And who better to ask than the guy that pulled a sickie to watch the game and got caught out on nationwide TV last week? We had him on our show last week and he joins us again. Eli.
0: Hey, hello. Eli.
2: Hey, guys. How's it going?
0: Good, brother.
1: Hey, now we understand you didn't have to pull a sickie for the game today.
2: No sickies today, which is probably a good thing, I think.
0: Yeah. But after today's result, you'll probably be calling in sick tomorrow. That wasn't a great game. What was it?
2: You know what? Like, I could be real bummed out right now, but I'm actually not. There were so many positives from that game, I think. So, like, any All Whites fans, if you really watch that game and know the game, I think there's so many good things we can take from that. Obviously, it's gutting, but I'm still behind the boys for the final game. If we win it, we go through. Simple as that. So, I'm not counting us out.
0: Good. Oh, I like you. Yeah.
1: Nice. So the next game, it's this Saturday taking on Belgium. How are we feeling about this game, Eli?
2: To be fair, this was the game that before the World Cup, I'd already written off, to be honest. But after the first game, obviously getting a great result against Iran, and then a very good 60 minutes in the first part of this game. Like, I actually still think we can go out and beat good teams, and I think that's what we're going to do. I mean, the script seems like it's been written. The one game that everyone thought we'd lose is the game we have to win. So, it's going to be a good watch.
0: And then also the All Whites must feel some confidence knowing that it was a draw today with Iran and Belgium.
2: Yeah, well, that's the thing. A lot of teams have already been knocked out after two games. And we're still in it. Like, we're only a couple points off. A win would get us through most likely. On the third place position. So, like, I'm feeling good. I honestly feel pretty all right about this. We'll see.
1: Okay. No, this is the jet we all needed, Eli. This is exactly what we needed. We are still in there. We can still do this. Go the All Whites. Thank you, Eli.
2: No worries, guys. Thank you. Come on, the All Whites.
1: Come on, the All Whites.
2: Get behind them.
3: Coming up with Sarah and Adam.
0: I nearly broke up a fight at preschool this morning, at my daughter's preschool.
1: Was it between kids or adults?
0: No, between kids, because someone had ripped the book that I wrote and Gigi was like, let me at them.
1: Who ripped
0: my dad's book?
1: Oh my God, I love this from her.
0: A little bit of audio of the interaction. We'll go there in about 8 minutes or more.
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7: BYD at Ebbet Tauranga. Cloudy overnight for Tauranga, a low of 9 degrees. Slow patches on Hewlett's Road in both directions. Traffic building State Highway 2 at Bethlehem, heading out of town. Cameron Road, pretty heavy now from Grierson to Barks Corner by the racecourse. And it's slowing on the toll road, heading south to the Tauriko roundabout with State Highway 36.
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18: 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The All Whites take on Egypt. Aotearoa held its breath, hoping for the nation's first ever football World Cup win. And after 8 days missing in the Pacific in a tinny, details emerge about a remarkable rescue and feat of survival. 3 News live at 6 on 3 and 3 Now.
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0: It's 29 to 5. Remember, get on air with us. You'll go in the draw to wine, dine and unwind in South Australia. Your next chance is with a pop quiz in about 20 minutes.
1: You know who would love that? Prince William, who is 44 years old. Perfect age for that kind of behaviour. And also question six.
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0: Hey there, this is Sian Lana. Tomorrow we face the music again just after 8. Hannah had a go this morning.
1: Morgan Wallen?
2: She was brave, but she did not get the prize. It was the wrong answer. Your chance to win $5,000 tomorrow at 20 past 8.
0: Looking forward to it very much. 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

0: 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It's called Passenger on More FM. Sarah and Adam, driving you home.
1: Sounds like preschool was like the Thunderdome this morning, Adam.
0: Oh, it was not the place to be because last Friday I went to preschool, my daughter's preschool, to read the book that my friend and I wrote, Daisy and Gus.
1: Yeah.
0: And they were super excited, left four of the books behind, and we rock up to preschool this morning, open the door, and Gigi is greeted by her friends.
2: Did they rip the page out?
3: Yeah.
2: Wow, they must sellotape it in.
3: What page did they rip out?
0: The Daisy and Gus. Yeah, so someone at preschool has ripped the Daisy and Gus book. And did you like how angry, like just listen to the tone in her voice.
3: Wow, they must sellotape it in.
0: No one ripped my daddy's book.
1: She was straight into like school principal mode.
0: Oh, so yeah, she had my back big time.
1: Yeah. And then what happened?
0: Oh, and then I just said, oh, guys, it's all good. I'll just bring back another book tomorrow.
1: Okay. Yeah. But for a minute, it was like Tina Turner was going to turn up and it was going to go, two must enter, one must leave.
0: That's right. But that's right. Yeah, yeah. But I was just like, man, 4 to 5 year olds, they can get pretty feisty, yeah. Eh? They were feisty, yes.
1: Oh, gosh. Just imagine her on the back of a dune buggy. I was going to say wearing all leathers, but that sounds wrong. It's because it's what they wear in Mad Max.
0: Got you.
1: Yes, just to be clear.
0: Hey, you can grab the book as well at the moment. You can text book to 559. I'll flick you back a link, and I'll love you forever if you pick one up.
1: So good.
0: I don't want to wait on more.

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3: 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You've just got to get 10 out of 10.

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3: Let's go to Auckland. Hi, Rochelle.
4: Hi.
3: Hi. Are you done for the day? Finished work?
4: Yep. Sitting in the car, okay. Side of the road.
3: Oh, the old pulled over on the side of the road playing the Pop Quiz. What do you do for a job, Rochelle?
4: I'm a data consultant, so nothing too exciting.
3: I don't even know what that means, really. What do you actually do? When people say jobs like that, I'm like, that could be anything.
4: Like spreadsheets on steroids.
5: Spreadsheets on steroids, right.
3: She says great.
5: So you're very
3: organised,
5: yeah.
3: Okay. Well, there's no... Oh, no, there is actually a software question today. There is actually one that you can technically know because you're a data consultant. Okay, Rochelle, I am feeling good about this quiz for you. Let's see if we can get you $1,000 on the side of the road thanks to Contact. 10 questions, 60 seconds. Remember, you can chuck out guesses if you don't know. It's okay. When you say pass, that's when we move on. We can come back to questions at the end of this time, and fingers crossed we nail it for you, mate.
4: Okay, amazing.
5: Here we go, Rochelle. Your time for $1,000 starts now. What toy has a pull string and says, "There's a snake in my boot"?
4: Oh my gosh, the Toy Story one.
5: Yes,
4: and I can't remember.
5: Pass. What vegetable do you use to make French fries?
4: Potatoes.
5: Yes, in Kung Fu Panda, what animal was Po?
4: A panda?
5: Yes, what software company developed Windows?
4: Microsoft.
5: Yes, who sings Umbrella and Diamonds?
4: Brianna.
5: Yes, how old is Prince William?
4: 41, 23, 42, 43, 44,
5: yes,
4: 45,
5: who did the Warriors
4: 47?
5: Beat yesterday?
4: The Chiefs.
5: No, the Warriors. Who did the Warriors beat yesterday?
4: Cowboys.
5: Yes, what is the name of the Taylor Swift song in Toy Story 5?
4: Oh my gosh, I know this. I knew you.
5: Yes. In what game can a creeper destroy your house in seconds? And time is up, Rochelle.
4: Oh no.
5: It goes so quickly, doesn't it?
4: It does.
3: Oh my goodness.
4: Damn it.
3: It was Toy Story.
4: Toy
3: Story was like your kryptonite in this quiz, yeah. Rochelle. But you got there. That was bang on for Taylor Swift. We only got through 8 questions, and the other one that stumped you was question 1, the toy with the pull string that says there's a snake in my boot.
5: It's Buzz Lightyear, and who's the other one?
4: Oh, I can't remember. Is he the dinosaur? No,
5: that's Rex, but you know your Toy Story characters, though.
3: Yeah, he's the cowboy.
4: I can't remember.
5: Let's put you out.
4: Oh my gosh, it's not Woody.
5: Yeah,
3: it's Woody.
4: Oh my gosh.
3: Rochelle.
4: Mate. And what was the last question?
3: We had 2 more questions to get to, but you managed to sneak in with that Taylor Swift one. You got that. I knew.
5: And I did read out the, in what game can a creeper destroy your house in seconds?
3: Oh, and the answer for that was Minecraft.
5: Yeah.
4: Oh yes, I never would have got that.
5: Okay. Well, that must make you feel a little bit better, but we've got some great news for you. You've called up, you're in the draw, you're on air to win Wine, Dine and Unwind in South Australia, a trip for two, $1,000 spending money, 5 nights luxury accommodation, rental car for 5 days. Celebrate the simple pleasures in South Australia. Good luck for that.
4: Amazing. Thank you so much.
5: Easy as.
2: Up next with Sarah and Adam.
3: That trip does sound amazing, South Australia. You know, leave the kids at home, go off, bit of wine country.
5: The Barossa Valley. Oh.
3: Yeah, it's just so good. So if you love that, your next chance to get in there. Mm-hmm. If you've ever had a road rage incident, or maybe you've complained to the manager or does something where you've just had a moment, you've had a bit of a Barney.
5: Lost your cool.
3: Yeah, and then realise that it's at someone that you know or someone who you know, someone who knows them. You know, it's very much in the circle of people you know. 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
1: Would you trade in your house?
9: Cloudy overnight for Tauranga, a low of 9 degrees. State Highway 2, pretty busy heading out of town at Bethlehem. Cameron Road is slow from Grierton to Barks Corner, and it's heavy there too for traffic heading east on State Highway 29A. The toll road is a bit slow south to the Tauriko roundabout, and State Highway 29A busy near Welcome Bay Road.
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21: Good evening, Bridget here with the latest at 5. A person has critical injuries after an assault at a Canterbury military facility understood to be Burnham. Two men, aged 25 and 27, have been charged with wounding with intent. A serious crash has shut the Hawke's Bay Expressway in both directions. The country's fuel stocks are down slightly across the board. Petrol and diesel has dropped by about 3 days. Police in Fiji are investigating after dozens of parcels containing a white substance washed up on their shores. At least one has tested positive for cocaine. In spite of a 3-1 loss to Egypt, All Whites fans are celebrating being able to see their team on the big stage. Christchurch City Councillor Tyrone Fields was at today's match in Vancouver and says everyone was out of their seats for the Kiwis' goal.
22: My God, the stadium just went absolutely bananas. We just roared our hearts out.
21: Football updates brought to you by Hisense. And the All Blacks have their first German-born player. Anton Segner is one of four new players in the squad for next month's tests.
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21: More FM Tauranga weather with Tyre Master. Still local, still independent for over 40 years, 0800 Tyre Master. A bit of cloud for the rest of the day with light winds dropping to a low of 8 tonight. And rain sets in tomorrow for the next couple of days. We're expecting a high of 15 tomorrow.
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7: I'm already giggling, thinking about this next chat. 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
5: Yeah.
7: You've just had it. 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
7: 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Guess who did it?
5: Director Dave.
7: Yeah.

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1: You know, it happens to so many of us. You can be very normal out in the world and then you get in the car, someone does something and you hulk out. And a bit of road rage, the fingers come out, yeah. The horn gets pulled, you know. Pushed, whatever you do with your horn. I don't know.
2: Truck driver.
1: Are you driving an old timey? I will go. No, but you know, it's fine. It's not fine. It's not great. It's even worse though when it's at someone you realise you know them. Director Dave, tell us what happened with you.
3: Yeah, so I pull, like, just about to drive into my driveway and I can see this car coming towards me on my side of the road. And you know me, I've got anger management as it is. But when I see that, bang, window goes down, fingers are out there, calling names, swearing at them, just flicking my lights. I couldn't believe she's coming towards me. Then I pull into my driveway. It's my neighbour pulling into her driveway. She needed to drive on that side of the road to reverse properly so she could get a nice park in her house.
0: And this does not surprise me in the slightest because Dave picked me up from the airport a few weeks back and for 30 seconds in the journey, he was flipping the bird, he was like saying things that I've never heard before, and he's a classic stereotyper as well. Like, he is an awful human behind the wheel.
1: My God. What is wrong with you?
0: I know.
3: Other people just need to drive properly.
0: You've just got, like, you like you live in the quietest like streets as well. Moves like you like live in a cul-de-sac, basically.
3: Yeah, but I live deep in the hood, you know. People do all sorts of things. They pass me on a 50K and I'm like, you know, you got to abuse the bag.
1: Do you legit wind down the window and stick your head out and yell obscenities, actually?
3: Yes, yes. Whoa. And yeah. I'll put my finger out there too. And flash my light so they make sure that they see me.
2: This isn't good for the show.
1: No, not at all.
0: No,
1: at
0: you're right.
1: Well, in case somebody recognises you.
3: Oh, all bald men look the same.
1: Okay, that's actually true.
2: He's getting stereotyping himself.
0: Yeah. Him and Lux are getting the same amount of abuse.
1: Yeah, it's fine. It's actually fine. Hey, have you spoken with the neighbour since that incident?
3: No, she's the loveliest woman as well. She pulled into her driveway and we both just didn't look at each other. I sprinted out, went straight inside, but she is just the perfect neighbour. And now, well, that's ruined.
0: Oh,
3: now
0: listen you're not. To him, the perfect neighbour.
1: Oh, I feel sick, like I can feel the cringe inside me on your behalf.
2: Imagine her side of the story, like what she tells her friends.
0: Yeah, I know. Can we get her on the show tomorrow?
1: Please.
0: That would be that's great.
1: If you are Director Dave's neighbour and you're listening right now, get in touch. Slide into the DMs on Instagram. He doesn't know how to check those. Or if you drive on Instagram, just come say hi. Love to get your side. But if you've done this, if you have accidentally road raged out or complained or something, you've got had a little bit of a Barney and then realised it's to someone that you know.
0: Oh no.
1: Start texting us 559. People already are, and oh my God, these stories.
0: They're so good. And remember, if you get on air with us, we'll put you in the drawer to Wine, Dine and Unwind in South Australia. We'll go over these in about two songs and more.
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1: Oh, no. You know, you have a moment. You're driving, a little bit of road rage takes over, you unleash, and then you realise you're unleashing at someone that you know.
0: Oh, and it just makes things so awkward, eh?
1: It's never good, but it's particularly bad when you know them. Miriam, what happened to you?
2: Hi.
1: Hi.
2: Oh, well, I was driving to work one morning and someone on a very long road was driving 35 kilometres an hour in front of me, which I do find quite frustrating. And I was finally, after about 5 minutes, I started sitting on the horn, yelling out the window, let her drive!
0: Let her drive.
2: Doing the fingers, et cetera, et cetera. And then as I got to my work, I indicated, and then they indicated as well before me, and I'm a school teacher, and it was one of the parents of the kids I teach.
0: Miriam, no way.
1: No.
2: It was terrible. I couldn't even say anything. I just hopped out of the car and went into my room.
1: And did a David. And did the same as Director David and different names.
0: But did you see them since?
2: The same thing.
0: But did you see them since? How's the interactions been since?
2: No, we've been okay.
0: Okay, great.
1: Okay.
2: Talked about it. We haven't talked about it.
0: Yeah, just give the kid a really good school report.
1: Yeah, that's it. Parent-teacher. How's the kid? Amazing. They're absolutely amazing. Next. Oh, Miriam, thank you so much. Okay, Julian, what did you do?
3: Oh, I was in Christchurch. I was just driving down the main road of Christchurch. I think it was somewhere along Fitzgerald Ave or something. And this car just pulled right out in front of me and did this U-turn, and I absolutely started abusing this lady. Doing what Dave said he did, you know, the whole nine yards. And then when I saw her face, it was my grandmother. did a retreat right down into the seat and drove off very, very quietly.
0: Did she clock you? Did she see who it was?
3: No, she never even knew. After she passed away, I told my dad. My dad almost wet his pants laughing. Yeah, I never said a thing.
1: Oh, no.
0: That is brilliant.
1: So
0: thanks, mate.
4: Our next with Sarah and Adam.
0: And you're both in the draw to Wine Dine. And I'm wine in South Australia. Maybe get out of town.
1: Your grandma will be stoked to hear that one. Looking
0: That's
1: down
0: right.
1: from above.
0: Yeah.
1: Ironically, we've got tickets. Our must-see movie of the week is Jackass, Best and Last.
0: Yeah, right.
1: So if you want tickets, the way to win them is to dob in a Jackass, which could have been
0: Julian, you're still
1: Julian.
0: There? No.
1: Yeah. But seriously, if you know someone that it has done something just kind of idiotic, dob them in, and it can be yourself, but maybe make it someone else, whatever. 559 on the text, and it could score you tickets, and of course, get you in the draw for that trip to South Australia next.
5: Are you ready to shock?
6: No.
5: Rock?
6: No.
5: Recover? Wait, did you just say no?
6: Look, it's already June. I'm tired. I just need some simple pleasures.
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8: National Burns Awareness Month. Cloudy overnight for Tauranga, a low of 9 degrees. State Highway 2, quite busy at Bethlehem, heading towards Tapuna. Heavy patches on Hewlett's Road from Tortora Street through to the flyover. Cameron Road still quite busy at Barks Corner. And State Highway 29A, heavy from Tauriko to Barks Corner. And also slow around Welcome Bay Road.
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1: Yeah, your next chance to do it, actually, if you know someone that's done something just so dumb, like jumped off a roof and survived or something like that. 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
1: 20 past 8, yes, it's back again tomorrow. 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
0: Plus, I'm shouting dinner for all my daughters, right? Do I need to set a cap? Because one of them exploited me badly.
1: And also to your chance to win big thanks to Chorus 10 to 7.
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0: Hayley Bell, I like it. Me for me on More FM. Sarah and Adam driving you home.
1: God, she's good. Hey, our must-see movie of the week. It's back. Jackass. Best and last. This is going to be one last ride, apparently. So we thought, well, let's give you tickets. If you, we all know someone who does dumb stuff.
0: Yeah.
1: Potentially inspired by watching too much Jackass over the years.
0: Well, yeah, I remember it first came out in the year 2000, like 26 years ago.
1: Gosh, you know, and they did some stupid, stupid stuff. So for your tickets, just got to dob one in. Kylie, who would you like to dob in as a Jackass?
2: My brother.
0: Okay.
2: Total Jackass.
0: Okay, what is that?
1: Yeah.
2: Growing up, obviously, in a rural area, you've always got to find things to entertain yourself. But him and his mate thought one fireworks they would, Guy Fawkes Night, they would strap all of the fireworks to the ute of their, to the tray of the ute that their friend owned. My brother sat in the back and lit them, you know, simultaneously. His friend did donuts in this farm, and it looked really cool. Like the like it did look cool at the time, but the neighbours ended up with like burn holes in the top of their water tank. So it was cool at the time, but the next day my brother's my brother didn't get to live that down.
0: I was going to say, were there like consequences from that from the neighbours? I can't imagine they would have been happy.
2: Oh yeah, you got to replace. He had to fork out, well, help out with getting a new tank. So that's that's an expensive Guy Fawkes Night.
1: Okay, well, congratulations to him. He is our Jackass of the day, Kylie. Well done.
0: Yeah.
1: Which means you get the tickets to Jackass Best and Last, but also you get in the draw for that amazing trip to South Australia.
2: Oh my God, I need that.
0: Yeah.
2: Yes, I need that more than most tickets.
0: Yeah. Well, there you go. It's a trip for two. $1,000 spending money is up for grabs and 5 nights luxury accommodation. Good luck for that.
2: Oh, thank you. That's a ripper. Awesome. Cool. Thanks so much for that.
0: No worries. And we've got more tickets to give away to Jackass every day this week in cinemas July 2nd. And you can get your tickets now. This is More.

0: and running.
1: Let's get it started. Come on, Black Eyed Peas, Maury Fim, Sarah and Adam driving you home.
2: If there's one place that you want conversation, it's when you're getting a bikini wax.
1: Is that so? Did you say if there's one place you want conversation?
2: Yeah. So we're away next week, and I'm really hoping that when I'm away, there's going to be an opportunity for a bit of a swim and some talk. So I was like, right, it's the middle of winter. I need to sort this out. So I got a bikini wax this morning. And when I went in, I went to a lady I'd never been to before. And I went to her because the review said that she was really good, really lovely, and like as pain-free as possible in that department. And I'm such a wuss, so I was like, okay, this sounds good. Anyway, I went in. She was so lovely, but I lay down on the table, and then she just comes in, and it's silence. I was like, so how's your day going? And she's like, yeah, good. And then nothing. The thing is like when you're have you ever been waxed, Adam?
1: No, I haven't.
2: Okay. When you're getting waxed, the biggest thing is distraction.
1: Okay, right.
2: Just, I don't want to focus on what you're doing. I want to focus on any other possible thing.
1: Okay.
2: And so I'm just trying to make conversation with her. And don't get me wrong, she was so, so lovely. But she just was not a big conversationalist. And I was like, oh, man, I don't know whether I should say to her, can you just talk to me about anything to distract me? I don't want her to feel bad about her job. So I just kept asking her inane questions.
1: Maybe you need to send her some conversation starters for next time you go. She can pull out the cards and she just asks you random questions. Maybe leave a Google review. Sure, she's had good reviews, but maybe she needs to hear the actual truth.
2: Both her hands are quite busy, I'm going to be honest. She's still got her hands full doing her job. She doesn't
1: I'm just
2: time
1: imagining like Austin Powers back.
2: Yeah. Like, hey! No, thank you. Not at all. If anything, she said that there wasn't a lot. Anyway, no one needs to know.
3: I'm just calling through to Barbara in reception.
2: No,
3: we need extra hands in here, please. Can you please call in Sally? I know she's got the day off, but we actually need her to come back in.
2: No. That was not what was happening. That was absolutely not. But what I would say is it was a scenario where conversation 1,000,000% yes. Because it was funny, I was telling Director Dave before the show and he goes, oh, you know, don't you just want to sit back and relax? And I was like,
1: yeah.
2: Have you ever had a wax in that department? You're not just sitting back and relaxing.
1: Yeah, I suppose you're not relaxing either. Yeah, far from it. Yeah.
2: No. So I thought maybe I've written up some other scenarios of places that I think you want conversation and we can do a little panel and be like, conversation, yes or no? Because it's almost like a public service announcement. And if you are a bikini waxer listening right now, bless you, you are doing the Lord's work, but just have a chat because we want it. We want anything else but silence and focus from our end.
1: All right, so do we want someone on the air with us after 6 o'clock to help us out here?
2: If you're willing to jump on with us, I reckon start texting 559. I'll write a little list of scenarios.
1: Yeah, great. Okay, text us 559. We'll call one of you back. And remember, if you get on air, you go on the draw to Wine, Dine and Unwind in South Australia. Celebrate the simple pleasures in South Australia, and we'll chat to you in about 10 minutes on more.
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9: New tasty cookie dough bars.
10: Clouding overnight for Tauranga, a low of 9 degrees. Te Puke Highway is heavy westbound from number 1 road into Te Puke. The toll road still slow southbound to the Tauriko roundabout. State Highway 29A is heavy from Tauriko to Barks Corner, also a bit slow around Welcome Bay Road. And Cameron Road heavy from Grierton through to Barks.
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15: 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A relief it is to see a Bell Plumbing van. 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
5: Good evening, Bridget here with the latest at 6. The Green Party has remedied an $800 million tax policy error, calling it a typo. In a reissued form, the corrected policy revenue dropped by roughly $200 million annually. Police need help tracking down 33-year-old Charles Taffa in the Canterbury area. A warrant has been issued for his arrest. 2.7 tonnes of cocaine has been taken off the Australian market in a record-breaking bust. It was found buried in underground bunkers. A few New Zealanders have snuck into Australia's Logie Awards for their work in TV. Sam Neill, Robin Malcolm and Madeline Sami have all been named as silver nominees. To football updates brought to you by Hisense, the All Whites led another chance for a first ever World Cup win go begging. This time it was more costly than the 2-2 draw with Iran. Egypt came back to win 3-1. And Peyton Spencer, son of former All Black star Carlos Spencer, is one of six uncapped players in the Māori All Black squad that is off to Japan.
3: 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Semester 2 starts July. Apply now.
5: More FM Tauranga weather with Tyre Master. Still local, still independent for over 40 years, 0800 Tyre Master. A bit of cloud for the rest of the day with light winds dropping to a low of 8 tonight. And rain sets in tomorrow for the next couple of days. We're expecting a high of 15 tomorrow.
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8: All right, we've figured out that you definitely want conversation when you're having a bikini wax. Yeah. 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
1: Just talking about needing conversation at the bikini waxes because you literally need to be distracted. That is not a time to just sit back and relax.
0: No, I doubt there's any relaxing.
1: There's not a lot.

0: Tracy sticks into 559 saying, I also like to have conversation when I'm waxed. However, when I had a waxing by a beautician who worked out of my gym a few years ago, I got more than I bargained for. I went for a bikini waxed. Mm. She convinced me to go for a Brazilian.
1: Oh, okay.
0: Big call. While I was there, she talked about how hairy my trainer was and discussed everyone else's lady hairlines.
1: Okay, I feel like this is inappropriate.
0: I was a bit mortified, wondered what she might share about me. She couldn't stop and just kept going further and further down the rabbit hole.
1: And that, everyone, is why we have Google reviews.
0: Yes, yes, 100%. That is so, see, that is not the conversation that you want in the waxes. Absolutely not. But we thought, where do you, let's throw some other places out there. Surprising places you might want conversation. Hayden, what's yours?
2: Hey guys, so I had a rough week at work a few weeks back, and my wife booked a hour-long massage for me just to, you know, relax and rewind and sort of adjust and that. And just chatting away with the masseuse, and, you know, it was a good conversation. And then she all of a sudden says, oh, I'm so sorry, I've lost track of time. I was like, oh yeah, mate, I was almost asleep, but that's okay. Mm. And then, half an hour later, after the hour-long appointment, I was getting dressed, my phone was blowing up, my wife's like, I didn't pay for a happy ending, but yeah, paid for an hour-long massage and got an hour and a half.
0: Oh my God.
1: So that actually worked in your benefit, yeah, with them chatting in the massage.
2: And yeah. I'd do it again.
1: Sounds like you've got an awesome wife as well, knowing that you've, had a tough week and she's looking after you.
0: Yeah, well, yeah.
2: She's one in a million, that's for sure.
0: She's got gags on gags, Hayden. Yeah, nice. Well, look, you two, you're in that draw for the trip to South Australia just for making it on air with us.
2: Fantastic, guys. Thanks very much.
1: Thanks, mate. That's great.
0: Oh, okay. I'm sort of nervous to go to the next one. Gina, where's a place that you think we need conversations?
3: I think there's probably quite a few places. Definitely agree with the waxing, but I think the type of conversation needs to be appropriate to the situation.
0: Yeah.
1: Yes.
3: So I was at the doctor. I was having a Mirena inserted, and the doctor was giving me a step-by-step, I'm just doing this, I'm just doing this, I'm just doing this. And I'm quite a queasy person as it is. I hate needles and all that kind of thing. So I'm just like, I said to them, can you just not tell me what you're doing? Can you just, I know what's involved, just do it. And then she kind of went really quiet and said, well, I normally talk myself through it. So that's why I talk. And I'm like, Oh my God, where's this thing going to end up?
1: Gina, it sounds like she's in the wrong wrong profession, and she needs to be commentating the netball or something like that. It sounds like she's a commentator.
0: Yeah, definitely not commentating down there, that's for sure. Thank you, Gina. You're in there for the trip as well, mate. Thank you.
3: Thanks so much.
0: Hey, I'm going to swiftly move this along. The House of the Dragon, it's back tonight on HBO Max. The first ever of season 3. They're calling it one of the greatest hours of television ever made. So what to expect? We'll find out from one of the stars himself in 3 songs.
1: I'm looking forward to this. Teddy Swims, Tones and I, Gone, Gone, Gone, Sarah and Adam, Driving You Home and More. It's 19 past 6.

0: Pink, More FM, Sarah and Adam driving you home.
1: Ooh, and she has a spicy night of TV ahead. House of the Dragon at his back for season 3, the first episode dropping on HBO Max tonight.
0: Oh, it looks so good. And Sarah caught up with Steve Toussaint, who plays the Sea Snake, on what to expect tonight.
1: The showrunner called it, and let me just get this right, the craziest episode of television ever made.
2: I mean, I understand why he said that, right? Because, like, when I initially read the script, I was like, this is amazing. I don't know how they're going to do this. Mm. But then when you get on the set and they're firing the water cannon at you, you know what I mean? And then there's loads of hordes of people jumping up and swinging stuff at you. It is kind of mad. But having seen it now, you kind of go, yes, for me, that's money well spent.
1: Is it quite, because I'm assuming there's a lot of prep, but then you get on set and you've got the hair. You've got the armor. Like, how hard is it to go from practicing stunts or whatever you're doing, you know, marking things out, and then suddenly you're in full costume? How much does that change things?
2: Oh, it's extremely difficult.
1: Yeah.
2: It's really hard because, as you said, when we're rehearsing and they give you these wonderful moves, pirouettes and things like that, it's fantastic. And you're just in a t-shirt and tracksuit bottoms. It's great.
1: Yeah.
2: And you're just like, yeah, I look like Bruce Lee when I do that.
1: Yeah.
2: And then they put you in the armor and you're like, oh, come on, guys. Yeah. I mean, like, I was saying to somebody, they had set a move for me where I kick somebody in the chest, and I thought, that's going to look good. Mm. And then I put the armor on, and I can barely get my leg above their knee. And I'm like, come on.
1: So what do you do in that situation? Well, how do you pull it off?
2: Luckily for me, they then find a way. They sort of just go, okay, instead of that, we'll do this. Our stunt guys are so good that even if you go wrong, they find a way to make you look good.
1: Oh.
2: You know, they're terrific.
1: And there's a world record in the first episode, right, for stunt?
2: So apparently, yes, we set 23 stunt performers on fire in one take, and that's apparently a world record.
1: Holy.
2: I didn't know that at the time.
1: Holy.
2: Yeah, exactly.
1: Is it quite intimidating? Like, if you're on set and you're watching the stunties do their thing, you know, are you sitting there thinking that God is them and not me?
2: Always.
0: It looks like such a great show. Season 3, House of the Dragon, streaming right now on HBO Max.
3: Up next with Sarah and Adam.
0: All right. In about 8 minutes, we need to chat about this Burger King ad. The Burger King ad from New Zealand that is doing the rounds, going viral in America for all the wrong reasons.
1: Oh, it's so bad.
0: If you haven't heard it, we'll play a little bit for you in about 8 minutes or more.
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10: Dry July starts next week.
11: Cloudy overnight for Tauranga, a low of 9 degrees. Pretty clear on all our major routes now around the region. If you're heading from Tauranga to Te Puke, taking 23 minutes. To Katikati, it's just over half an hour. Papamoa, a quick 19 minutes. Or Mokoroa, looking about 21. And to Rotorua, quickest via State Highway 36, 58 minutes.
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0: Hard luck to the All Whites today. 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
1: And speaking of Kiwis in America, the voice of Burger King New Zealand is semi-getting cancelled by Americans right now because of the way he says a certain word in the ads. He's gone viral.
0: All right, you're going to hear this in three songs and more. It's funny.

0: Hey there, this is Sian Lana. Tomorrow we face the music again just after 8. Hannah had a go this morning.
1: Morgan Wallen?
2: She was brave, but she did not get the prize. It was the wrong answer. Your chance to win $5,000 tomorrow at 20 past 8.
0: Looking forward to it very much. Facing the music every single day. 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
1: David Koryoros, he's a very funny comedian here in New Zealand, and he's also the voice of the Burger King ads here. And he's just put up a video this afternoon on his Instagram going, guys, I am getting cancelled in America right now.
2: A BK ad that I voiced, apparently the way I say mega sounds a lot like a word you shouldn't say. And it's popping off in America right now.
0: Ah, the old accent, mega. Sounds like, okay, yes.
1: So here's the ads and also the reactions of some people from the States.
3: Rodeo Mega Stack is available.
4: What?
3: Mega Stack.
4: Oh my God, man.
3: The cult classic Rodeo Mega Stacker. Order yours today.
0: Yeah, unfortunate. Unfortunate.
1: Initially, I thought it was because it sounded like MAGA.
0: So did I. That was my first thought as well.
1: But now that I'm hearing it with headphones on, I am hearing a different word.
0: Well, the M's and N's. It's dangerous, right, when you...
1: Yeah.
0: When they make a similar sound.
5: Oh, yeah. I completely missed that.
1: Yeah, if people would have been like, yeah, just work on the lip placement.
0: Okay, this is it.
3: Yeah. Rodeo Mega Stack is available.
4: What?
3: Mega Stack.
4: Oh my God, man. Hold on.
3: The cult classic Rodeo Mega Stacker. Order yours today.
0: Yeah, I mean, if you're not used to the New Zealand accent and you're from America, you are hearing something else.
1: Yes. It's not good. And these guys, it's like all over Instagram and TikTok with dudes from the States just going, sorry, what? Sorry. What
0: are you doing? It's L City, Carly Rae, Good Times, Serenade of Driving You Home and
1: yeah,
0: More.
1: Yeah, Good Times. Oh.

0: Jamelia Superstar, this is Maury Femme, Sarah and Adam, driving you home.
1: Right, we've got to get out of here. I've just been reading about this wine dining and wine in South Australia.
0: Yeah.
1: It seriously does look like the dream trip.
0: Have you been to South Australia before?
1: No, but you know what? Actually, we should get him on the show and talk to him about it. Tom Sainsbury was over there doing his comedy show, and he was going all around Australia, and he said his favourite place by far was Adelaide.
0: Yeah, Adelaide's beautiful.
1: Yeah.
0: I really love it. Obviously, a great cricket ground there. I've always wanted to go watch cricket. And then also the seaside. They've got a beautiful like wharf there, and the shops are right there, the cafes and everything. So it's definitely the place to go.
1: And there's those pink lakes in South Australia that you can go and see.
2: Pink?
1: Yeah. Have you not seen those?
2: What? How are they pink? Because of
1: some kind of mineral that's in them. Yeah,
2: hey.
1: There's some kind of mineral in them, and it makes them pink. They look so beautiful.
2: If you go in them, yeah.
1: I don't know if you can. I don't know.
2: Okay.
1: I don't know if you can go in them or not.
2: Yeah, right.
0: Yeah, well, we could send you over and we could try. That would be a good experiment.
2: Yeah, I'd go in the Pink River.
1: Do you know it's actually, because it's actually World Pink Day tomorrow.
0: Mm.
1: Can we get you on a flight early?
2: Yeah, let's do it. I'll leave my newborn daughter. Off we go. See you.
1: Yeah, and Big Boss Poster will definitely pay for that. You want to do what?
0: Hey, so
1: anyway.
0: If you want to get yourself in the draw for that, you just need to give us a buzz anytime throughout the day. Get on air and you go in the draw to win that incredible trip for two. Luxury accommodation, $1,000, the rental car. It'll be a great
1: bougie
0: trip.
1: Yeah. It's so bougie. Yeah.
0: All right. Have a great evening and we'll see you tomorrow from 3.
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7: Would you trade in your house?
8: Cloudy overnight for Tauranga, a low of 9 degrees, all fairly free-flowing on our roads. If you're in Tauranga needing to get to Omokoro, taking 21 minutes at the moment. To Papamoa, about 19 minutes. Katikati looking at just over half an hour. To Puke, about 23 minutes. And to Rotorua, 58 via State Highway 36.
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23: 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We just need to make it a priority.

0: death.
1: Oh, didn't we do well today in the football? We won the first half. We didn't end up winning the whole thing, but we won the first half. Oh, so proud of us. Jeez, we are doing so well, aren't we? I love that we are ranked so low in the FIFA World Cup that we're ranked 85th in the world, right? And even a loss, a 3-1 loss, we're all like, oh, yay, go us. It's so fun to watch, isn't it? Welcome to the show. I have a lot of fun music lined up for us very soon. A Veronica's More Encore to look forward to. So stick around for that. Let's kick it off with Tal Bachman. It's She So High. It's More FM.

0: It's Ava Max here on More FM. Steph, yeah?
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0: Two songs back to back by the same artists. And tonight they are identical twins from Australia. And that's actually what they used to go by. Back in the day, early days in their singing, performing career, they were known as The Twins. And then they were like, we need a better name than this. And so they settled on the Veronicas. Now, neither of them are called Veronica. One's Jessica, the other's Lisa. So I guess they all end in an A, and that's kind of where the similarity stops. But this is Back to Back, The Veronicas. You're More Encore. It's More FM.

Lisa and Jess Origliasso, a.k.a. The Veronicas. You're more on Core tonight here on More FM on your Monday. Taylor Swift did not get married on the weekend. However, I think she had her bachelorette party. A lot of action at her Rhode Island mansion. Marquees everywhere, her friends in town. It's the fate of Ophelia. It's More FM.

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0: Kianda Crowe here on More FM on your Monday. Steph here on the show is all thanks to LifeWise and their big, I went Australian for a minute. 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Zed, keep that Australian accent going. Lady Gaga, Teddy Swims, and No Doubt coming up. Plus, actually, speaking of Australia, maybe this is why I slipped into it. Because I have found an Australian song that I think you have absolutely forgotten existed by Amy Shark. It's coming up on More FM.
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0: Now, this one is from 2018 by an Australian artist called Amy Shark. Actually married to a Kiwi, fun fact. Spends a lot of time here in Aotearoa. And this song was a huge hit of 2018, Song of the Year. It won at the APRA Music Awards, a big prestigious songwriting award over across the ditch. These days, she's still making music. She's actually a judge on Australian Idol, no big deal. But this is the song that really put Amy Shark on the map. I Said Hi. Do you remember it? It's More FM.

0: Trix Golden here on More FM on your Monday. Steph here. The World Vision 40-hour challenge happened on the weekend, wrapped up yesterday at midday. Students give up something that they love to raise money for people that really need it. And I've seen with my own eyes where this money goes. Years ago, I was a part of World Vision and got to have the privilege to go to Malawi to see where the money is spent. And I met the kids whose lives were literally saved by World Vision 40-hour challenge money on emergency food sachets given to them. I saw the wells that were made. I met so many incredible people with stories that this money has directly affected them and helped them and saved them. So it's a wonderful thing. And so if you have someone in your life that did it over the weekend, the 40-hour challenge, if you donated to somebody who participated, then that's a really cool thing. Well done. Love that. Ella Langley, Body Rockers and Alex Warren all coming up. It's More FM. More laughs in the morning with Si and Lana.
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2: They say the holy water's watered down, and this town's lost its faith. Our colors will fade eventually, so if our time is running out, day after day, we'll make the mundane a masterpiece. Oh my, my, oh my, my love, I take one look at you, you're taking me.

0: Alex Warren, Ordinary on More FM. Steph here, and didn't we do well in the football today? This afternoon, New Zealand took on Egypt in the FIFA World Cup. We won the first half. We ended up not winning the whole thing, but we won the first half. So,
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0: So the theme tonight is football, is artists who are really good at playing football. And we're going to go One Direction because Louis Tomlinson, he was an accomplished youth football player. In fact, he used to work at his favourite football club, the Doncaster Rovers Stadium, so he could just like watch the games for free. So he was a big football fan. We're going to go on Enrique Iglesias. I can be your hero, baby. His dad's the footballer, Julio Iglesias. He was a rising star for Real Madrid's youth academy as a goalkeeper, but then he had an injury and he couldn't play anymore. So then he turned to music. Crazy, eh? So that's Enrique Iglesias' dad, I guess, with the football connection. And let's kick it off with Oli Mers. The pop star played semi-professional soccer in the UK. He was scouted by these professional football scouts, but unfortunately he suffered a knee injury, which meant he couldn't play anymore. Again, the injury stopping things. And then the artist turns to music instead. So Oli Mers tried.

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I just wanna hold you. Oh yeah, I'm lying too deep. Have I lost my mind?

Enrique Iglesias wrapping up our three of a kind tonight on More FM. All football playing artists tonight celebrating the All Whites. And I know we lost this afternoon against Egypt, but we did so well. So Enrique Iglesias, his dad Julio Iglesias, was a really good footballer, a goalkeeper, but injury prevented him to get into like the professional. But he was in Real Madrid, like youth academy, which is amazing. One Direction before that, Louis Tomlinson, big footballer, even worked as a kid at his favourite club's stadium so he could watch all the games for free. And Ollie Murs kicked us off because he also was almost a professional footballer, but injury, he got a knee injury, which meant he turned to music instead. So there we go. We play next against the 9th ranked team at the FIFA World Cup, Belgium, this Saturday. We're 85th. So, we'll see how that goes. Hey, they've been surprising us so far, haven't the All Whites? So who knows what'll happen. Somba, it's More FM.

0: Hey there, this is Sian Lana. Tomorrow we face the music again just after 8. Hannah had a go this morning.
1: Morgan Wallen?
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0: 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This is Noah Kahan.
1: 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New from the Stick Season guy, Noah Kahan.
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0: 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Oh, heaven. In Adelaide and the Barossa Valley, a gourmet food and wine tour. $1,000 spending money and a rental car sussed as well for the whole trip. 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If you want to win, get on air, get your name in the draw. It's that easy. 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

Taylor Swift from the new Toy Story movie, I Knew It, I Knew You, here on Mori FM. Steph here. Did you see it on the weekend? So many movie cinemas all across Aotearoa, packed to the brim with families, desperate to see Woody and Buzz reunited. So cool. I can't wait to see it. It's Mori FM.

0: TV here on More FM. Stephia and Jackass is coming back to our lives. It's our must-see movie this week. Jackass Best and Last. This will be the final of the Jackass franchise. If you want to go and see it, just text movie and your name and address to 559 to be in to win. It's one last ride, Jackass Best and Last. It comes out on the 2nd of July, which is next Thursday. It's rated R16. Obviously, it's Jackass, of course, nudity and offensive language. Johnny Knoxville is back. The gang return for one final fling at the big screen. I've interviewed, Steve-O. I interviewed Steve-O once before. And during the interview, he headbutted a watermelon and it split in half. And I was like, wow, you could be really concussed by doing that. But man, these guys are next level, eh? So movie to 559 to be into one. Alanis Morissette, Shaboozy, Sam Fisher and Demi Lovato coming up. It's More FM. More laughs in the morning with Si and Lana.
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0: Okay, so my two favourite generations, I guess that works, decades of music would be the 90s and the 2000s. And so every night after 9 o'clock, I pick one of those decades and we go there in my musical time machine for tonight, 10 glorious minutes. We are back in the 2000s. Outcast is coming up for you. Corinne Bailey Ray is coming up for you. And let's kick it off with Zed. The song's from the year 2000, Renegade Fighter. And actually, if you're planning a wedding reception, all great songs to add to the party dance world playlist. It's More FM.

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What a tune from the 2000s. Hey, here on More FM on your Monday. Steph here. That is wrapping up 10 minutes of the 2000s. Back into real time now. And yesterday, speaking of real time, was the winter solstice, which means it was the shortest day, the least amount of daylight. But from today onwards, our daylight's increasing. We are on the way back to summer. It's More FM.

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2: We were strangers at the bar. 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

0: again.
1: Lewis Capaldi here on More FM on your Monday. Steph here, and earlier today, Dave Rennie, the All Blacks coach, announced their 34-player squad who will be competing against France and Italy and Ireland coming up. Adi Savia is going to be the captain, which is unsurprising, eh? But so cool. And for new All Blacks, imagine getting the call from Dave Rennie earlier today, like, hey, mate, you're getting the black jersey. How exciting it would be, their dreams come true. So four brand new All Blacks to the new All Blacks squad. Very awesome. 660, star and role model all coming up. 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

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Thanks to New Zealand On Air. From the coastal shores of Raglan, emerging Kiwi singer Star has just released her first debut single, When You're Around. 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
0: I've got a few more songs to play for you before I skedaddle and Tyler takes over. And so I want to play you one of my favourite New Zealand songs. New Zealand. I said that song, New Zealand. And these guys absolutely dominated New Zealand music in the 2000s, and for good reason. They bring the vibes. They bring positivity. You can't help but feel good and sing along. When Nijan Mystic is on, this is their song, For the People, on More.

0: Somba here on More FM on your Monday night. I am out of here. Tyler is going to be taking care of you on the playlist next. So keep him company, keep hanging out, and I will catch you back tomorrow night right here on More FM from 7 o'clock. More laughs in the morning with Si and Lana.
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this is Maury FM. Tyler here with you for Monday night. Hope you had a great weekend. We are now officially past the shortest day of the year. That means we get more daylight with every day as we inch towards summer. By that, I mean we literally get seconds each day. High School Hit from Charles and Eddie. It plays straight after Sam Fender and Olivia Dean here at Maury FM.

0: there, this is Sian Lana. Tomorrow we face the music again just after 8. Hannah had a go this morning.
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0: Oh, he is going to be in New Zealand very soon, actually. August, for 3 shows. His latest, Alex Warren with Passenger at More FM. Oh, hard day for football fans. The All Whites going down to Egypt at the Football World Cup. Especially hard for me because I had Egypt in the office sweepstake. Who do you go for? I mean, I love supporting New Zealand, but I also love money. Anyway, so they did lose. Essentially, things need to happen with other teams to get us through to the next stage of the World Cup. But what it definitely boils down to is that the All Whites have to win this Saturday when they face Belgium, and that's happening at 3 p.m. New Zealand time. Let's go from Roxette next into Justin Bieber before 11 at More FM.
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0: 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Yep, you just need to get on More FM. 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Anytime you get on More FM, you get in the draw for return flights to Adelaide for 2 5-nights luxury accommodation in Adelaide and the Barossa Valley, where you're going to go and do a gourmet food and wine tour. You get $1,000 to spend and a rental car for 5 days. Essentially, we don't want you worrying about anything. We want you unplugging from the world and celebrating the simple pleasures in South Australia. 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

Summer. Regular winter rain on its way. This is Mori FM. Yeah, and after a pretty nice day for a lot of spots around the country, yeah, that rain is coming through midweek, chillier temperatures, and the Met Service is saying to keep an eye out there. It could be some weather warnings to come as well. High School Heaven, the Cranberries, their biggest song is on straight after tone tonight. It's Dance Monkey at Mori FM.

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0: 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Do I need to set a cap? Because one of them exploited me badly.
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0: with Marshmallow and Sting. This is More FM. If you're a fan of House of the Dragon, the third season is streaming as of today. And Sarah recently just caught up with one of the actors, Steve Toussaint.
1: The showrunner called it, and let me just get this right, the craziest episode of television ever made.
2: I mean, I understand why he said that, right? Because, like, when I initially read the script, I was like, this is amazing. I don't know how they're going to do this. Mm. But then when you get on the set and they're firing the water cannon at you, you know what I mean? And then there's loads of hordes of people jumping up and swinging stuff at you. It is kind of mad.
1: And there's a world record in the first episode, right, for stunt?
2: So apparently, yes, we set 23 stunt performers on fire in one take, and that's apparently a world record.
0: Yeah, so season 3 of House of the Dragon, streaming now on HBO Max, of course, the new platform that's just launched here in New Zealand. And that full convo that Sarah had with Steve Toussaint, you can catch on their poddy. Wherever you get your podcasts, just search Sarah and Adam. 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

0: Monday is officially done. This is More FM with Tyler. We want to get you to the movies. Our must-see movie is Jackass Best and Last. It's One Last Ride. Johnny Knoxville and the gang returning for one final fling at the big screen. It comes out on the 2nd of July. And if you want to be there for free, a double pass is yours. Text MOVIE and send it to 559. Of course, it is going to be one just for the adults. Rated R16 for nudity and offensive language.
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1: When your legs don't work like they used to before, and I can't sweep you off of your feet,

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1: 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I'm tired. 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

Mori FM, Kiwi Discovery, thanks to New Zealand On Air. 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
1: And speaking of the Football World Cup, I've been reading a story that I'm interested to get your opinion in the studio, but also your opinion at home. There's a winger who's a fantastic football player. He plays for Manchester City normally. And his name is Jeremy Doku. He plays for Belgium at the World Cup. He's a young guy. I'm guessing, they don't say his age in the story, but I'm guessing he's 23 years old. He's having his first child and his wife's about to give birth. And he has said that if needs be, he's going to leave the Football World Cup to be at the birth of his first child. Now, you would think that would be, everybody would be delighted for the guy. Not so. There is so much pushback from fans, and not just fans, reporters alike, saying that that's kind of like a really bad attitude.
2: I'll tell them to get stuffed. Tell them to get stuffed.
1: I will. I'll tell them just that.
2: Just text them, yeah.
1: There's a woman who reports for L'Equipe, which is a French publication. Her name is Frances Perron, and she's taken issue with his you know, remarks. He wants to be at the first birth. She says this. Interested in your thoughts, although I get yours, Lana. The World Cup is an incredible joy. She posted this on L'Equipe's Facebook page. There are hundreds of footballers who would kill to be in your shoes. It might never happen again in your life. You are living out a childhood dream, man. Yet you're going to walk away to attend the birth of a child. A disgusting moment. If you'll Yes, this is in the paper. A disgusting moment, if you'll pardon the expression, where the dad is completely useless.
2: That is... Aren't we living in it? What?
1: I know, right?
2: It's also his child. She didn't get there on her own, sorry to say. So, I mean, he needs to be there to support his wife and the birth of their child.
1: But the language, eh?
2: That is appalling journalism from her.
1: It's disgusting.
2: That is gross.
1: And then says he's completely useless.
2: I mean, he is useless, but not in terms of a support worker at that point. He can't push harder. I get that part. But he still needs to be there. Imagine if something happened and he wasn't there.
1: Oh, I just think, each to their own. In that situation, each to their own. Like, if you choose to actually go and play and not be at your birth, that's your decision as well. But if it were me, I'd be at the birth because you'd never get that again. She's arguing, of course, you won't get them. Maybe you don't get the Football World Cup again either, but yeah.
2: Well, there's a great speech from an American coach, the same saga. He let one of his, I think it was a basketball, one of his basketball players go, and a reporter said the same sort of thing about, like, how could you, like, what to go and do that? And he was like, go and do what? It's the birth of his child.
1: Yeah.
2: What's wrong with you? Back to the reporter. And the reporter left crying because he was like, what's the matter with you?
1: Yeah.
2: This is like real life outside of sport.
1: It's real life.
3: One of those things, though, like the team would have known, the coaches, it's not like she just appeared 9 months pregnant out of nowhere, so they would have known this was coming for a while. Obviously the fan backlash, but the team would have to be sweet with it because they would have known for months.
1: I think the coaches are speedy. The coaches are fine with it, the team seems fine with it. And it's happened before with our Black Caps. It's also happened with a couple of footy players that have you know,

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1: the gates.
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0: just like you. 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
1: So I just mentioned this story about this Belgian player, Jeremy Doku, plays for Manchester City, gifted footballer, who's at the World Cup. His wife's about to give birth, and he's told the team that he's probably going to leave. If she goes into labour, he's going to leave. They're all aware of it. But, man, there is some real pushback with fans and reporters alike to this guy's decision to leave the Football World Cup, saying it's a once-in-a-lifetime opportunity.
2: I think that's the annoying part, is that, like you said, each their own. But he decided.
1: Yeah.
2: He has decided he wants to be there, and now he's in trouble because of that. It's like each their own if he had just stayed.
1: Yeah.
2: But he's already said he wants to go.
1: Yeah.
2: So let him go.
1: Yeah. So, and loads of texts on it too. Andy says, morning team, I'm not saying he shouldn't go home, but just consider the fact that he's paid millions of dollars to help that team win the World Cup. Does that not change the situation for him, that he's paid that much money to be there for this event and for his team? Is it any different to a farmer having to work through lambing or calving? Most farmers plan their pregnancies around lambing, says Andy.
2: Yeah, my sister was a bit like that.
1: Thoughtful text, Andy, so it's a good argument. And it's something I hadn't considered either. Excuse me, Andy's right that if he's not there, the team will miss one of their star players and potentially then they won't get bonuses. No, I'm just saying Andy's...
2: But they knew the pregnancy didn't happen in the last 5 minutes.
1: Yeah. But it's a good point. I hadn't thought about that from a team, you know, a financial remuneration point of view without having one of their stars there.
2: Yeah, I just don't know. A pregnancy's not 5 minutes long. It's 9 months out.
1: Mm.
2: Maybe, I guess, in that case, you'd go, there's a chance he may not be here. Let's manage the team around that and have that conversation earlier.
1: Yeah.
2: But I think they do in a lot of sports situations.
1: Yeah, well, yeah, I mean, they must. The coaches must know. Kirsten says, I guess it shows where people's priorities are, family or success and fame. It's an individual decision, but no one has the right to judge that. So that's fair. And Lisa's on the line. Hi, Lisa. Hi, Lisa.
3: Good morning.
1: How are you?
2: What do you reckon, Lisa?
3: I think he has every right to go and be with his partner for the birth of his child.
1: Yeah. Did you hear me read Andy's text? Do you feel that, you know, that given the remuneration for the players, that they may miss out if they don't have their star there? Is that a valid argument or not?
3: Yeah, I think surely, as you say, the team would have known and made a decision around that as well.
2: Yep. Yeah. I'm just looking at a couple of these other texts here. People are saying, understand that it's a predicament, but you can't win, really. It's more about the stories, more about the reporter using the wrong choice of words to try and get her point across, saying it was a disgrace that he was doing that. Like, imagine, there cannot be, the word disgrace can't exist if a child's being born.
1: Yeah.
2: Surely, Lisa.
3: That's so unrespectful,
1: isn't it?
3: Yeah.
1: It's
3: not okay.
2: Yeah.
3: Amazing. Thank you so much. Have a great day, guys.
1: You too, Lisa. Thanks for your thoughts. Oh, my throat's
2: going.
1: Oh, no. Going.
2: Are you going?
1: It's going, isn't it? I woke
2: That's
1: up this morning.
2: That's a disgrace, Simon.
1: It's a disgrace. I'm going home to give birth to my throat. One text from Cheryl to finish on this player, Jeremy Doku. She says, what happens if he gets injured and can't play? Would that be disgusting too?
2: Yeah.
1: So what would the team do then? I mean, that's just life.
2: Totally.
1: Go home. Yeah. Yeah, I think good decision too. I genuinely do. I'm not saying that to curry favour. If it were me, I'd be at my wife's birth.
2: Also, you'll have the... We're taking out of
1: not
2: the
1: my
2: equation.
1: My wife's birth. But Rod Stewart. I mean, my wife's giving birth to my child. I definitely don't want to be a mom.
2: Get this man a limb, Sip. He's buffering.
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1: That's slightly interesting.
2: Speedo.
3: Accents. Gosh, can't live with them, can't live without them.
2: Love. Well said. To be sure.
4: You gonna say you reckon Irish is your favourite?
2: Well,
4: I quite like a really nice South African accent.
3: Oh, yes.
2: I find it a bit severe.
4: Well, I think it depends on what part of South Africa you're from as to which part. It's like Australian. Some Queensland accents are a lot harsher to hear if you're compared to a New South Wales.
2: It's an interesting dynamic, isn't it? If I tried to emulate a South African accent now, nobody would think anything really of it. If I did Irish, to be sure, but sure, nobody would think anything. If my wife was Chinese, so if I did Chinese, you'd all look at me like I'm being racist.
4: I think because in the past, a lot of certain races have been oppressed.
2: Copped it.
4: Yeah, and so sometimes it can seem immediately like you are taking the mickey.
3: But and I think my wife was Chinese isn't actually the get out of jail free
4: like
3: card
4: to
3: do whatever
4: Collins
3: Asian
4: move.
3: Accent you like. I don't think that's what
2: no,
3: you quite think
2: I'm
3: it
2: saying,
3: is.
2: Is. What I'm saying is we would have fun at home. Because, you know, like I'd suddenly bust that out and everybody laughed. But now, if I did that, you'd all gasp.
3: You're right, Lana. It is very much giving my husband Samoan Sotolova.
5: Okay. Yeah. I don't know about you, but I'm keen to hear Chiefy's Asian accent.
2: No, I'm not going
5: Damn
2: to.
5: Damn it.
4: Yeah, also, Asia's not a country.
5: Oh,
4: so. But anyway.
5: Chinese.
3: Gosh, I'm starting to think I should have just chosen a different, slightly interesting. You know? They did a study in France about accents, right?
2: Oh,
3: they were looking
2: wee.
3: At babies and accents. What they found is that, by and large, babies start to take on their mother's speech patterns and sometimes accents from the last trimester of the pregnancy. So they're
4: really?
3: Inside the belly going and taking it all on board. And what they noticed, the study in France, they looked at babies in France, Germany and Italy and other countries around Europe, and they found that the babies cried in a different sort of speaking pattern. So, you know, each of those accents sort of follows kind of like a rhythm. In New Zealand, we tend to drop off at the end of every sentence, right? Yeah. We kind of trend down. French babies... French accents sort of more like the stereotypical wee wee, you know, kind of go up. And then Germans are a little bit more sort of steady. They found that the babies, once they were born, actually cried following those accent patterns. So the French babies would cry in a way that would mean like the end of their crying would go up. The Italians would sort of do a similar thing. Germans were a bit more steady. And then in some of the English-speaking countries, they did a sort of similar thing that we do here where we drop off.
4: Did the German babies sound quite angry?
3: Yes.
2: I don't find that funny.
5: I want a croissant. That was the French baby, if you didn't know.
2: It
5: wasn't that bad.
4: It's just dangerous territory, isn't it?
2: It is.
4: The whole thing's dangerous.
2: So,
4: yeah.
3: Do an accent, Simon.
2: I so want to. No, look, mate, I like it, and I do find it interesting, and so technically it does meet the criteria, but... No.
3: That's fair.
2: Ouch. No, it's not for me.
3: Yeah.
2: Not that one's sort of lost.
5: I loved it. It was fantastic. Not only was it one country, you brought in multiple cultures. Thank you for a well-rounded piece there, Speedy. Well,
3: Tondi's yeses are starting to get a little bit like those countries that just print money, you know?
2: Your currency's being devalued, mate. Your currency's being devalued.
4: And because I just felt nervous the entire time all of us getting cancelled, I was interested, but I probably had more of an overwhelming fear of that.
3: Yep.
4: So because of the overwhelming fear, it's a no for me too.
3: That's fair.
4: Okay, I think your reign's ended, fella. It was nice, though.
2: All round, have to say.
5: yes, my man.
3: I'm voting myself no as well to avoid this whole situation.
4: No one is trusted in this room. Push the button, please.
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1: Here's two good reasons to be a morning person. 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
2: She's incredible. Her name's Ray. She did go to the same school as Olivia Dean, but was a year older.
3: Yeah.
2: You can tell when they speak with such gravitas.
3: Yeah.
2: You know, Brit school. They went to in London. She's touring at the moment as well, Ray. She's always touring. She's always on stage. She looks incredible. She had a moment, actually, in the last month. She was performing to a group of, from what I understand, it was about a 10,000-person show, about 10,000 people there. And she had been reading up on mental health in that particular area where she was performing. And she wanted to acknowledge some of the stats that had really just taken her aback with that part of the world, and so she decided to address it on stage. Many may hear this and go, oh, a bit negative, but actually when you hear her argument as to why she is doing it and how she does it, I think it's really powerful.
4: The statistics also say that somebody in this beautiful outdoor theatre might have been thinking about giving up altogether. And I just want to take a moment. I just want to take a moment to speak to this person, wherever you are in this place, and I want to tell you a few things. First of all, I want to tell you, you're not here by accident. And when I say this here, I don't just mean this concert. You're not on this earth by accident. You're meant to be here. I want to tell you, you're meant to be here. I want to tell you, you are completely, uniquely beautiful. There is nobody on this planet who is like you. You are completely unique.
3: What a lovely, lovely thing to say and do.
2: She keeps going, and you can just tell she really means it. It goes for about two or three minutes. If you want to see the full speech, you can text video to 559. You can just tell when the way she's doing it, when you see her, you're like, oh man, she really means this. And it just, I don't know, it's one of those things that as an artist, she does really care about the people at her concert and that she's talking to.
3: I saw her on Graham Norton, and I think there's faith in the family because her mum, but that's a beautiful thing to say. Good on her. Text video to 559. 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
21: Morning, I'm Grace Cocker with the latest at 5. Major political news from the UK overnight.
22: Every decision I've taken has been about putting the country I love first. That is why I will resign as leader of the Labour Party.
21: That's outgoing British Prime Minister Keir Starmer saying he's accepted his party's answer to whether he's the right person to lead Labour. Nominations for his successor open next month. Calls are growing for urgent reform to keep students in mainstream education. Around 60% of referrals for alternative learning is from a small handful of schools. Rebecca Bjarnason from Aero says those retaining students have cultivated a sense of belonging.
23: They have relationships with people there. They do a lot of work to support them for their learning, for behaviour, for attendance.
21: High temperatures has forced a popular ski field to push back its opening date. Mount Hutt manager James McKenzie says it's not their first rodeo.
24: I guess the difference this year is that we're a slightly better position in terms of our investment in snowmaking and we've been progressively working on over the years.
21: And we'll now open this Saturday. Triple murderer Lauren Dickerson's appeal against her conviction will be heard early next year. She is serving 18 years for murdering her three daughters in Timaru in 2021. As RNZ reports, she intends to argue there has been a miscarriage of justice. The rugby with Shift 4 new All Blacks captain Ardi Savia is ready to play full part in the July tests against France, Italy and Ireland. The 32-year-old's coming off a sabbatical in Japan.
25: I've had a week and a bit with my family. I know for me I've got to feed my soul, and so that's been awesome. So yeah, I'm ready to get stuck in.
21: And at the FIFA World Cup, defending champs Argentina are just kicking off against Austria in Dallas.
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21: A wet day across Tauranga. Showers and it will be cloudy once they start to ease. Rain returning tonight with northeasterly winds. High of 15 and a low of 13 degrees overnight.
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1: Saw a guy who would have been maybe 43, and he comes out of the change room and he's got one of those, what do you call it? Like a towel. It's a towel. What are they made of? What are towels made of? Is that fluffy material?
2: Towel material.
1: Towel material. He's got, so his kid comes out.
2: Yeah.
1: And his kid's got a Pikachu hoodie towel. You know, which they're like a poncho with a hood and it's got the wee yellow ears.
2: But it's made of the towel material.
1: But it's made of the towel material.
2: Mm.
3: Cotton?
4: No, it's not cotton. It's material.
1: What's it called,
4: it's
1: though?
4: It's not there's a word for it. Don't text microfiber because it's not that.
1: It's not microfiber. There's a word for it. It's not. It's towel. It's got those little wee fingers of fluff.
4: Thread.
3: Cotton is the industry standard. Cotton fiber's held up to 25 times their weight in water.
1: Nah. Well, they might do that, but it's not cool.
2: Okay, shredded cotton then.
1: Yeah, something. So his wee fella comes out, and his wee fella's like maybe 9. He's got, and he looks cute as. He's got a Pikachu towel.
2: Yeah.
1: My kids have them, you know, and the grandkids have them. So they look gorgeous. But then dad comes out, and he's like 40, as I say.
2: Yeah.
1: And he's got one on.
2: Yeah, I got one. They're great.
1: No, you haven't.
2: No, I promise you I do. You know how I go to the pools at the beach?
1: Do you put your hood on, though?
4: Yeah, oh, it's good if you've got wet hair. Just pop it up because sometimes if you...
1: Toweling. It's called toweling.
2: Oh, it's sort of...
1: So thanks to all the texts. It's called toweling, not cotton.
2: But anyway. Needs a new name.
1: Oh, towel material. Toweling.
2: It's great. So because the pools that I go to are outdoor. And so if you don't want to... And we just live not far from where they are. So I just chuck it on. They sell them there.
1: For adults?
2: I think there's some kids' ones, but they're mostly for adults. And it comes with a big, you've got the actual pocket.
1: The like big Teletubby pockets at the front.
2: Yeah, Teletubby pocket. And then it's like a poncho, but you've got your big hood. It's gorgeous.
1: Yeah.
2: It's so warm.
1: Now, again, no judgment, but.
2: Don't look great in it.
1: I think you probably do. I think you're being, okay.
2: No, I don't.
1: Even I can't pull that off.
2: I've walked past the reflection and gone, stupid.
1: Does yours have like animated characters like this wee boy's was Pikachu and his dad had like a unicorn one with a thing on his head?
2: No, my one's just a normal black, but I have seen Warriors ones and just about been inclined to get one.
1: Now, Speedy.
3: Yes.
1: You're a man of taste.
2: Taste.
3: You're a man of taste. All
1: right. Your taste and distinction. Be honest. Don't try and curry favour with the audience.
3: They're awful.
1: Yeah, excellent. Thank you, mate.
2: But they're practical.
3: They're sort of not really a towel either. Because, I mean, if you're using a towel, you should be like rubbing your body to get dry.
1: Boom.
3: So what, you just put these on and then walk around and then hope that it picks up a few little blobs here and there?
2: Nah, it's a hybrid. It's very in between.
1: No, it's not, Lana. And thank you,
3: Speedy.
1: But then
3: why do you need to be in between being wet and being dry? Just get a towel like a normal person, get dry, get in the car and go home.
4: You don't have kids.
1: Damn,
3: but we're talking about adults wearing them.
1: Yeah, Lana, the kids can have them. Yeah, that's it.
2: Is your problem just with the adults?
1: Yeah,
2: having them?
1: It's just the kids look gorgeous. The kids look impossibly cute. Adults look funny because, like, an hoodie is different. An hoodie's an hoodie, so it's for snuggling up at night by the fire or whatever.
3: Listening. To be fair, even those are a bit
1: borderline. I don't love those either, but I was trying to include people.
2: I don't like an hoodie, but I love the towelie. I think that's what it's called.
1: Okay.
2: Yeah.
1: Thank you, Speed. You've actually helped me.
0: The Early Breakfast Club

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1: So they have a name and they're called Towelies.
2: And they're awesome, even if you're an adult. Nah. I'm telling you, when I leave the pool, I put it on and then I get home and because I've worn it in the car, it keeps everything dry and then I can have a shower at home.
1: Rachel says, the hooded towels you can wear are great for the beach, but the adult man wearing a character one is a huge turn off.
2: What about the plain one? Is that all right?
1: Rachel says, plain's okay.
2: Okay, I'll go with okay.
1: This text here says they are great because no adult female wants to walk around in togs if you've been to the beach or the pool.
2: So you
1: put it on to walk to the car or the change room and now your towel is still dry and you can get changed. So it's a sort of a modesty thing as well from Brooke.
2: Another text here, hi team, I'm a guy and I still think they look awesome on women, but us men just cannot pull them off.
1: Yeah, that's interesting.
2: Yeah.

0: And this one, Simon, I'm with you. Anyone who wears those ridiculous hooded towels should feature on Dinner for Schmucks.
1: That's me.
0: It's an absolute embarrassment for adults, says Hayden.
1: Sorry, Hayden. Sorry, mate. Fiona's in South Auckland. Hi, Fee.
2: Hi. How's it going, guys?
1: Oh, I'm feeling
0: good,
1: outnumbered here. Do you have a towelie?
2: Yes, I do. And my kids absolutely love it. So mine got, like, I've got one of those hooded ones. I'm at the adult size. And it's got, like, a superhero on the front of it.
0: Oh, yes! No, you're one of them.
1: And where do you wear that, Fiona? Like, what sort of places would you pull it out?
2: At the beach. At the beach or at the pool. Do you know what? Those hooded towels, they're made for mums. Because you just don't have time to muck around. Pull it on, you jump in the car.
1: Yeah, because some kids left their goggles up at the...
0: No,
1: some kids left that over there. Some kids crying over there because they've got water in their eyes. You've got no time to get changed properly.
2: And let's be honest, every mum is a superhero. So I've got, and underneath that superhero like chiseled body is not a superhero looking body, but it makes me stand in the mirror and
1: It's just under a few more.
0: Do you? Do you stand in front of the mirror, Fiona, looking at yourself, thinking you're all that with your hooded towel on?
2: Yeah. Damn right.
0: Oh, that's awesome. That's awesome. That is. And can I? You may have said this and I missed it. Has yours got some animated kind of things on it or is it a plain one?
2: No, it's an animated one. It's got like a superhero. Oh, body superhero. Right.
0: That's what you're saying. Yeah.
1: Well, Fiona, you're even closer to having a wicked time because we're going to put you in the draw you've got on here to wine, dine and unwind in South Australia.
2: Oh, thanks, too. Awesome.
0: Last thing, Fiona, because I'm troubled by this. Don't you reckon as Speed said, they're sort of not one thing or the other. They don't dry you. They don't dry.
2: This one actually is a proper towel. Like a friend of mine made it. Like she makes kids ones. So she, like, as a funny ha ha joke, made me an adult's one. But I was like, all right, this is great.
1: I love a good funny ha ha joke that's actually taken seriously and it's actually a real.
2: Yeah. Well, I was like, this is great. I'm not gonna.
0: Do you have a man in your life? Or
2: I'm married. Yes.
0: And does he love it?
2: Well, he's stolen it a few times himself. And actually, my stepson, I'm pretty sure, borrowed it and I haven't seen it returned. So I'm pretty sure everybody loves this bloody towel.
1: You've tapped into a seam of fashion. What's happened?
0: You are beautiful. That's fantastic, Fiona. Love your passion for it. Thank you for calling.
2: Okay. Have a great day, guys.
0: You too. What a good stack.
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2: Morning, I'm Grace Cocker with the latest at 5:30. Prime Minister Christopher Luxon has paid tribute to his outgoing UK counterpart. Keir Starmer resigned overnight after weeks of mounting pressure from within his Labour Party. Luxon posted on social media that he has enjoyed working with him to deepen the two countries' relationship. Police are investigating suspected breaches of sanctions against Russia. As RNZ reports, Financial Crime Group Director Detective Superintendent Dave Lynch has confirmed locations in Auckland and Christchurch have been searched. Court documents say a man in his 60s is accused of supplying a company with goods destined for Russia. The Human Rights Commission is throwing support behind the deepfake bill. Submissions on the proposed law change have closed. Chief Commissioner Stephen Rainbow says it's a breach of privacy and security.
3: So we see this as an important first step in addressing some of the gaps in the current legislation.
2: National admits there are details to hash out with their KiwiSaver election policy. Finance spokesperson Nicola Willis says remuneration is a sticking point.
4: What would the transition arrangements be for those who have already struck an employment agreement on the basis that those kinds of arrangements are currently permitted?
2: To rugby with Shift 4, new All Blacks winger Fehe Finianganofo doesn't know what the future holds. The 23-year-old signed with English club Newcastle in January and is due to depart in November, but might decide to stay instead.
5: I'm just leaving it to my agent and I'm still waiting for him to come back to me, but maybe in the next few weeks, but yeah, hopefully soon.
2: And Rabbitohs star Latrell Mitchell has suffered a calf injury at training, ruling him out of the State of Origin decider for New South Wales.
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2: A wet day across Tauranga, showers and it will be cloudy once they start to ease. Rain returning tonight with northeasterly winds. High of 15 and a low of 13 degrees overnight.
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0: 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It's the Early Breakfast Club on More FM. The Breakfast Club's community page rage!
1: Okay, Lan, fire
2: yes,
1: away.
2: Love this time. And once again, shout out to all of the stuff I'm tagged in and sent. This is a really strong contender this week. We've ended up in the Silverdale, Stillwater, Orewa and Red Beach page.
1: That's a big combo.
2: See, and they've all got their individual pages, but this is the big one. About 40,000 people are a part of this page.
1: Oh, wow.
2: Now, this was hard up against a really big fight that was going on in the Pegasus community page. I just want to acknowledge that because I got tagged that a lot. Both very similar.
1: Is this the Pegasus, the township?
2: In Northern Canterbury, yes. But we're going to go with the Silverdale one today, where Sam has done a post. Now, certain parts of her original post are in capitals. That's when I'll yell, just to really get the point across.
1: Gotcha.
2: Sam posts, at 4:20 in the afternoon, can people please stop encouraging their kids to stand on the footpath waving at passing cars?
3: Yeah.
2: My children saw it today and now they think it's acceptable to wave at complete strangers and mostly distracting. We moved here for peace and privacy. They look dodgy and up to no good.
1: Oh my gosh.
2: Now the comments start coming in.
1: I'll bet. Lisa, I want to comment.
2: Lisa, straight away. You sound like the sort of person who closes the curtains when the sun comes up.
1: That's a good line.
2: That already has 300 likes. Brent sees Lisa's comment and goes, all right, well, it's an all-in on Sam here. I'm coming in, says Brent. Sorry, Sam. We'll let the toddlers know they're breaching your privacy policy. Leanne, imagine being threatened by a six-year-old waving. Because that's what's going on here.
1: Yeah. Mike, she's just grumpy because
2: the kids are waving from the footpath.
3: We've
2: not
3: all
2: even
3: been there, Simon.
1: No, we haven't.
2: Oh,
1: no,
2: we have.
1: I was going to say that just seems really mean spirited.
2: We used to do it with the milk tankers. We'd do the Hong Kong thing and hope that it makes a noise. Then Sam says, Sam responds. Sam comes back.
1: Oh, she comes back.
2: She ain't dealing with it. She said, "Oh, very funny. Ha ha. You won't be so smart when they get arrested."
1: Arrested.
3: Yeah.
2: Good time for a typo, Sam.
1: I've not seen many six-year-olds arrested for waving.
2: And then she replies to her own comment, I meant arrested.
1: She spelled it wrong again. Too good. She sounds like my mother.
2: Then Nathan. Now, I can tell Nathan already is some sort of community warden. Yeah, Nathan comes in here and comments and says, all right, folks, clearly we don't like this kind of behaviour here. Sorry, Sam. So for the first week of the school holidays, Monday, 10 a.m, we've organised a mass kid wave for kids to wave from a safe distance to vehicles and smile whilst doing so. Like this comment if you're coming to this event. It has currently been liked by 1,287 people.
1: Oh my goodness.
2: So Sam, I hope you're not driving past at that point because they're all going to be waving to cars going past.
1: So
2: isn't that nuts?
1: That is crazy. I love this community page, Rage. I really feel invested.
2: So congratulations. If you're part of the Silverdale, Stillwater, Orewa and Red Beach page combined, you are the winners. The crown is yours for this week of the community page Rage.
1: Is there any pictures of these people?
2: No, Sam, I've gone into Sam's profile.
1: Oh, have you?
2: And I get that silhouette profile picture.
1: Right.
2: I won't say the last name. I just about did. I won't. But it's tempting.
1: Yeah.
2: We have known she's just moved there, though.
1: She's only just moved and she's doing that.
2: Well, so she said she moved there for privacy, not for that.
1: Good heavens. Hi, guys, I'm here. Here's my beautiful.
0: The school holidays are nearly here again. Isn't it time you put something in the calendar for you? Get the babysitter sorted.
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1: I saw this video on Instagram the other day, and I kind of wondered if this thing would actually work or not. But for a lot of people, meeting new people is actually like their idea of torture, right?
2: Mm.
1: Like going into a social setting where you don't know anyone and having to spark conversation.
3: I'm not a fan of it. I get nervous.
4: See, I'm the person who's already talking in the group, and I like to think I'm always aware of someone coming in.
3: So I'm definitely that person, yeah, but what about when there's a conversation started and you have to bust in?
4: Oh, you wait for a laugh. So you guys all laugh? Totally, guys. Yeah, I agree.
3: Oh, you do not, yeah?
1: What?
3: I'd kick you out of the group. You'd be out of the circle.
4: But a laughing moment can be a good time, can't it, Speedy?
1: It's funny you say that, because this woman, she was online, and she's sort of this expert in social behaviours, and she was saying the best thing to do is to look for a group that was having a laugh or looked like they were having fun and then trying to get into it. She did have a specific line that was a little bit more natural than Lana's sort of kind of chaotic woman in the corner version.
3: Yes.
1: So can you bring the music in? You guys talk to yourselves like you're at a client function or something. Okay. And then if you could give me a laugh or a sort of a sign that you're having a good time, I'm going to leave the room and then return and try and get back into the conversation using this woman's technique.
4: Oh, Simons. Oh, my God. You're here too.
3: Yeah, I decided to come out.
4: Oh, yeah. Bondi, what have you been up to? You fundraising again, no doubt?
5: Yes, I got my stop-go pedal out on the weekend.
3: Did you see what Bosto said?
4: What?
5: Oh, that thing about the bit.
4: Oh,
1: hi,
4: yeah.
1: Everyone. Gosh, it looks like you all are having a nice time together. What are you talking about?
4: That's not her line, is it?
5: That's not it.
1: Yeah. She said just look for sort of signs of laughter and smiles.
4: It sounds very robotic.
1: Say, gosh, you seem like you're a nice group. May I join in?
3: That's the line. You seem like you're a nice group, Matt. You sound like a psychopath.
1: Please. Oh, Simon.
4: I also enjoyed how you came to the group with hands like a slice of pizza. Like you were actually coming in to split the ice.
3: No, okay, I'll leave the room. You guys chat. I'll tell you how.
1: Okay, gosh.
4: Okay.
5: Thank God Simon's left.
1: Gosh, that's Simon.
4: He
1: Barnes.
4: Never comes to these things.
1: Oh. Let himself go a bit as well.
4: That's true, yeah. That's so true, yeah. Are you going to come in? Oh.
3: Well, I was actually really offended with what Speedy said, so I thought I don't want to join that group. So do I know, sorry, I forgot one scenario. Do I know any of you?
1: Let's say you don't.
3: Okay,
1: no, in the situation you don't know.
4: Okay. Yeah, so are you guys getting into the World Cup?
5: Yes, can't wait. Hopefully the team wins and beats that other team.
4: Yeah,
1: I watched it at Trina and Stevens on Saturday.
4: Oh, I love Trina. Isn't she a real hoot?
3: Guys, I couldn't bum a cigarette, could I?
1: Sorry, this is a no smoking zone.
5: Yeah.
4: Smoking's really bad.
3: Is it? A vape, I mean.
4: Oh. Oh, you're one of those.
3: Oh, okay.
4: I thought I smelled cherry.
3: Change again. I smell cocaine.
4: Okay, I understand now why you don't like going out.
5: You're not David Fendel's mate, are you?
3: Hey, I'm hopeless. I realised waiting, I couldn't do it. I would just go home. You can chat amongst yourselves and I just would go home.
4: Yeah.
3: I'm not busting into the conversation.
4: Can I come in?
3: Yep.
4: Okay.
1: Yeah.
3: Okay.
4: You guys talk. Oh, my neuter.
1: Oh, yes.
3: Okay.
1: Broken ankle McGee swooping in.
3: Righto. Okay. So let's chat.
5: Simon, how was your game of golf on the weekend?
3: I didn't play. I don't play golf.
5: Oh, right. Okay. Just trying to make awkward conversation.
1: How was your game of...
4: Yoo-hoo! Sorry, can I just neuter through here? Excuse me. Oh, gosh, that top's beautiful on you. Is that a forest green, Speedy?
3: Don't call him Speedy, he hates that nickname.
4: Oh, God. Oh, this is uncomfortable. Okay, maybe it's harder than you think.
5: Oh, can I leave the room now?
4: Okay, yeah, Bobby, you can go. Okay.
3: Righto.
4: Okay. Yeah, so he's been fundraising again. Believe it.
3: He's such a blooming show pony.
4: I know.
1: Yeah, we get it. You do stuff.
5: Guys, not go to the bathroom. There's a smell in there that's going to outlast religion. Whoa.
1: And who made that smell, Bondi?
4: Yeah, I think we all know where that came from, fella.
5: I'll have another can of hope. You guys,
3: that is such a Bondi line.
4: That is you. Oh, especially, you would totally do that to three strangers as well. Do not go in there.
3: Oh, my gosh. That is too good.
1: I think you're right, though. Just stay home.
3: Truly, it's just too hard to break into a conversation. Because everybody that breaks in, you all look at them and you go,
0: That was the Early Breakfast Club. Next, in real time, Si and Lana on More FM.

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20: With UMG giving you the ultimate used car selection, Hewlett's Road and Tipuke. Tauranga's youth with a mission ship has diverted its course on the way to the Pacific Islands to help a stricken yacht off the coast of Fiji. The yacht lost its rudder and has been drifting for over a week, with the YWAM crew set to arrive tomorrow to help. And three Bay of Plenty steamers were announced yesterday for this year's All Blacks squad, with Fehi Finianga Norfol set to make his debut. Leroy Carter and Pasalio Tosi return for another year in black, with the squad formally coming together tomorrow. That's local news.
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23: Morning, Glenn here with the latest at 6. The number of students switching to alternative education here has doubled in the past decade, more than 8,000 12 to 16-year-olds leaving mainstream schools. Rebecca from the Education Review Office says they're among the most disadvantaged.
24: They're five times as likely to come from poorer communities, and they've got really poor history with education.
23: Police, search and rescue have been called to a secluded pond in Auckland after reports of a possible body in the water. Part of Rongomai Park near Otara was cordoned off last night. A major commercial cannabis growing operation has been busted in Manawatu. A 50-year-old man facing charges. It follows a police warrant in rural Fielding. Overseas, UK Prime Minister Sir Keir Starmer has bowed to pressure and resigned. His speech got a bit emotional when he spoke about what's next.
25: Being the best husband I can to my fantastic wife, Vic, and being the best dad I can to my beautiful children.
23: Music mogul Clive Davis has died aged 94. He's considered one of the most influential music executives of all time, helping shape the careers of dozens of household names like Whitney Houston and Aretha Franklin. And police in France have found a valuable Picasso painting while raiding a house for drugs. It's not clear how it got there, but the artwork could be worth nearly $30 million New Zealand dollars.
22: Sport.
23: The Southland Sharks are keeping pace with the Auckland Tuatara at the top of our National Basketball League ladder. The Sharks beating the Hawke's Bay Hawks 117-93 in Napier to stay second on the table. And a rugby with Shift 4, a change of allegiance for former Chiefs fullback Sean Stevenson. The 29-year-old played one test for our All Blacks in 2023 and has now made himself available for some more. Stevenson currently plays in Japan.
22: Sport.
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23: More FM weather with Tyre Master. Four branches across Tauranga and the Mount. 0800 Tyre Master. Could be fine at times this morning. Mostly cloudy. Showers through the afternoon and rain tonight. Easterly winds on a high of 15 and down to just 13. Rain on and off tomorrow. A high of 17 and more rain Thursday.
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0: 3 past 6, very good morning to you, morning Lance.
8: Good morning, happy Tuesday the 23rd of June.
0: This week's dragging.
8: That's because it's been the shortest day this week.
0: Oh yeah, it was on Sunday, wasn't
8: it? Yeah, yeah, so that'll be why, I don't know.
0: Oh no, that's good. Great reminder, we're counting down to summer.
8: It's nearly summer.
0: It's nearly summer, bring on Christmas.

0: This is More FM, Somba and Undressed. 6 minutes past six. Very good morning to you. Welcome to
1: Hello.
0: A new day.
1: It is cold to get up this morning. I'm looking at temperatures across the country. It's not exactly mild anywhere.
0: No, and so. It feels like we're in for a bit of a... Well, I think this is the old El Nino thing that's going to kick in. So not particularly cold. You know, we've had a pretty mild winter thus far.
1: Yeah.
0: But a lot of rain kicking in around the country.
1: I was just reading heavy rain, strong winds and snow expected in all different parts of New Zealand this week. And to be honest, we can't really complain, can we? Because it's been relatively mild.
0: It's been super mild.
1: Like you say, the El Nino.
0: Yeah.
1: Whoever she is.
0: Yeah. She gets around a bit though.
1: She does, doesn't she? Does she have a pattern at all? Like, why do we only get her sometimes?
0: I don't know. I'm a radio announcer.
1: Sorry. I was just having a discussion. You just tap out because you're not qualified to answer.
2: Well, she's got her sister as well, isn't it? Because it's what's one that's here at the moment?
0: El Nino.
1: El Nino.
2: And then isn't there El Nina as well?
0: Yes, there's El Nina.
2: And is there another family member, or is it just the two of them that kind of...
1: It was probably a younger sister, but she left home early.
2: Because I always feel like one of them's here.
0: Yeah.
2: They're a little bit like, you know, the cousins that stay at your house but too long.
0: I'm about to do a Bondi joke. There's one in Spain called El Dorado.
1: Hey!
0: I'm here all week. Actually, that wasn't
2: That's a shame.
0: Yeah. Right, today on the show.
1: I had a few more, but I thought I'd better stop.
0: Oh, yeah. No, that's a good call.
1: Okay.
0: On the show today, after 8 o'clock, facing the music for $5,000 cash.
1: Yes, and also, too, we do have your chance every time you get in the radio, of course, to go on the draw to this trip to South Australia, Adelaide right now. Which, granted, we've had a few people text through, guys, don't forget it's not warm right now.
0: No.
1: You won't be going right now.
0: No.
1: Time your trip for October or something. Trip for two, luxury accommodation, spending money. We've already booked one of the food and wine tours in the Barossa Valley for you as well.
0: So good. So that's on the way. Every call that gets on the show. Also today, I shouted my daughter's dinner at the weekend.
1: Yeah.
0: We Ubered. We had Uber drivers coming up the driveway nonstop. It was just so cool.
1: Oh, did you do like a mass?
0: Yeah. We had a big family get together and we basically said, you know, you can order whatever you want from Uber. So I had Nando's chicken and one of the girls had Subway.
1: Yeah.
0: Two of them had Chinese. So there was Uber drivers just turning up constantly. It was fun.
1: It was like your house was the old taxi depot.
0: What? That's right. But then one of my daughters did something. I'm like, is that appropriate?
1: Hmm.
0: So I'll tell you what that is.
1: Probably not.
0: Well, it wasn't for me.
1: Yeah.
0: So I'll tell you that just after 7:30.
1: Yeah. And one more thing too. We're going to put together a list of things, regardless of your age, things you just could not be bothered doing if you've had a drink or two the night before. Because someone's done a very funny video on Instagram. And at first I thought, oh, none of this is real. And once I started hearing about her excuses or the things she had to do after a drink or two, things like going to a family reunion, but for the weird side of the family.
0: Oh, yeah, yeah, yeah.
1: When you're just feeling a little bit dusty, maybe you've had one or two sangrias too many the night before, this is a list for you after 7 o'clock.
0: Okay. I love the name sangria. I've never had that. What is that?
1: A sangria?
0: Sangria.
1: I know, I have it by the jug. I couldn't tell you what's in it.
2: It's red wine and I think it's some form of juice.
0: There's a beautiful country song that I listen to called Sangria. I think it's literally called, the title is Sangria. And it's gorgeous.
1: Well, so is the drink, but you got to be careful. You have too many of those bad boys.
0: Yeah.
1: They lather it up with ice, but then the minute you have it, you're like, woo. Yeah.
0: The other thing that's significant today, have you found it, Speed? What is
2: it? Yeah. It's red wine with brandy, fresh citrus, oranges and lemon, some apples as well, and then a sweetness sometimes too.
0: That sounds delicious.
1: You can taste the brandy. You're right. There's definitely there was definitely a spirit in there.
0: That's delicious. My brother-in-law, James, he makes our Christmas steamed pudding every year.
1: Yeah.
0: But he loves a drink, old James, and so the pudding now is basically brandy with some sort of whatever that sultana's on the side.
1: Yeah, and they always say, oh, we've burnt it off. We've burnt the alcohol. No, you haven't. My cousins are all wasted in their age.
0: Exactly. What are you doing? My mum's sitting in the corner rocking. I said, you have not burnt it off.
1: Yeah.
0: Anyway, also today, big day, Lana gets her cast off.
1: Oh, I can't wait.
0: Barney the dinosaur purple cast come off and underneath Sherwood Forest.
1: By the way, I'm assuming it's coming off. Yeah, there will be a Sherwood Forest.
0: Oh.
1: But there's something apparently that people get wrong every single time they take a cast off that can mean you end up looking like a burns victim, like it's really hard out. So we need to talk about that after as well. Yeah.
0: Your poor surgeon.
1: Yeah.
0: So a big exfoliation is required.
1: No, don't. No. No, be careful what you say. Not quite that. This is why it's important. After eight, I promise you.
0: Okay, good. 6:10. Great to have you with us. Tuesday morning, this is More FM.
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8: This is More FM, 614. I just got to play this little hook of the song I was telling you about.
9: Hey, hey.
8: Oh, man. That is such a sexy song. That is Blake Shelton.
9: Lips,
8: not AI.
9: Your lips, yeah, hallelujah, because we're
8: Your lips taste like sangria.
9: I don't know if that would be a compliment.
8: Excuse me? You combine wine, fresh chopped fruit, like oranges, lemons, apples, and the bells.
9: Lemons?
8: Yes. That would be a lovely...
9: I think if you get an authentic sangria, absolutely, but there's so many of those types of drinks now you can get that are like pre-mixed.
8: Yeah.
9: And they're just diabolical.
8: Yeah.
10: What about your lips taste like Jack Daniels?
9: Your lips taste like a fucking cruiser.
10: Oh, now we're talking.
8: Your lips taste like Steinlager.
9: Yeah.
10: Smirnoff Black. Remember that?
9: Your
10: back
9: lips
10: in the
9: taste
10: day?
9: Like Lion Red.
10: Your lips taste like Double Brown.
9: TV Brown. Yes. Same ring.
8: Yeah, it does have the same ring, does it? Your lips taste like same. Anyway, I digress.
9: Yeah.
8: Let me tell you something. In Australia, big news, massive news, biggest news for a decade. Vegemite, for the first time in 10 years, are changing their ingredients for Vegemite.
9: Oh, no.
8: But it's a good thing.
9: Yeah. Remember when Milo changed their recipe?
10: Oh, yes.
9: Remember that saga?
8: That's true.
9: People were selling old Milo tins for like $1,000 on Trade Me.
8: Yeah, that's right.
9: Yeah, I don't know.
8: Well, the world's become super conscious about, salt and sodium in products. So they're reducing the sodium in their Vegemite by 50% from the original. Yeah, that's a hell of a lot. There's already been a lot of pushback, though, because people are saying it just doesn't taste the same. It won't taste the same.
9: Yeah. But there's a lot, like, we sometimes get the Waddy's spaghetti, right? And there's a 50% less sugar.
8: Yep.
9: We can't taste the difference. So we just get that because we think, gosh, if there's less sugar, we can't taste the difference. Perfect. Something like Vegemite that is quite tarty and salty anyway.
8: Yeah.
9: Would that taste more like molasses? What would that taste like now?
8: I've never had molasses. What's molasses?
9: It's kind of like, it's like a golden syrup, but for cows.
8: Actually, for cows, yeah. Well, the makers, who makes Vegemite, by the way?
9: Kraft?
8: Yeah, I think it is probably Kraft, yeah. Isn't it? They're saying that there shouldn't be any noticeable discerning difference. So, but they're getting a hell of a lot of pushback. And I know we've probably had this discussion before at some point, or people have. I don't really eat a lot of it,
9: yeah.
8: But Marmite and Vegemite, there are people that absolutely swear by the fact that they couldn't eat one or the other. Like, if you're a Vegemite person, you won't eat Marmite.

0: That's disgusting.
1: Dead right. Well, butter's so expensive, you've got to lick it all
0: That's
1: up.
0: That's disgusting, but we all do it. Do you reckon you can tell the difference between Vegemite and Marmite, Speed?
2: I think I could have in a past life, but I can't eat Marmite now because it's got gluten in it.
0: Oh, so
2: terrible, eh? But they make a gluten-free Vegemite, so that's a plus. But I used to hoover down Marmite like no tomorrow.
0: Did you?
2: I'd lather it on thick and fast as well. Not one of those, you know, people that just do a little sort of very liberal spread on it. Nah, tsunami of Marmite on the bread.
1: Really? Because I find some people put it on like road tar.
2: Yeah.
1: That's you.
2: It is. Me.
0: It's basically your toast looks like bitumen.
1: Yeah.
2: What'd you call me? Yeah. Yeah, some people in the office, when they have it for breakfast here, just like spread it on like so. It's like they just get it on the knife and
1: that's
2: then basically pat the bread with the knife. No. And that's sort of all they get
1: to
2: on
1: mix
2: there.
1: It in with the butter.
2: Nah, wasting your time.
0: When I was a kid, what I used to love was lots of, have a really, a white bread, had to be white bread. And then you'd put loads of butter on, then Marmite, and then a slice of cheese.
1: Yum.
0: Yum.
1: Yes, because
0: slightly
1: it's like
0: warmed.
1: Something's acidic and something's at the other end of the pH scale, and it just goes together beautifully, doesn't it?
0: Stop. So.
1: Let's get out of here.
0: Yes. Your lips taste like Marmite.
1: And cheese.
0: Quick call 0800 More FM or text to 5509. Honestly, do you think you can tell the difference between Vegemite and Marmite? If so, why so? We need details, not just, yeah, I can take the taste difference. Why?
1: And would you try this salt-reduced Vegemite?
0: Yeah. It's the first time in a decade that Kraft are changing the recipe for Vegemite in Australia. 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

This is More FM, Selena Gomez and Marshmallow Wolves, 6:22. Great text here from Deb. She says, hey guys, Marmite is sweeter, Vegemite all the way. And to the craft people, if you won't be able to taste the difference with the reduced salt version, why do they have so much salt in the first place?

0: good question.
1: Well, it's the same with tomato sauce, though. Like I said, Waddy's are starting to do that too. I think people are just more concerned about it now.
0: Yeah.
1: So they're kind of having to pivot. Someone else is also talking about, don't forget about the shortage that we had with team, like if you're team Marmite. There was a big shortage, remember?
0: Because right.
1: Was that because of, well, I even think during the earthquake for Christchurch, didn't they make a lot of the Marmite there at that factory, and then there was a shortage after that, and then in COVID again.
0: I vaguely remember that, yeah.
1: And so people had to switch and then got used to Vegemite and now kind of can't move away from that.
0: Well, yeah, so Jeanette's exactly that, Lance. Right. She said, Marmite will never come into my house. It tastes like something you scrape off the bottom of your shoe. Vegemite tastes amazing, goes on everything, pizzas, scones, the lot. In this text, I'm from South Africa and grew up with Marmite and Bovril.
1: Oh, yeah. I've seen that, and it's the little curvy one, isn't she?
0: Buxom-looking little jar.
1: Yeah.
0: Yeah, with the Kim Kardashian bottom. Yeah. That Bovril's had a BBL.
1: Yeah. Yeah.
0: Let's go to the phones to the Waikato. Hello, Cara.
2: Hello.
0: How are you?
2: I'm good, thank you.
0: Good.
1: You think you can absolutely 100% tell the difference?
2: Yes, 100%.
0: What do you prefer?
2: I don't really have a preference. I'd probably go for Vegemite more than Marmite.
0: Right.
2: Because it is a staple in our cupboard. And the thing that concerns me is I actually get really bad bouts of cramps. And a very, very good friend of ours, an older gentleman, said when you get really bad cramps, you can't walk off, grab a teaspoon of Vegemite and just put it in your mouth and eat it. And the first reaction was a bit of a gag because it is a very strong flavour, but one night I could not walk off the cramp. It was agonising, so I did it, and honestly, within a minute, it was gone, and it's probably because of the high sodium.
0: What a lovely hashtag. That's good.
1: Probably is. People say to do that too. I wonder, people say to do that, Cara, with miso soup, and that is also too like a yeast.
0: Yeah.
1: It could be to do with the yeast as well. It could, maybe, but I guess it depends what your cramp comes from.
0: What a great tip, Cara. That is a good life hack. Hey, listen, we're going to pop you in the drawer to Wine, Dine and Unwind in South Australia.
2: Oh, fantastic.
0: Yeah, we'll do that drawer in 2 weeks, so it could be you.
1: And you can get Vegemite over there too.
0: Definitely. So. Leave the kids at home. It's just for you and your darling. Thanks, Cara. Hang on there. Very good stuff. Two quick texts to finish. My granddad used to always have Marmite and lettuce sandwiches.
1: Oh, we used to have those at school?
0: Marmite and a sandwich. And do you know where I put my Marmite?
1: Where?
0: Corn on the cob.
1: Hey!
0: I knew you'd say that. That's the reaction a lot of people have.
1: Avocado and Marmite's good too.
0: No, Marmite on your corn cob. Delicious.
1: Don't say no to my idea. You're the one smearing Marmite onto a corn cob. But these are all good things to try. No.
0: Marmite on your corn cob, man. It's the best. 6:26. Well, it's coming in Australia. It'll probably get here soon. They're going to reduce the salt in their Vegemite by 50%. 6:26 and more.

0: 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Man, I love that song. Every time I hear it, it's grown on me so much, from Toy Story 5.
1: And of course, broke records. One of the biggest opening weekends in the world, actually, $279 million.
0: Holy crap.
1: Crazy.
0: Yeah,
1: that's and there's still school holidays to come.
0: Good stuff. Mm. So coming up, news and sport then. That's slightly interesting. Bondi is up this time. Stay with us, 6:29.
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4: Dry July starts next week.
5: Light rain, cloudy and windy, a high of 15. And State Highway 29A has gotten quite a bit busier. It's now looking congested at the Maungatupu roundabout and slow at the Barks Corner roundabout. And travelling State Highway 29 citybound, there's still slow patches near Tauriko just before Takatimu Drive. And you can expect the usual slow patches along State Highway 2.
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12: With UMG giving you the ultimate used car selection, Hewlett's Road and Tapoki. Tauranga City Council is after public feedback around the use of fireworks in public places unless there is council approval. Part of the street use in public places bylaw, council are also looking at changes to real estate sign size limits, with consultation open till mid-next month. And the Bay of Plenty Steamers will play a pre-season match in this year's NPC in Katikati, making the first time the team will play there, taking on Auckland on July 24th at Moore Park, with entry only a gold coin donation. That's local news.
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13: Morning, Glenn here with the latest at 6:30. Police are again begging drivers to take more care on our roads after 7 people died over the weekend. Superintendent Steve Greely says distractions are a massive problem here.
14: People are still looking at their cell phones. The number of people who do that is just staggering. We've really got to stamp that out.
13: Calls are growing for urgent change to keep students in mainstream education. The number leaving mainstream schools has doubled in the past decade. Stats show they're 5 times more likely to come from poorer families, and 3 in 5 don't go on to higher education. High temperatures have forced the Mount Hutt ski field to push back its opening, which will be Saturday now. Manager James McKenzie saying it's not their first rodeo.
15: I guess the difference this year is that we're a slightly better position in terms of our investment in snowmaking and we've been progressively working on over the years.
13: Police in Canterbury need help to track down a 33-year-old. Charles Tafa has a warrant issued for his arrest. Members of the public urged to report sightings and not to approach him. Overseas, big story in the UK with PM Sir Keir Starmer bowing to pressure, announcing his resignation overnight. The man in the box seat to replace him, Andy Burnham, has already been sworn in as a new MP. And prison officers in the UK are concerned about therapy ferrets being used to kill rats. The animals are meant to help traumatised children, but they're being used as pest control instead.
11: Sport.
13: In rugby with Shift 4, new All Blacks captain Adi Savea is ready to play a full part in July test matches against France, Italy and Ireland. The 32-year-old's coming off a sabbatical in Japan where he won the title with Kobe under coach Dave Rennie.
16: I've had a week and a bit with my family. That's been awesome. Yeah, I'm ready to get stuck in.
13: Staying with rugby, a shock loss for our New Zealand under-20s side, going down 22-19 to Georgia. The game was a warm-up for the World Rugby Under-20 Championship. And Campbell Stewart has announced his shock retirement from professional cycling. The 28-year-old from Palmerston North burst onto the scene 11 years ago and went on to win a bunch of medals, including silver at the 2021 Olympics.
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13: More FM weather with Tyre Master. Four branches across Tauranga and the Mount. 0800 Tyre Master. Could be fine at times this morning. Mostly cloudy. Showers through the afternoon and rain tonight. Easterly winds on a high of 15 and down to just 13. Rain on and off tomorrow. A high of 17 and more rain Thursday.
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0: 25 minutes away from 7, Tuesday morning. Shortest hour of the year has been and gone. We're all downhill to summer, baby.
1: What has your internet, or how has your internet let you down? Like, what did you miss out on? Text us on 559. You could win something pretty big before 7 o'clock, thanks to Chorus.
0: Up next, Bondi. That's slightly interesting after AJR. Bang it more.

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1: This is Morning FM, AJR and Bang. 22 minutes away from 7. A very, very good morning to you. If you're just waking up, we are glad you're on our team. Thank you for listening.
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1: Bondi.
4: Today starts my quest of making the top five awesome, that's slightly interesting of all time. Speedy has the mantle. Yeah. I just want to be beside Speedy in that top five. So here we go.
1: Am I in there?
5: I just don't. I find just it's best to not ask if you don't hear what you want. Yeah,
1: I don't think I made that cut.
6: Sound like it.
1: Disappointing. Carry on.
4: England, 1858. What do you think was the most popular sport back then?
1: 1858. Chopping people's heads off.
4: Oh, it could have been, yeah.
7: No, the 1858, I mean, a lot of English had already turned up here by then.
4: Mm, yeah.
1: I'd say the guillotine games.
7: Archery.
4: No. It's not football.
7: Cricket?
4: Yes. Well done, yes. Marcel.
1: Cricket?
4: Yeah, Simon, well done. Congratulations. That was the most popular sport back then. And as you can imagine, it's a bit different to the game that we've got now. Back then, they had fancy hats on. They've still got hats now. They wore basically a business shirt and it was collared and buttoned all the way up. So it's quite a gentleman's game back then. Yeah. It's not now. It's for everyone. But something unique happened.
1: Nice save.
4: Something unique happened to a guy, H.H. Stevenson. Oh. You wouldn't have heard of this guy. I hadn't heard about him until I went on my journey to get into the top five. He came into bowl, boom, knocked the castle over, hit the wicket, so he got the guy out.
1: Great phrase.
4: He comes in again, bowls it. Oh my gosh, he's hit the wickets again.
7: Wow.
1: So now he's on a hat trick.
4: He's sitting on a hat trick, boom, bowls it, hits the wickets over again. He gets three people out in a row in 1858. They're like, the crowd are going nuts. They're going, this is a fantastic parlor trick. What should we do? One person took off their hat and started passing it around the crowd. The crowd put money into the hat because H.H. Stevenson wanted a brand new hat because he just did something that was a world first. He got the world's first
1: hat trick.
4: And that is how it all started.
7: I'm so proud of you, man.
4: Back then. It wasn't until 20, 30 years later that it went into the likes of football and to hockey and to even horse racing.
1: So, sorry, why did they pass the hat around?
5: I guess they were just so overwhelmed with pride, were they?
4: So back then, if you were like a jester or a comedian, I guess, in the town square.
1: Like a busker kind of thing.
4: A busker, yeah. You put a hat around and you got money. Someone in the crowd started passing the hat around to celebrate that wonderful trick he just did. And so he brought a brand new hat.
5: Hat trick.
4: And that's where it ended up being called a hat trick, because this one guy did something that had never been seen before.
1: Well, we know which way Lana's going. She's positively frothing over there.
5: Well, I just think, you know, for you, man, you've had a hard run on this segment, you know, and people give you grief.
4: And
5: it's, when it's a yes, it's a yes. And it is a yes in capitals for you.
4: Oh, you're my favourite female.
1: Go Speed, I'll save me.
8: Yeah, I'm going to give you a yes as well, Bondi. You came in with a lot of passion there. You've clearly done some research. You've got post-it notes up the wazoo stuck all around you. So I think it'd be pretty hard to then come out and say no to that.
4: My man.
1: Well, Speedy. Then you're going to be very disappointed.
7: Oh, come on.
1: I'm sorry, mate, but just jokes. It was excellent.
4: Hey!
1: Nah, it was definitely well played. Very, very brilliant. Interesting. That's... You know, I don't know if it's top five.
8: It's definitely top 365.
7: Yes. Yeah, that's a good one.
1: If I'm honest, I can't remember any other that slightly interesting fact we've ever done.
5: Very short window of storage there for this segment. Yeah.
4: Brilliant.
1: Well done, mate.
4: Thank you.
1: See you tomorrow.
7: Back tomorrow, boys.
1: 18 to 7 at Moore.
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0: National Burns Awareness Month.
13: Light rain, cloudy and windy, a high of 15. And State Highway 29A has gotten quite a bit busier. It's now looking congested at the Maungatupu roundabout and slow at the Barks Corner roundabout. And travelling State Highway 29 citybound, there's still slow patches near Tauriko just before Takatimu Drive. And you can expect the usual slow patches along State Highway 2.
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5: Quarter to seven. So we've teamed up with Chorus, and this is a very cool little comp. 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
6: We want to know, because we do have bad internet around the country, don't we?
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6: Sometimes it can be at your end, sometimes it can be at your provider's end. Yes. Well, Chorus is like, yoo-hoo, don't forget that we're here and we can make things better for you. We are wanting to know, your internet's so bad that you missed out on what? You know, like what happened because your internet is so bad? And some of these stories.
5: Yeah. I mean, so call us right now. When did it let you down? 0800 More FM. I've actually, do you remember when people's internet was going out when the Rugby World Cup was on?
6: Oh, yeah.
5: And those big games, and suddenly
6: they just start buffering.
5: Yeah. So give us a call. When did your internet let you down? With Chorus, we'll talk after Rihanna.

0: This is More FM, Rihanna and Disturbed. It's 11 minutes away from 7. Right, so with Chorus, we've teamed up to give away some amazing prizes this week. I actually promise you I don't know what the prizes are. Lana's going to announce them in a moment. We just do a draw, basically.
1: Yeah.
0: But if you head to chorus.co.nz, you can win one of three ultimate home entertainment prize packs. They're valued at over $5,000.
1: Yeah. If you want to find out more, you can visit chorus.co.nz to try and enter to win some of those, because I think every home needs these entertainment packs.
0: Oh my gosh, don't they? So big thanks to Chorus. Michelle's on the line from Westgate. Hello, Michelle.
2: Hi, good morning.
0: Good morning.
1: So tell us, you work from home. Is it you and your partner that both work from home?
2: Yeah.
1: Okay.
2: So my husband and I work from home 2 or 3 days a week. And his internet, his system just keeps dropping out. And he has to keep reconnecting.
0: Oh.
2: And it gets to a point where I end up having to hotspot from my phone because with the modem resetting constantly, I can't work if he's having issues. So
1: yeah.
0: You're stressing me out just listening to you.
1: I hate that. Yeah. Can you reset the modem? Yeah. I did 2 hours ago.
0: I can't hotspot. I've got no data. You're killing me.
2: Exactly. Right. And it's horrible.
0: It sounds it, actually.
1: And you're in Westgate, so it's not like you were, you know, yesterday we spoke with someone who was rural, and so you sort of understood it slightly, that physically maybe there's a problem there. You're in New Zealand's biggest city. It shouldn't be a problem, should it?
2: And we're on fiber.
0: And you're on fiber too. Oh, something's going wrong there.
2: Yeah.
0: Maybe it's your marriage.
2: Yeah.
0: Just jokes.
1: Maybe the job's too big for him. Hey.
0: What do you both do? Do you mind me asking, given you get to work from home? That'd be cool.
2: Well, we're both in corporate.
0: Lovely.
2: Corporate business.
0: And do you love working together like that? You don't want to go back to the office?
2: Hell no.
0: No.
1: Yeah.
0: I'm with you.
1: I guess the only bonus of the office is, in most cases, the internet's better. Yeah. Isn't it?
2: There is that.
1: Yeah.
2: But working beside each other too, we have to coordinate our meetings, so we're not in meetings at the same time, because it's really difficult.
1: Yeah, of course.
0: Yeah. That's actually a good point. Do you go to work in your pyjamas?
2: No, I can't do that.
1: Damn.
2: I've tried.
0: Yeah. Well, Michelle, that's a great story. Now, I don't know what Lana's going to give you from Chorus, but stand by.
1: Well, for you, Michelle, we have got an Amazon Kindle ColourSoft 16GB worth $449. It is coming to you in Westgate thanks to Chorus.
0: Oh, yay.
2: Amazing.
1: Don't be like Simon and leave it on the plane.
0: Twice. Yeah. No. You'll love that, actually. I just think one of the best things ever. There'll be one. If I was going
1: Kindle.
0: To a deserted island, I'd take my Kindle, because you can load everything up.
1: Yeah.
0: You've got a good one there, Michelle. Thank you so much for calling.
2: Thank you.
0: Go well. It is 8 minutes away from 7. Just a reminder, head to chorus.co.nz to win one of three of those ultimate entertainment prize packs valued over $5,000.
1: And you should know that in that prize pack,
0: yes.
1: You're talking soundbar, you're talking account credit for broadband, a PlayStation 5 slim console, and a brand new 55-inch 4K TV.
0: Wow. We're doing all this week with Chorus. Coming up after 8 o'clock, a reminder, Facing the Music for $5,000. This is Ella Langley at More.

0: This is More FM, Ella Langley. I was listening to her album, latest album, on Spotify the other day at the gym. She's really good. Really, really good. That's Choosing Texas, that song. But man, she's got some great music.
1: There's been a lot of stuff about country music at the moment because it's the big country music season over in Nashville at the moment. Kaylee Bell's back over there and she's been doing stuff like performing at the CMAs were a while back.
0: Yeah.
1: They've got the big music country music festivals.
0: Georgia Lines doing some good stuff there.
1: Georgia Lines. Oh, that's good. We've got good representation in country music, hey?
0: Yeah. I actually love country. The only thing with it, if, like, say, Ella Langley's album, first 6-7 songs, I'm into it. I love it. I'm like, man, I love country.
1: Yeah.
0: After the 7th, I just get a bit, I've done it.
1: Yeah.
0: It gets a bit samey.
1: I love fast country.
0: Oh, yeah.
1: But the minute it slows down, it reminds me of my dad having a party in the shed listening to the Eagles.
0: Yeah,
1: which is fine, but not if you needed something a little more high energy.
0: Yeah, no, I'm with you. With you.
1: Yeah.
0: 3 minutes away from 7, news and sport coming after 7. Then, Lana, have you been hungover?
1: Now, we need to have a bit of fun with this. So, regardless of age, I think it's fair to admit there's always been a time where perhaps you had one or two too many red wines the night before, okay? Mm. Just to the point where you're like, oh my God, I forgot that today I had to do this thing.
0: Yeah.
1: I'm not talking about when you were 20. I'm talking about like now when you go, how can I forget that Jay has 4 hours of T-ball the next day?
0: Right.
1: Or how could I forget I promised my friend I'd help her go wedding dress shopping? How could I forget I had a family reunion, but it's on the weird side of the family? I'm going to need to be there for 18 hours.
0: That all happened to you.
1: These are all different. That's a terrible day, eh? They're all different scenarios, but I reckon we can have some fun with this over the worst, just the worst timed.
0: How could I forget?
1: How could I forget that after one or two sangrias the night before?
0: Great. Okay. It's coming up. A couple of minutes to 7 at More.
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15: With UMG giving you the ultimate used car selection, Hewlett's Road and Tapuki. Toting his youth with a mission ship has diverted its course on the way to the Pacific Islands to help a stricken yacht off the coast of Fiji. The yacht lost its rudder and has been drifting for over a week, with the YWAM crew set to arrive tomorrow to help. And 3 Bay of Plenty steamers were announced yesterday for this year's All Black squad, with Fehi Finianga Norfol set to make his debut. Leroy Carter and Pasalio Tosi return for another year in black, with the squad formally coming together tomorrow. That's local news.
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18: Morning, Glenn here with the latest at 7. The number of students opting out of mainstream schools here has doubled in the past decade. Rebecca from the Education Review Office worried about that, saying fewer than half of these educators have a teaching degree.
19: 4 out of 5 of these young people are leaving without any qualification at all. So 3 out of 5, this is their last engagement with education.
18: Police are again urging drivers to take care on our roads. 7 deaths on the weekend. A spokesperson saying driver distraction is a really big issue here, especially the number of people using cell phones while behind the wheel. Meant to open earlier this month, Mount Hutt Ski Field has been forced to push back its opening date to this Saturday. Ski Field manager James McKenzie says high temperatures are to blame.
20: The opportunities for snowmaking have been quite slim, but certainly looking a lot more positive moving into this end of this week.
18: Police in Auckland are on the hunt for a 41-year-old man wanted over a sexually motivated burglary. A person allegedly entered a home in Freeman's Bay on Saturday. Police looking for Jeremiah Manuel. Overseas, another British PM has resigned, with Sir Keir Starmer making the announcement overnight. He's the 6th UK PM to step down in the past decade. And Australia is prepping for the worst after confirming a second positive test for the H5N1 strain of bird flu.
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18: Our All Whites are wondering what might have been after losing yesterday at the Football World Cup in Canada. Coach Darren Baisley's team were up 1-0 at halftime in Vancouver. Egypt coming back for a 3-1 win.
22: That could have been us. You know, we could have been in that moment.
18: Our boys now need to beat Belgium on Saturday afternoon to make the knockout rounds. Football with Hisense, proud partner of the FIFA World Cup. And former Wimbledon tennis champion Markéta Vondrousova has been banned for refusing an anti-doping test. It actually happened last December. She's been suspended through to 2030, but can appeal that decision.
23: Sport
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18: More FM weather with Tyre Master. 4 branches across Tauranga and the Mount. 0800 Tyre Master. Could be fine at times this morning. Mostly cloudy. Showers through the afternoon and rain tonight. Easterly winds on a high of 15 and down to just 13. Rain on and off tomorrow. A high of 17 and more rain Thursday.
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0: 3 past 7. Morning, Lana.
1: Good morning. Good morning, Simon.
0: Morning, Lana. Shortest day of the year has been and gone.
1: Oh, jeepers. Hey, we need to talk next about the worst possible things to do, even if it's with your kids, after a sangria or two the night before.

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1: Okay, now, okay, what are we? Tuesday, yeah. Well, it's time to be honest. Sometimes, even as adults, the occasion gets away on us, doesn't it?
0: You have a few steams.
1: Yeah, remember us after you met Tom Cruise in Korea? You and I went and had a red wine and then...
0: We did.
1: Another red wine and then two more red wines. And we both stood up and went, whoa! It can happen to the best of us. You'd think experience would mean it doesn't happen anymore. But the next day we had to fly home. And I felt that. It's just in the back of my throat the entire flight home.
0: Do you know, this is, I'm not boasting about this. I'm not saying it's a great thing.
1: Mm.
0: I've never had a hangover in my whole life. I wouldn't know what it feels like.
2: You haven't gone hard enough.
1: Yeah, no, exactly.
0: Oh, for heaven's sake.
1: That's my boy.
0: My man.
1: I came across a list of things. I thought we could all have fun with this morning. If you've just woken up, good morning. I think you can add to this. Our text number is 559, or of course, join our conversation on 0800 More FM. We're going to talk about the worst case scenario for your next day. Okay, even as parents, I think we come across this a bit, don't we? When you've had one or two the night before and thought, I didn't think about this.
0: And you're feeling really dusty.
1: Stupid me.
0: Yeah.
1: I'll start it off with this list I found on Instagram. Are you ready?
0: Yeah.
1: Spare a thought for these people. Helping a friend move.
0: Oh, that would be
2: terrible.
0: That would be an awful thing.
1: A baby shower at 9 a.m.
0: Who has a baby shower at 9 a.m.?
1: They do that. They do that because they're awake.
0: Exactly. And you're, okay.
1: Meeting up with a family friend that you've never met because they've just moved to your city.
2: Oh.
0: That would be the worst, actually. And you've got that furry feeling.
2: Mum's friend, Jennifer.
0: Oh.
1: It's always a Jennifer. Well, then, on the same vein, a dinner with your estranged uncle because he's in town.
2: Oh.
0: No, he's estranged, so he doesn't get dinner.
1: What about your adult friend being in a big play? Speedy, looking at you. Time those plays better.
2: Attending. God, you still hung over at 7 o'clock at night.
0: That person,
2: hell of a bender.
0: That person went hard enough today, Speedy.
1: Yeah, does that qualify?
2: Yeah.
1: What about the morning after when you have to attend a Paw Patrol party at Chipmunks?
0: Yeah. Oh, that would actually do it.
2: Sorry, love them, but anything with kids hungover, terrible.
1: Yeah.
2: You know?
0: Yeah.
2: Screaming the
0: They
2: sounds.
0: Suddenly all become orphans, don't they, Speedy?
1: A 3-hour graduation ceremony for your friend's kid.
2: Boo.
0: No.
1: What about you wanting to really support your friend because you said you'd be there Sunday morning when they ran their first marathon?
0: No. David Fennell misses out on that score. Nobody's that good a friend.
1: What about having motion sickness and going to Kelly Charlton's?
0: Or going to SeaWorld, this person says. God. Actually, Brooke's given us a call from Papakura. Hello, Brooke.
3: Hey.
0: So, what did you forget?
3: When you get older and you think you can have one more and stuff like that. And then I'd forgotten that the next day I was doing hair and makeup for a tech rehearsal with 60 kids from 9 a.m. to 6 p.m.
1: Oh, my God, everyone cry for Brooke.
0: Oh, my gosh. Did you say 9 a.m. to 6 p.m. when you're feeling dusty?
3: Yeah.
0: Wow.
3: And, you know, like when you just really want like a pie or something terrible and you just can't because you've got all these kids' faces and hair to do just coming in.
0: Yeah,
1: you poor soul. I'm sorry that happened to you.
0: Brooke, I tell you what, though, just to make up for it, we're going to pop you in the drawer for Wine, Dine and Unwind in South Australia.
3: Yeah.
0: Yes. That's where, then you can get that same feeling again when you're drinking wine in the Barossa Valley, but you won't have to make up 60 kids.
3: Great.
0: Yeah, nice. Hang on there, Brooke. We'll get some details.
1: Lisa said, guys, what about having to attend your four-year-old twin's ballet concert at the Theatre Royal?
0: Oh, man. My mother used to do that. She would drag me along to watch my sisters in a ballet recital, and I'm like a 12-year-old boy.
1: Another one, being the passenger in a car driving over the Crown Range from Wanaka to catch a flight from Queenstown.
2: Yeah, flying hungover, terrible.
0: Driving the Crown Range, that is a windy beast of a road.
1: Hi, guys. Aroha here again, listening in France. Aroha timed it terribly with her own marathon in 38-degree weather.
0: Oh. And this one from Mary Beth. My work colleague had to do jump rope with her kids.
1: Oh, jump rope for heart.
0: Jump rope for heart. Remember that?
1: Okay, we have not learned. Are you reading these texts?
0: I am.
1: They're coming in thick and fast. Guys, what about being a dance mum at a dance comp? If you know, you know.
0: Yeah.
1: Thinking of you all, but just let's try and learn from each other's mistakes.
2: Yeah.
1: A fourth birthday, they jump out of a cake. Terrible. Sorry, there's so
0: sorry,
1: many
0: fourth cakes. Birthday, they jumped out of a cake?
1: What? They had to be the person jumping out of a cake.
0: Who jumps out of a cake for a four-year-old kid's birthday?
1: An extra mum.
0: Well, I thought that was more that you did that, you know, when you were out, if you get my drift.
1: I thought you never had a hangover.
0: No, sorry. Okay, so, look, hang on just a minute. I did jump out of a cake in a mankini. You're right. It's 11 past 7 at 4.
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8: A high of 15 and light rain, cloudy and windy, and congestion has started to show up around the city now. On State Highway 2 citybound, there's congested patches between Arpita and the Waidore River Bridge, and on the other end of State Highway 2, there's already heavy patches between the Elizabeth Street roundabout and Bay Park, and on State Highway 29A, you can expect the usual congestion.
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0: This is More FM. It's 7:15. There honestly are so many great texts about what have you forgotten or, you know, whatever it might be. AJ's text us, Lana.
1: It's more just when well, you've forgotten that you've had a day the next day after you've had one or two mimosas, okay?
0: Mimosas.
1: Doesn't matter. We're not 18. We're still making the same mistakes as we were when we were 18 with the purple goanna.
0: Hello, AJ.
14: Good morning.
0: You're in Picton.
14: How are you guys?
0: Yeah, good, thanks.
14: I'm in Picton.
0: What a beautiful part of New Zealand. We used to camp with kids at Momorangi Bay.
14: Oh, nice.
0: Yeah,
14: yes.
0: Gorgeous.
14: Yep.
0: Beautiful spot.
1: And you get to live there.
14: Yes.
0: So, lucky. AJ, what was your experience when you're feeling a little bit average?
14: Right, we'd been to a 50th in Nelson, and I went with my partner on the back of the bike, and we had a big night, of course.
0: Motorbike.
14: And I'm not a big drinker, and I had maybe, you know, a few too many.
1: Sure.
14: And we had to come back the next morning to the dog and got on the back of the bike, and I was going to throw up all the way back from Nelson to Picton. I actually swallowed it a couple of times.
1: Oh.
14: You can imagine,
3: Can you imagine if you spewed in a helmet?
1: This went somewhere I didn't know it was going to go.
3: It was horrific.
1: You did?
3: It wasn't good.
1: You actually did?
3: No, I didn't. I managed to swallow it.
0: Oh, no, stop. You're killing us.
1: AJ. Do you think you've learnt now? Because I'm a little apprehensive to put you in the drawer for this trip to wine, dine and unwind in South Australia.
3: Well, when we go away now on the back of the bike, I don't drink. Yes. I learnt my lesson.
1: Brilliant.
0: Well, you're in the drawer to wine, dine and unwind, although it sounds like you've done a fair bit of that in your lifetime, AJ, so thank you very much for calling.
3: At least there's been no motorbikes over there.
0: Yeah, that's true. Thanks, AJ, very much for calling in.
1: Oh, my gosh.
0: Cool. Yeah, nah.
1: That's just taking me back. I think I'm going to be like you. Just go sober.
0: 17 past 7.

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1: We have to touch on this. I'm not sure if you're across the NZ Muscle saga going on at the moment.
0: No. Bondi and I were chatting about it this morning, so catch me up.
1: So obviously you're into your, you know, certain supplements and proteins and whatever. Everyone's got their own thing.
0: Yep.
1: Some people just go straight past it in the supermarket or at bargain chemist, but a lot of people invest into it heavily for their health and whatnot. There's been a story or murmurs of this for a while. Now, I'm going to be careful here. I'm going to use a lot of the word allegedly.
0: Yeah, no good, because, yeah, we don't want the station to be taken down.
1: It's a fast-moving story, this one, about NZ Muscle. But basically, it's a company that started in New Zealand when a couple of people decided that the supplement ranges that we could get here in New Zealand could be better.
0: Yeah.
1: You know, and we needed like a real good competitor in the market. And over time, there has been a bit of a monopoly with certain companies and just selling for whatever they can. So along came, quite a while ago, NZ Muscle, and they sold protein powders and supplements.
0: Creatine as well.
1: And they've been in the news lately for quite a few things. Allegations of misleading customers, not treating staff very well. A lot of their ambassadors have been filming themselves throwing out all of the supplements since finding out some of the readings aren't even allegedly accurate with the amount of protein that's actually in them. Or they say they've got a better amount of protein in some of these. Like, because people in their fitness world, you believe it, don't you?
0: Totally believe it. Like, and if you are, and in fairness, not everybody is, but if you're training for something or you're putting a lot of effort and time into managing your figure for whatever reason, and that's a good thing, then the protein amount is really critical. And, you know, the sugar content, all that stuff's really critical. So if you feel you've been investing a lot of emotional energy into that, and then the supplements you're taking are misleading, that's actually really damaging.
1: Yes, and in some cases they have removed items or had to, after pressure, had to list that creatine levels weren't what they thought they were, or they've actually been, there's been no, we're not sure of

0: the traces of creatine in these items, but only once there's been pushback has that happened.
1: Right.
0: There's been a number of other things, selling items that have expired or about to expire, people having items turn up and they've clearly been sold in a different country because all of the labels are in Spanish.
1: Oh my god.
0: So there's been a bit of it, yeah. So I know NZ Muscle came back out and they've been doing statements. It's a very fast-moving story. Also, I'm well aware that the YouTube video, which is like this investigation that these guys did, I think they've got links with some competitors as well, which I think they've been quite transparent with, but it's good to keep in mind too.
1: Yeah.
0: But it's a fast-moving beast of a story, and it's blowing up everywhere. So if you're wondering why you're seeing these videos of people throwing out some of the stuff,
1: that's
0: what this is all about.
1: Very interesting. And it doesn't surprise me the story's blown up because Fonterra, for example, they're saying their future is... and where their whole kind of profit margin is going to go through the roof is protein. Yeah. The world cannot get enough. Whether it's a fad, I don't know. But at the moment, people just want protein. You look at all the yogurts, for example, like Anchor. Yep. Everything now is advertising the protein content because people, it's out there now.
0: Mm.
1: It's just everywhere.
2: It's hard to know how much to do and what not to do.
0: Oh, there's so much stuff.
2: Because then I saw like protein cheese as well. And
1: yes.
2: There's like...
1: there's protein chips.
2: Protein deodorant, protein tissues, protein toilet paper.
1: Is
2: get that going?
1: Where do you get that?
2: Yeah, Simon.
0: Yeah, you'd have it.
2: On there.
0: Putting your hand out to be the first guinea pig for the whole thing, eh?
1: Totally. Rolly the dog comes out with toilet paper looking really muscular.
0: Rolly's lost all of his rolls. He's now just
1: Rolly's buff ass.
0: Exactly. So anyway, we've got a lot of the details at morefm.rover.nz of this. It's constantly ongoing. Like I say, it's all allegedly at this point, but if you want to check out the YouTube video,
1: yeah,
0: take that and you decide what you will.
1: Interesting story.
0: Yeah.
1: 7:25. 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
3: They say the holy water's watered down and this town's lost its faith. Our colours will fade.

0: This is More FM. Hey, this is the Alex Warren, Ordinary. There's a text here from Karen. She says, guys, I kid you not, in our supermarket, you can buy protein water chubba chubs.
1: Protein water chubba chubs.
0: Protein water chubba chubs. And, I mean, that's where protein's taking over the world.
1: Now, man, I feel like if I walk, you have so much protein, when I walk in your house, I can just be like a Pac-Man.
0: Yeah.
1: And, pop, pop, pop, pop, pop, pop, and I, it's the, all the oxygen.
0: Yeah.
1: And I walk out just looking buff like Ronda Rousey.
0: Ronda Rousey. Yeah, you take up the UFC with your cast on.
1: Yeah.
0: But yeah, like, and protein water is something, I've actually got some at home because I was going to take that on
1: what
0: Treasure.
1: What does it taste like?
0: Well, you can get flavoured one. It's pretty tasty, actually.
1: Is it?
0: Yeah, it's pretty tasty.
1: Any, it, like, what's the sugar?
0: It's pretty high.
1: Ah.
0: But it's, the protein's high too.
1: Right.
0: I was going to take it on Treasure Island and try and smuggle it in, and then they said if you get caught, you'll be
1: flicked. Where are you going to put that? I've seen stories like that on Border Patrol.
0: So, yeah.
1: Man, is it worth it?
2: It's all a bit much for me.
1: Yeah, protein. I know. It's making me want a Big Mac.
0: Smuggling the protein water and a canary up my bottom.
1: There's no room for the canary.
0: 7:29, news and sport is coming in a moment. Over the weekend, got all my daughters together. We had a big family dinner, big family get together. I said to the kids, hey, listen, we'll do it at Sam's house. Dad, I'll shout, right? So I shout everybody. So I did. We had a big Uber fest. I'll tell you what happened with one of my daughters. I just want to ask you about the sort of the social etiquette of when Dad's paying and whether you're actually taking advantage of the old man.
1: Oh, doormat Dad.
0: I'll tell you what. Sophie,
1: no.
0: I'm going to out her. I'll tell you what she did and you can just make your own mind up.
2: Can we come to the next dinner? No. When is it locked in for?
0: you are definitely not coming.
1: Speedy would lock up enough groceries for the week.
0: Yeah,
2: no. I don't need to hear anything else. I already agree with Sophie. Get off her back.
0: 7:30. I'll tell you what happened in a few moments.
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6: A high of 15 and light rain, cloudy and windy, and congestion is still the story at the moment. On State Highway 2, there's congested patches between the Elizabeth Street roundabout and Bay Park. And on the other end, heading citybound, there's still the usual congested patches between Arpita and the Wairoa River Bridge. And travelling State Highway 29A, speaking the usual congestion expected along there.
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11: With UMG giving you the ultimate used car selection, Hewlett's Road and Tepoki. Tauranga City Council is after public feedback around the use of fireworks in public places unless there is council approval. Part of the Street Use and Public Places Bylaw Council are also looking at changes to real estate sign size limits, with consultation open till mid-next month. And the Bay of Plenty Steamers will play a pre-season match in this year's NPC in Katikati, making the first time the team will play there, taking on Auckland on July 24th at Moore Park, with entry only a gold coin donation. That's local news.
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13: Morning, Glenn here.
12: here with the latest at 7:30. Stats show the number of students switching to alternative education has doubled here in the past decade. More than 8,000 12 to 16-year-olds leaving mainstream schools. Rebecca from the Education Review Office worried and saying they're among the most disadvantaged.
13: They're five times as likely to come from poorer communities and they've got really poor history of education.
12: Police search and rescue have been called to a secluded pond in Auckland after reports of a possible body in the water. Part of Rongomai Park near Otara was cordoned off last night. The Christchurch City Council will ponder a proposed rates hike of just under 8% today. The meeting hopes to lock in the annual plan for the region for the coming year. A major commercial cannabis growing operation has been busted in Manawatū, a 50-year-old man facing charges. It follows a police warrant in rural Fielding. Overseas, UK Prime Minister Sir Keir Starmer has bowed to pressure and resigned. His speech got a bit emotional when he spoke about what's next.
14: Being the best husband I can to my fantastic wife, Fig, and being the best dad I can to my beautiful children.
12: And music mogul Clive Davis has died aged 94. He's considered one of the most influential music executives of all time, helping shape the careers of the likes of Whitney Houston, Bruce Springsteen and Aretha Franklin.
15: Sport.
12: In rugby with Shift 4, Ardie Sevier admits he's feeling nervous after being made full-time All Blacks captain. The 32-year-old's filled in as skipper plenty and says the pressure is immense.
16: I'm lucky I've got great leaders within our team and coaches that we're able to walk towards and embrace the challenge.
12: Staying with rugby, a change of allegiance for former Chiefs fullback Sean Stevenson. He played one test for our All Blacks in 2023 and has made himself available for Samoa. And the Southland Sharks are still second in our National Basketball League after beating the Hawke's Bay Hawks 117-93 in Napier.
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12: More FM weather with Tyre Master. Four branches across Tauranga and the Mount. 0800 Tyre Master. Could be fine at times this morning. Mostly cloudy. Showers through the afternoon and rain tonight. Easterly winds on a high of 15 and down to just 13. Rain on and off tomorrow. A high of 17 and more rain Thursday.
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1: We've had a couple of days of people scoring around 8, 9 points in the pop quiz.
0: Yep.
1: Let's get us a winner. Come on. It's 10 to 8.
0: You make it sound so easy, Lana.
1: Yeah, I know.
0: Up next, shout at the girls' dinner at the weekend. Then something happened. Want to run it by after Somber at More FM.

0: This is More FM's Somba and Home Wrecker, 21 to 8, after 8 o'clock, $5,000 on the line with Face the Music. So over the weekend, and by the way, I'm not boasting here, okay? It's just something I wanted to do for the girls. We hadn't had a family sort of get together for a while, so the four daughters and their husbands and partners and stuff, we all got together. I said, girls, we haven't done this for a while, dad will shout. So we had an Uber fest. It was actually fun. We had Uber drivers up the wazoo just knocking on the door.
1: Coming back to your place like the Grand Central Station.
0: It was awesome. Yeah. We were constantly tracking so many. So I'm going to run down. I wrote it down. So dad, that's me. I had Nando's half chicken, right? And then Bella ordered Subway. Lily ordered sushi times two for her and Hush. Sammy and her family ordered pad thai times two.
1: Oh, great call.
0: Yes, she loves pad thai. Sophie and Cody, they ordered from the Chinese Garden. So
2: you're lucky your Uber drivers didn't have some kind of gang warfare on your cul-de-sac.
1: How many can you do at once? Is there a limit?
0: I don't know. We were tracking all the orders on my phone. And yeah. It was just Uber drivers coming from all over the city. We were watching them 8 minutes away, 6 minutes away. We timed it.
2: Fine.
0: It was perfection.
1: Did any of them, because what can happen sometimes if you do a big enough order, which I'd imagine like say the pad thai size-wise would have been,
0: big.
1: Often they offer you free pickup of something else.
0: No, we didn't get that.
1: That's because you ordered 8,000 different ones, but...
0: Yeah, probably true.
1: Yeah, I think... So you would have had, what, 1, 2, 3, 4, 5?
0: Yeah, 5. 5 Uber drivers knocking on the door, leaving at the door. It was fantastic.
2: You probably paid more in delivery fees.
0: I know, yeah. I know. So, I wanted to do it all good. Again, not boasting, just great. Now, I love my daughters. I absolutely love and adore them. I'd be sunk without them. But Sophie's order turns up, and there's like 6 dishes. Like 6.
1: Oh,
0: there's
1: big cartons.
0: Sweet and sour pork. There's a noodle dish. There's a sort of a cashew nut dish.
1: Ooh.
0: There's a wonton soup dish.
2: Good on her.
0: And I'm like, and there's just...
2: Hungry lass.
0: Hungry lass. So I'm like, what's going on here, Soph? How much was your order? So I check my phone. Hers alone.
1: What is it?
0: It's $140.
1: You got scammed big time.
0: Get her on.
1: Yeah, so what, did you act like that was okay? Or?
0: No.
1: Oh, good.
0: I said, what's going on here?
1: You fired up.
0: She said, well, you didn't set a limit, Dad.
2: Yeah, good on her.
1: No, you shouldn't have to set a limit.
0: Thank you, Lana. Speedy, Bondi, can you grab Sophie? Do you know Sophie's number, Bondi? Have you got it there? Great, we'll give her a call.
1: Don't accidentally call Sophie Ellis Bexter.
2: I think it's one of those things, when it's your dad shouting, social etiquette out the window. Get, boots and all. Good on yourself.
1: Yeah, but come on.
2: It's like there's two things when it's like, if it's a family member paying or your boss paying, no holds barred. We've had lunches here when Bosso's been in town and we've all bloody gone up the wazoo.
1: Yeah, but that's same different. Thing. That's a corporate card.
2: No, yeah, well, Dad's like the corporate member of the family, you know? Charge it up, Soph, good on you.
1: This is all well and good, Speedy, but if it was your card, I don't know that you'd be saying the same thing.
2: That's why I wouldn't be making the offer.
0: I agree with you, Lana. There's a text that says, Simon, you're bod, bank of dad. And I'm like, that's how I felt. I think, now, hang on, Sam's good. No, when someone else shouts, I always set my limit at what the person paying orders. So that you do set a limit. Now, Bondi's got Sophie. Is she there? Bondi? All good. We're still ringing. It'll be early. She's got all these kids.
1: Bondi will be gasbagging about something.
0: Yeah.
1: Bondi will be making an order for the next one.
0: She's there. Great. Okay. Hello, Sophie.
3: Hello, Chiefy. Hi, Lana.
1: Hi, Sophie. Is it true? Did you do that? Did you?
3: I've got no idea. Bondi's just rang me and said, have you heard what your dad's talking about? I said, no, I haven't actually. I've got 3 kids in my ear about serving them breakfast. I've missed it.
1: Oh, this is good.
2: Do they feel like sweet and sour pork for breakfast, so? Okay.
1: Allow me. Your dad's about to...
3: I know what this will be then.
1: Dad's about to give you a huge growling. Go, Simon, go.
0: So, Sophie... Why did you order 6 dishes costing $144 when I said I'd pay for you in codes?
3: Right, so straight away, Barnett exaggeration.
2: Yeah.
3: It wasn't 6 dishes. I ordered exactly what I would order if I was feeding my family of 5.
0: So you didn't stockpile for the next day? Because when I came round to your house the next day, there seemed to be a hell of a lot of Chinese in your fridge.
3: No, I didn't. You should have seen the dishes afterwards. You forget, you see. You're used to feeding yourself. Feeding 3 kids, 2 adults, I'll have you know.
0: What are your kids, truck drivers? They're like under five.
3: You've seen Zip. You've seen Cody.
0: Yeah, but...
3: You see how much they eat.
2: Come on, you Sophie.
0: No.
2: Shame, Simon.
1: Yeah, do you mind if I jump sides? Can I back Sophie now? No. Sorry, I'm
3: Speedy will appreciate this because I know what you and I are similar with money, Speeds. We don't, you know, we work things out.
2: Yeah, we're hustlers.
3: My meals ended up costing less per person than everyone else at the dinner, bar Dad, because he eats like a sparrow.
0: He's like a sparrow.
1: Actually, that's true, because what we're comparing it to is a guy that counts down to every gram of protein.
3: Exactly.
0: Sophie,
3: exactly.
0: You said to me...
3: Dad pays $5 for a little chicken wing, and he's like, yeah, great.
2: Oh, I'm absolutely stuffed, couldn't think about it.
0: Sophie, you said to me, when all those dishes, when I looked in your little Uber bag, it was like a Tetris game. They were piled high, and you said, well, Dad, you should have set a limit. So what does that tell you?
1: What's the limit?
3: That tells me exactly what the police was doing sniffing around my dinner. Dad coming in, lifting up, going, Jesus, what a fat shaming. How much did you get? Gee, wow. Yeah. Oh.
0: I was not.
1: Oh, he did that to me the other day with my lunchbox. I don't know how that feels.
2: That's true.
1: No, that's it.
3: I know it costs a lot to feed my family. Hence why we never get to do it. Hence why I said, thanks so much, Dad. What an awesome treat. And then he comes around and starts sniffing out, whoa.
1: Hey, but Soph, just between you and I, can I come over for some of that sweet and sour pork today for lunch?
3: We're still on leftovers, Lana. Come around.
1: I see
0: you. Oh, you're great, Sophie. I love you, sweetheart. Have a good day.
3: Love you guys.
1: See you,
0: love. Oh, she's funny. 7:45. Well, I don't know. Quick text poll. 559. Did she rip me off?
1: There are so many texts.
0: Yeah, she ripped me off. Hey?
1: This is normal behaviour from a daughter.
0: Is it?
1: It sounds like, yeah, for sure.
0: Unbelievable. 7:45 at More FM.
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9: A high of 15 and light rain, cloudy and windy, and congestion is still the story at the moment. On State Highway 2, there's congested patches between the Elizabeth Street roundabout and Bay Park. And on the other end, heading citybound, there's still the usual congested patches between Arpita and the Waidor River Bridge. And travelling State Highway 29A, speaking the usual congestion expected along there.
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0: 11 minutes away from 8. Some great texts coming in about the dinner. And this one's quite cute. It says, haha, Sophie must be your youngest. Classic baby of the family behaviour.
1: But she's not, is she?
0: No, she's the second oldest. Good heavens, imagine when my two youngest start doing it.
1: Rachel said, is Sophie a doctor at all? Because she may need to be and have a career pivot and be a defence lawyer because she had a friend. I mean, she changed my tune. I was backing you going, I'll be ropeable if Jay spent $200 on Uber. But after she started talking and said that you exaggerated the story, I thought, this sounds familiar.
0: And I totally didn't. Bella says, Si, just tell them it's on the Sky Fund, Spending Kids Inheritance Fund. That's what most parents say.
1: Isn't that what you do? Don't you have an even amount?
0: Yeah.
1: That you're happy to help with and people have they all have to pay it back and you do keep note of it.
0: I do keep a record behind the notes. Yeah, and it's because I'm teaching them. I'm a teacher by nature. Sure. I went to teacher's college before I got into radio, remember?
1: Yeah, but you're only there 5 minutes.
0: 3 weeks, actually. Oh.
1: And just enough to get the free polo shirt.
0: And Anna says, good on you, Anna. Anna says, hey, you forgot to put Sophie in the drawer for the Australian trip Wine, Dine and Unwind in the South Australia Barossa Valley.
1: Oh, yes. And
0: no, she's family.
1: Yes, she is immediate family.
0: She can pay for it herself because I paid for it.
1: It's really working out to be a really poor relationship for her to have with you, isn't it?
0: It totally is. Hey, give us a quick call if you want to play the pop quiz. 0800 More FM. $1,000 thanks to Farmers on the way after Anne-Marie at More FM.

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0: Hello, Katie.
2: Hi, Simon. How are you?
0: Doing great, thank you. Thanks for calling up.
2: Oh, thanks for having me.
3: Did you have a bit of a frost this morning where you work, Katie?
2: Yeah, it's absolutely freezing here in the 03.
3: Okay, so you're in Shirley, aren't you, in Christchurch?
2: Yeah.
3: Right.
2: Yeah.
3: Some people put sheets over their cars. Have you guys seen that before?
0: No.
2: I've seen it, but I'm not organised enough to try it.
3: Yeah, sort of looks, people do it and it looks like they're putting their car to bed, but apparently that helps in the morning.
0: And do you have a garage for your car, Katie, or do you leave it on the street?
2: No, I leave it on the street, which is a bit of a pain.
3: Yeah, you now, sort of forget about the time it takes, don't you, to finally actually be able to see
2: through. I know, and it's always when you're running late as well.
3: Yes.
0: So never use hot water on your windscreen. A lot of people don't know that. It's cold water if you want to defrost. Katie, there's a wee hack for you.
2: Oh, thank you so much.
0: Yeah, also, hot water can crack your screen.
3: And I think there is also too a fine that you can be fined if a cop sees you driving with just a bit of your window. You know, some people,
0: defrosted just
3: if they're running late.
0: Yeah.
3: Some people will try and look in a small gap, but you have to do the entire windscreen before you take off. I think it's a $150 fine.
0: Really? I never knew that. Yeah. Okay. Right, Katie, so we've worked out your frost issues. Let's give you $1,000.
2: Perfect. Sounds like a plan.
0: 60 seconds, 10 questions. You got this, Katie. Your time starts now. Which company makes the Galaxy smartphone?
2: Samsung.
0: Correct. Dave Rennie announced the squad for what team yesterday?
2: All Blacks.
0: Yes. Stickman is the mascot of what supermarket?
3: Yep.
0: Which actor plays Jack Sparrow in Pirates of the Caribbean?
2: Johnny
0: Depp. Yes. Kiwi footballer Elijah Justice from what town?
2: Oh, pass.
0: Keir Starmer has stood down as the PM of what country?
2: Russia?
0: No.
2: Pass.
0: What is the name of Google's web browser?
2: Google Chrome?
0: Yes. Serena Williams is set to make her singles comeback at what tennis comp?
2: Wimbledon?
0: Yes. What does CEO stand for?
2: Chief Executive Operations?
0: Close. Last word. Chief Executive...
2: Operator?
0: No.
2: Fast.
0: Which team has won the most Rugby World Cups?
2: All Blacks.
0: No.
2: South Africa?
0: Yeah, yes.
3: On the buzzer.
0: You got that
3: buzzer.
0: Too. You're great though, Katie.
3: Yeah, you were. And I tell you what, you will never forget what CEO stands for. Chief Executive Officer.
0: Officer.
2: Oh my gosh.
3: Let's go back to your first skip, back to question five. Elijah Just is from Palmy North, so it would have probably taken you a while to get around the country there, so good call to skip that one, I think, at the time.
0: He's the guy that scored the two goals for all whites against Iran, yeah.
3: And then Keir Starmer has stood down as the PM overnight of the United Kingdom. Pretty big news politically, but only just happened. So you got 7 out of 10. Not bad for you, Katie. You are in the draw, of course, to wine, dine and unwind in South Australia.
2: Awesome. Thank you so much, guys. Have a good one.
3: Of course. You
0: Katie,
3: too.
0: You sound fantastic. Have a great day. Drive safe.
2: Thanks. See ya.
0: Take care. Bye. 3 minutes away from eight, so we keep the $1,000. We'll put it up again tomorrow and every single day. Speaking of cash, $5,000 on the way could be yours when we face the music after eight. This is Ed at More FM.

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1: Thank you, farmers. They've got a big winter warmer sale on at the moment if you need anything in the kitchen as well. Making some really yummy food for winter.
0: Yeah.
1: Like maybe new cook sets or anything like that. They've got a good sale on now.
0: Great stuff. Thank you, farmers. Coming up after 8 o'clock, huge day in the Lana household.
1: Yep.
0: Because today, Lana's cast, after breaking her ankle, comes off. Am I right?
1: Well.
0: Oh, what?
1: I've just realised no one's actually said that.
0: What do you mean no one said it? I thought you were going to the hospital at 10 o'clock.
1: Well, I am, but I just assumed that's to take it off.
0: Like the local river hospital?
1: You just go check it out. I really want to struggle for a car park, so I thought I'd go to the hospital.
0: So it's apparently coming off today.
1: Apparently it is coming off today, but there's something that a lot of women do when they have a cast on and they take it off, they always make this mistake. And I've been told about this multiple times from people who have had this with even arm casts or leg casts. And I would have fallen for this immediately.
0: Okay, good.
1: Mostly because of what you've said about having a cast and getting a hairy leg. Anyway, we'll come back after 8 o'clock for that.
0: Good stuff. More FM.
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3: Would you trade in your house?
6: Light rain, cloudy and windy, a high of 15. And probably to no one's surprise is a shambles around the city at the moment. On State Highway 29 citybound, it's congested near Tauriko just before Takatimu Drive. And on State Highway 29A, it's pretty much congested between the Maungatapu and Barks Corner roundabout. And travelling along State Highway 2, you can expect congestion along there.
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14: With UMG giving you the ultimate used car selection, Hewlett's Road and Tupuki. Tuttinga's youth with a mission ship has diverted its course on the way to the Pacific Islands to help a stricken yacht off the coast of Fiji. The yacht lost its rudder and has been drifting for over a week, with the YWAM crew set to arrive tomorrow to help. And three Bay of Plenty steamers were announced yesterday for this year's All Blacks squad, with Fehi Whenuanga Nōwhō set to make his debut. Leroy Carter and Pasalio Tosi return for another year in black, with the squad formally coming together tomorrow. That's local news.
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15: Morning, Glenn here with the latest at 8. Police are begging drivers again to take more care on roads after 7 people died over the weekend. Superintendent Steve Greeley says distractions are a huge problem here.
16: People are still looking at their cell phones. The number of people who do that is just staggering. We've really got to stamp that out.
15: Calls are growing for urgent reform to keep students in mainstream education. The number leaving mainstream schools has doubled in the past decade. Stats show they're 5 times more likely to come from poorer families, and 3 in 5 don't go on to higher education. Police in Canterbury need help to track down a 33-year-old. Charles Tafa has a warrant issued for his arrest. Members of the public urge to report sightings and not to approach him. High temperatures have forced the Mount Hutt ski field to push back its opening, which will be Saturday now. Manager James McKenzie saying it's not their first rodeo.
17: I guess the difference this year is that we're a slightly better position in terms of our investment in snowmaking and we've been progressively working on over the years.
15: Overseas, a big story in the UK with PM Sir Keir Starmer bowing to pressure, announcing his resignation overnight. And prison officers in the UK are concerned about therapy ferrets being used to kill rats. The animals are meant to help traumatised children, but they're being used as pest control instead.
18: Sport. I've had a week and a bit with my family. That's been awesome. Yeah, I'm ready to get stuck in.
15: It's new All Blacks captain Ardie Sevier, who says he's ready to play a full part in July test matches against France, Italy and Ireland. The 32-year-old's coming off a sabbatical in Japan, where he won the title with Kobe under coach Dave Rennie. Staying with rugby, a shock loss for our New Zealand under-20s side, going down 22-19 to Georgia. The game was a warm-up for the World Rugby Under-20 Championship. And Campbell Stewart has announced his shock retirement from pro cycling. The 28-year-old from Palmerston North burst onto the scene 11 years ago. A lot of medals won, including silver at the 2021 Olympics.
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15: More FM weather with Tyre Master. Four branches across Tauranga and the Mount. 0800 Tyre Master. Could be fine at times this morning. Mostly cloudy. Showers through the afternoon and rain tonight. Easterly winds on a high of 15 and down to just 13. Rain on and off tomorrow. A high of 17 and more rain Thursday.
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0: Just got a text from somebody listening down south.
1: Okay.
0: Fairly.
1: Yep.
0: Minus five.
1: Whoa. It's got that feeling about it this morning, doesn't it?
0: Okay. It's spreading,
1: Face the Music is not far away, but next, the biggest mistake a lot of Kiwis do when they get a cast removed. I think you need to hold on to this information for the rest of your life. Everyone needs to hear it.
0: It's up after Sam Fender at more.

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1: Shout out to my cast crew who are listening.
0: Your cast
1: crew. I've heard from a lot of people. Turns out a lot of adults break limbs.
0: Well, look at the ACC stats.
1: Yeah, true. Really bad. So it's been 5.5 weeks since I broke my ankle.
0: You going to play rugby again?
1: Still don't know. Probably not. But I can't say no to it because I just love it so much.
0: Yes, you can.
1: Well, when I look at how much work it's been for everybody around me, like at home especially, for Katie, she's been incredible.
0: There wouldn't be many rugby players playing the game at 40, Lana.
1: I'm not 40, so that's all right.
0: Oh, sorry. Sorry.
2: Next March, Simon.
0: Sorry. Well, next March you'll be playing your new season.
1: Oh, yeah.
0: So you will be, sorry.
1: I don't know. I'm thinking about another sport, but I don't know what really compares to that. But that's another whole.
3: What about rugby? Do they do that for adults?
1: I think it's just touch, but that's aggressive. Touch is like indoor netball. It's not social at all.
3: Social sport doesn't exist. I think we all just need to move on from that. I had to go to get my knees sorted out after a work social netball team.
1: Yeah.
3: And someone pushed me to the ground.
1: And they tried to run us over in the car park?
3: Exactly.
0: I think you would suit lawn bowls.
3: No, they're just as bad.
1: My mate plays lawn bowls in Wellington. She said, come join.
0: Yeah.
1: She said, it's great fun. And there's usually always a bar.
0: Yeah.
3: Okay.
0: And you get to wear those really cool white hats and the skirts with those orthopedic shoes.
1: I need to learn how to walk again anyway, because today I'm fortunate enough that this cast will finally come off. As a parent and as a person who was always on the move, it has been pretty humbling, this whole thing. Yeah. I can't even leave work without needing the assistance of someone to help put something in the car or help.
0: Yeah.
1: Speedy's been actually very good. Shout out to you, Speedy.
0: Yeah.
1: The amount of times he's taken apart and put together my knee scooter, just at any point, brilliant.
3: I was quite concerned yesterday because I did look out the window and then saw Lana trying to get into her car by herself and thought, me and half the office ran out screaming, stop that lady!
1: Because I don't know if anyone's like this who's listening. Like, of course, I struggle to ask for help, and that's what this has really highlighted for me personally. Like, if you lost every sort of ability to do most things, even going into the shower is pretty dangerous to go and try and do
0: that. Don't ask me to help you there, Lars.
1: I text Simon, I said, I'm waiting.
0: You've been waiting a long time.
1: Just over the road. Come help me get in the shower.
0: Nah,
1: nothing.
0: Nah. Crickets.
1: Yeah, but today it should come off, so fingers crossed it happens. But I've heard from a lot of you have said, do not forget, when you get the cast off, in all seriousness, of course it's not going to be pleasant, right? Okay, but I've had a couple of cast changes anyway, so it's not like I haven't seen it for a few weeks. I have seen it, probably last time was about 3.5 weeks ago.
0: You might have some grizzolinias growing under there.
1: Yeah, I know. I know, I'm pretty embarrassed. I am quite embarrassed, and so I was like, I'm excited to go home and get rid of that.
0: Yeah.
1: And so no one can look and mock me.
0: No.
1: But the biggest thing, the worst thing you can do is to go home straight away and shave that leg, because what happens is the skin's not been, out in the environment of the world, so it is soft, and what you'll do is you'll take probably 2 layers off with the razor without even realising it. And people have got in touch with me that have done it. There was a woman who I spoke with yesterday who listens to the show, and she said she's had 3 casts when she was in her 30s, 3 different casts on her legs, and she said every time she thought that was just a one-off, and every time she did it.
0: So what do you do? Do you put your leg in the sun and let it harden up?
1: I think you have to let it. Yeah, so you guys are going to have to see it.
0: Hairy.
1: I know. I don't want you to see it hairy either.
3: We've seen worse things in our lives.
0: I haven't.
3: Yeah, but you've lived sheltered life, Simon Barnett, haven't you? You know? If the thought of someone coming in with 1 hairy leg is enough to send you, we got big problems.
0: She might have potatoes growing out of this.
1: No way. There'll be Kumaras. I'm from Dargaville. Come on, man.
0: Whoa.
1: Yeah. How do you think you'd deal now? I know you've done some pretty gnarly injuries to your legs and your knees and all the rest of it. How do you think you'd deal now with being in a cast? Like, in terms of having to rely on other people for help.
0: I felt really sorry for you because, it's just, I didn't have any idea when it first happened, how long it takes. Yeah.
1: Yeah.
0: And then the rehab, not being able to go to the gym, I'd hate it.
1: Yeah, and we cancelled our Europe trip, and I'm obviously incredibly lucky. And please don't get me wrong, I feel so grateful that this is temporary.
0: Yeah.
1: But like I've said to a lot of people, I'm still allowed to feel a little bit gutted by the whole thing.
0: Oh, totally. And like I'm looking at Lana across the room. Now, Lana's sitting in the lazy boy chair in the far corner of the studio. She's miles away where she doesn't normally sit. We had to jack that up. And I'm looking at your foot now and you've got five little sausages coming out of your cast.
1: They look like King Charles' fingers, eh?
0: But they're very purple, the toes.
1: Yeah, the bruising came out really late.
0: Like, is that normal? Because they look pretty purple.
1: I have to ask. I don't know, why.
0: You really look like Barney the Dinosaur down there.
1: You wait till tomorrow. Oh, it's going to be a whole new cartoon character.
0: So you'll come to work hopefully tomorrow, be sitting in your normal chair.
1: Yeah.
0: Just one big hairy old leg.
1: Yeah.
0: Great.
1: Yeah. I'm really hoping because apparently I heal quite well. I might not need a moon boot, but then someone else said I will. So yeah. I'm just going in there saying, hospital, take me as I am and spit me back out in an hour with however you think is best.
0: Beautiful.
3: Yes.
0: Couldn't you broadcast from home tomorrow so I don't have to look at it? Or is that asking too much?
1: That's asking too much, yeah.
0: 8:17, this is More FM.
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7: New limited edition sweet sriracha chicken parma.
8: A high of 15, a light rain, cloudy and windy, and traffic is still looking pretty shocker around the city. On State Highway 29 and 36 city bound, it's congested near Tauriko just before Takatimu Drive. And on State Highway 29A, there's still heavy patches between the Maungatapu and Barks Corner roundabout. And no surprise, travelling along State Highway 2, you can expect congestion.
7: Lips will tingle. 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
2: 20 past 8. 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
3: Yes.
2: So Lana's cast is coming off after how many weeks?
3: 5.5.
2: It's amazing, actually, genuinely, the inconvenience of a cast. I know, but man, it really is. So Matt says, why don't you use clippers, Lana? Just shave with clippers so we don't have to hear Simon dry retching on the radio. That's a good tip.
3: Oh, go to the Golden Shears. Yeah. Go to Masterson and pull a leg out.
2: Whip off your fleece. Sandra says, Lana, you can spray that hair removal stuff onto your leg. Now, I've seen that.
3: Oh, I've always been worried to try that. I guess Same. This is a good example. We could actually, this is a good chance to try it.
2: I actually, for years ago, for a radio stunt, a guy that I worked with, he had real hairy legs, like full
3: Which
2: noise.
3: Which one was it?
2: Sherwood Field.
3: Which guy?
2: Kerry Tremaine. Do you remember Kerry Tremaine?
3: Oh, gosh, you're going right back.
2: Yeah.
3: Okay.
2: And he, for a radio thing, put a paste on his leg and all the hair just fell off. It all just broke off.
3: Wow.
2: And I remember thinking
3: it was that strong,
2: Lana. Honestly, he put it on his legs and they were bushy as. And then the next day, nothing there. Like smooth as a baby's bottom.
3: What's in that?
2: That's what I thought.
3: Especially back then.
2: And if you put it, if accidentally you went to the bathroom and you had some on your hands, then what's going to happen?
3: Yeah, and that was like the main content of most 90s kids movies was you go and you get mum's hair removal cream and you put it in dad's hat.
2: Oh, is that right?
3: And then dad would wear it all day and then he'd just take his hat off and not realise. It's a little bit Matilda-ish.
2: I don't know. So you can try that, Lana, Sandra says, but it's a lot of chemicals. Yeah. And Rach says, Lance, what about an electric razor? Solutions.
3: Yeah,
2: not
3: I'm going to ask all these questions today. So just not, and just wear trousers. People say definitely it'll just feel very odd.
2: Yeah,
3: but anyway, that's fine. We'll see. And people said, do you know for sure it's coming off? Like I said, no, I don't. So it'll be pretty big build ups if I come back tomorrow with this big Barney leg.
2: I'd be highly disappointed if you come back and you're still on that thing. Yeah. Up next, face the music. If you want to play, it's such a fun game. It is hard though, but we've got $5,000 next at More FM.

0: 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That's Avicii and The Night. 25 minutes past 8.
1: Yes, it's time to face the music. And here's the star of the show, Simon Barnett.
0: Yes, so we're playing every day. If you're just new to our show, and we know we've got new people listening all the time, so if you're new, this is how it works. We play a little snippet of music. It's tough. But if you guess the song, and somebody has, we'll give you $5,000 with that first snippet of music. Mm. However, if you need a little bit of a lengthier piece, we drop the cash from $5,000 to $1,000. And then if you need a third piece, we'll give you $250. If you still can't identify, and this can happen, we drop the cash to $10,
2: which
0: I know is kind of nothing, but it's better than nothing.
3: We've given away about $6,000,
0: yep.
2: And then we've given away, $6,010, because we gave away $10 at the end of last week. So we are due another big one, and we get texts of people getting it correct. But also, it can be easier sometimes if you're not in the spotlight.
0: 100%.
3: So I get it.
0: Yeah, 100%. Righto. Speedy, who have we got playing the game today?
4: Joe joins us this morning. If you've got an estate that needs planning, then Joe is the one for you.
3: Oh, Joe. And you're in Tauranga, is that correct?
5: Yes, that's right.
3: Okay, an estate. So, is it...
0: That's people that have passed away.
3: Yeah. Okay. Oh, interesting. I won't bring the mood down, but I'd actually... It's a really interesting line of work. You must have to deal with all sorts of conflict, too.
5: Yeah, like the saying, when there's a will, there's a war.
3: Oh, that is so true.
0: Yeah, I'll bet that is true. My son-in-law does wills and estates and stuff, Joe, and it's like, he said some of the scenarios would break your heart
3: when
0: money gets involved.
3: Yeah.
0: Amazing.
3: Okay, Joe. Yep. But let's talk about you winning $5,000. You know how the game works. Are you ready to play?
5: Oh, yeah. Oh, gosh.
3: No. Back yourself. Let's face the music.
0: Okay, Joe, as you know how it works, we'll just get straight to it. I'm going to play a little snippet of music for $5,000. You all good, Joe?
5: Yes, I am.
0: Okay, name this tune. Nothing? Like to hear a bit longer?
3: Sounds like it's got a bit of action in it.
0: Yeah. Do you want another bit longer?
5: Yes, please.
0: Okay, for $1,000, still great money. Joe, name this tune. Oh, there's texts that have got it, Joe, not to put the pressure on you.
3: God, it's helpful.
5: Oh,
3: sorry.
5: God.
3: Sorry.
0: I can drop it to 250.
5: Oh, go on then.
3: Yeah.
0: Okay, still good money. No, it's $250. Okay. Joe, name this tune.
5: Oh, God. I know it. I just can't think of the name.
0: No. Do you know something? The title of the song, you'll know the band straight off the bat, and I'm sure you do. Shall we drop it to
3: $10? Let's get something out of this.
0: Yeah, it's better than a punch in the throat. Let's try this, Joe. For $10, name this tune.
5: Oh,

0: Justin Bieber.
1: You've got it. You know it.
2: No, I can't. I don't, because it was very, yeah, no.
0: That's all right. No, that's okay.
1: Joe, this is it.
2: Oh, of course. Okay.
1: It's Creed, Hyatt. Fantastic song.
0: I'm sorry. We can't give you any money for today, but we can put you in the draw to Wine, Dine and Unwind in South Australia.
2: Flights. Okay, yeah, thank you so much.
0: You're welcome. Not a problem. Thank you, Joe.
1: Thanks, Joe. Bye-bye. Have a banger day.
2: Bye.
1: Don't beat yourself up, Joe. You sound great.
0: You're all good. Back tomorrow at 20 past 8.
1: Facing the music every day for 5 grand at your station. Thanks for being part of the team. This is more.

0: This is more of Benson Boone, Mr. Electric Blue, 8:30. We're late. I shouldn't raise this now, but I want to quickly do this.
1: Yeah.
0: You were talking before about getting your cast off.
1: Yes.
0: And we said, you know, sports at your age, maybe you need to look at lawn bowls. A thought popped into my mind.
1: I'm 39.
0: Well, yes.
1: Okay.
0: We'll round that up. Swedish rounding to 40. So you probably should stop playing rugby. Mm. But I'm not telling you that.
1: Okay.
0: Lawn bowls. Why? It just popped into my head.
1: Yeah.
0: Why, when they do lawn bowls, do they put a wee mat down to stand on? Because it's not like they're running in. They're not going to slip over. What's the mat for?
1: I believe that is for the turf.
2: Yeah.
1: Just so you don't always put your... Sorry, Lawn Rangers is back over here. I think it's because in a lot of the turf's artificial now, but some of them still have the organic stuff. And that
0: makes
1: sense. The foot in the same area all day... With those big clompers.
0: They're orthopedic shoes. They're not called clompers.
2: So that's actually real fun. We did it over summer.
0: It's a great game. I agree.
1: I think it's one of the most popular in terms of numbers. I'll let you know when I join a club.
2: Yeah.
0: So now we're going to be really horribly late and Boston will spew. But here's another thing that I just want to run by. So you've answered that.
1: Yeah.
0: So you know how a lot of gadgets at home operate? You can turn them on with your phone using Wi-Fi. So if you're out of the house, you can Wi-Fi.
2: Oh, this really is a whole separate tangent, isn't it?
0: Yeah, maybe
1: I thought it was to do with bowls again.
0: I should raise it later. Well, so I just had this thought yesterday. Why can't, like, for example, my heat pump at home, I can Wi-Fi turn it on.
1: Right.
0: But I can't 5G it. If I'm not in a Wi-Fi location and say I'm on the road, I can't 5G it. Do you know why?
1: No, I don't, because I just turn mine on at the wall. I don't have any of that. But is it a stable connection?
0: No.
1: Oh.
0: What it is fascinating.
1: So you know the answer.
2: Maybe we should come back to this because now is it a third topic? Because things tend to come in three. Did your mum do something crazy yesterday you're going to tell us about now as well?
1: I think the third thing, Speedy, was what we were supposed to do initially.
2: Right.
1: So actually that is the third.
0: Right.
1: Can you just tell us why though now? Because now you can't do that now.
0: Now you want it, don't you?
1: Yeah, well, because you've done that thing.
0: But we're really late. It's 8:34 and I still haven't played the edge.
2: Jeeps.
0: Do you want me to tell you now?
1: Just tell me the thing.
2: But make it quick.
1: Yeah.
0: Because if they 5G at the supplier, say a heat pump, they have to put in all the gears that makes the 5G work. So you have to put a whole telephone network into the actual heat pump system.
1: Oh, so whereas it's actually hitchhiking off your Wi-Fi.
0: Which is hitchhiking off your Wi-Fi, so it's much cheaper for the person that provides the equipment. Boom. Cool.
1: Nice.
0: Pretty interesting,
1: Now, awesome. News. Glenn's aged to about 80 now.
0: Glenn, I'm really sorry. It's not my fault.
1: He might as well just play the 9 o'clock news next.
0: Stand by, Glenn, because you're coming up.
2: Can I share with you my mother's family birthday cake recipe as well for a very rich and moist chocolate cake?
1: And then go back into your Scottish heritage.
2: Yeah. Shall I sort of itemise that out now too?
1: Yeah.
0: Yeah. Hey, actually, no, seriously. Do you know what
1: I'm straight. Please. Lord. Make it happen.
0: This is more epic.
3: Hello. What would you like to listen to today?
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7: New tasty cookie dough bars.
8: Light rain, cloudy and windy, a high of 15. And traffic still looks like a shambles around the city at the moment. On State Highway 29 citybound, it's congested near Tauriko just before Takatimu Drive. And along State Highway 2, still the usual heavy patches between the Elizabeth Street roundabout and Bay Park. And on the other end, heading citybound and on State Highway 29A, expect the usual congestion.
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3: With UMG giving you the ultimate used car selection, Hewlett's Road, Antipoki. Tauranga City Council is after public feedback around the use of fireworks in public places unless there is council approval. Part of the Street Use in Public Places Bylaw Council are also looking at changes to real estate sign size limits, with consultation open till mid-next month. And the Bay of Plenty Steamers will play a pre-season match in this year's NPC in Katikati, making the first time the team will play there, taking on Auckland on July 24th at Moore Park, with entry only a gold coin donation. That's local news.
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5: Morning, Glenn here with the latest at 8.30. Starting overseas, in case you'd missed it, another British PM has resigned, with Sir Keir Starmer making the announcement overnight. He's the sixth UK PM to step down in the past 10 years. Back here, Regional Tourism NZ has renewed calls for a visitor bed levy. They say a national charge on short-term accommodation would mean that tourists contribute directly to the communities they stay in without adding to our taxes or rates. Hospices are getting a $12 million funding boost. A recent Health NZ review found decent variation in funding levels and services across palliative care, the funding helping to address that. The number of students opting out of mainstream schools has doubled in the past decade. Rebecca from the Education Review Office saying that fewer than half of these educators actually have a teaching degree.
6: 4 out of 5 of these young people are leaving without any qualification at all. For 3 out of 5, this is their last engagement with education.
5: And meant to open earlier this month, Mount Hutt Ski Field has been forced to push back its opening date to this Saturday. Ski Field manager James McKenzie says high temperatures are to blame.
7: The opportunities for snowmaking have been quite slim, but certainly looking a lot more positive moving into this end of this week.
2: Sport.
5: Our All Whites are wondering what might have been after losing at the Football World Cup yesterday. Coach Darren Baisley's side were up 1-0 at half-time in Vancouver, but Egypt came back for a 3-1 win.
8: That could have been us. You know, we could have been in that moment.
5: Our boys now need to beat a very strong Belgium side on Saturday to make the knockout rounds. Football with Hisense, proud partner of the FIFA World Cup. And former Wimbledon tennis champion Markéta Vondrousova has been banned from the game for refusing an anti-doping test. It actually happened back in December. She's been suspended through to 2030, but can appeal that decision.
4: 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Semester 2 starts July. Apply now.
5: More FM weather with Tyre Master. 4 branches across Tauranga and the Mount. 0800 Tyre Master. Could be fine at times this morning. Mostly cloudy. Showers through the afternoon and rain tonight. Easterly winds on a high of 15 and down to just 13. Rain on and off tomorrow, a high of 17, and more rain Thursday.
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9: 20 to 9. Coming up, we're going to talk a little bit about the All Black squad that was named yesterday, Dave Rennie's first side.
10: Yeah, some of the cool phone calls that had to be made.
9: Yeah.
10: In some cases at 4 o'clock in the morning.
9: And some of the difficult calls to make.
10: Yeah.
9: Duplessis, Karifi, anyone?
10: Yeah, I know.
9: So let's talk Harry Styles now at More.

0: This is More FM, Harry Styles and American Girl, 17 to 9. Conundrum. Last night, Bella was up at dinner. She said something to me. She said, I forget exactly how the conversation went, but I wrote it down and emailed myself so I didn't forget. Basically, long story short, she said anything over 50%, because she said, oh, most people would say that. And I said, well, what's most people? And she said, like 52%. And I said, well, that's not most. That's like half. And she said, but anything above 50% is most. And I said, no, it's not. No, it's not.
1: Well, it depends if you think most means more.
0: Hang on, say that again.
1: You know what I mean? Because it is more than the alternative.
0: Okay, boom, right there. Yeah. So more I accept, most I don't.
1: What number would you put at most?
0: Well, now that's an excellent, thoughtful question, Lana, because I don't know what the number is. But in my head, most means anything above probably 75, 80%.
1: I think 88.
2: Well, I think 51. What's going on here with you people?
1: It's not most. It's just a majority.
2: What do you think the word majority means?
1: But when you say most...
0: Well, I'd say slim majority. So if it was an election held tomorrow and the coalition got in 51% played 49, I'd say bye.
1: They got most of the votes. No, you wouldn't.
0: No, you wouldn't. Exactly, Lana.
1: They got more.
2: But they still got most of the votes.
0: I love Lana.
2: Both things are true.
0: I'm going off you. Well...
2: You're good?
1: No, because they got more than the alternative, but that does not mean they got most.
2: Well, it does, because 51 is more than 49. And so 51 is the most people, think that, whatever the topic is.
0: It's a very good thought thing, though, isn't it? Because, this text here says, most to me says 82%. So people have a number what most is.
1: I think we do, and I think the reason I don't stop at 80 is because that is still only, if you had five people in the room, that's still not... It's not convincing enough. I think we need to go right up to just about 90.
0: For most.
1: Yeah.
0: So
1: I will say 88.
0: We're in that vicinity, but 51% is not most speed. Now you could probably search this up, ChatGPT, and they'll probably say, well, most does mean anything over 50%.
2: Yeah.
0: But actually, most of us don't think that.
1: No, I reckon it's more.
2: Oh, my God, what is happening?
1: And between 50% and 75%, I think that's more. And then over 75, or like I say, 88, I'll be reasonable, 75% would be most.
0: Yes. I'm 100% with Lana. 100%.
1: Not even 51.
2: No. Whoa.
1: 100.
0: Yeah. Oliver, thank you. Olivia, I beg your pardon. 80% or more is most.
1: Okay. Wasn't everyone, so Speedy, you're sticking with 51?
2: I'm sticking on 51 is most.
0: Okay, so what we're going to do, text us now, because there's lots of texts already pouring in. 51% would be more. It is the majority, but it's not most. Anything over 75% would be most.
2: But we can't just rewrite the laws of math based on a text poll on a radio station.
1: Yeah, but I don't know that you've got the rules right.
0: Yeah, okay.
1: Oh, here we go. Helen's deep now.
0: This is good. Hello, Helen.
3: Hello.
0: What is most to you in your head?
3: Yeah, I definitely agree with you guys that it has to be the majority. And so for me, instantly, I thought 80%.
1: Yeah.
0: Yeah, that's right.
1: People are saying...
3: Or above that, yeah. 80 or above.
1: Because, above 80, yeah.
0: So 51% you would not say is
3: it's
0: most.
3: It's not the most.
0: No, it's not. Exactly, it's not. You would say, oh, gee, it's marginally more. Hey.
3: Exactly. It's barely, it's just past half, right? So it's not most people.
0: That's it.
3: Items or whatever we're counting or looking
0: That's
3: at.
0: That's what I said to my daughter.
1: Certainly more than the other option, which we can concede, but it's not most of the people.
0: Helen.
3: No. And I liked how you talked about votes too, because if we were talking votes, they've just scraped in, right?
0: Exactly.
2: Mm. But there's still more. Yeah. That's still the most.
0: Yeah, but no.
2: There's still most of the people that voted did go for the 51%.
0: No, I'd say 51% of the people did. Yeah, no, I'm with you, Helen.
1: Yeah, we got you, Helen.
0: We got you back, Helen. We're putting you in the draw for Wine, Dine and Unwind in South Australia. Helen?
3: Wow, that's awesome. Thank you.
1: That's you're all right. Welcome. Wait there.
0: Thanks for calling. Sorry, Speed, says Tracy. Most people disagree with you.
2: Well, most people are still wrong.
1: What about this? Are we talking about voting? Yeah. We talk about... someone's talking about cake here.
0: Yeah.
1: If you ate 51% of the cake... You wouldn't say most of the cake is gone.
0: Yeah.
1: Unless you're exaggerating. And it was a gluten-free cake and Speedy will be ropeable because most of it's gone.
0: Yeah. Okay, I'm doing it now. So many texts coming in. Hey there. Hey, if I ask somebody, you know, what do you determine is most versus more? So is 51%, would that technically be, you know, most of the people?
1: Oh, God.
0: Or do you need more than that?
1: Do you want me to do it?
2: Yeah.
0: That was a bad question, but so.
2: Who'd you ask?
0: ChatGPT. In ordinary English, more than... Oh, suckhole.
2: See, I've got a Google AI overview here as well. Yes, 51% is technically the most because it represents a majority. Any number greater than 50% means the majority has been reached.
1: Should we not be going to a scholar instead of both of you jumping around looking at your different AI outcomes? Just a crazy thought.
0: ChatGPT says...
2: I want my one because it agrees with me.
1: That's the problem with the world right now.
0: And so does my one. So does my one agree with you. My one gives a really good summary. Anything over 50% is most.
1: You know things are bad when Bondi is whispering in my ear, this has gone on too long.
0: Oh, well.
1: So I'd just like to remind you.
0: Well, most people disagree with you, Bondi.
1: It's gone on for most of the show.
2: 51%
0: of people. There you go. Anyway, I raise it for what it's worth, and it wasn't worth a hell of a
1: Paul
0: lot.
1: Paul said maybe the station should be called Most FM.
0: Love it.
1: Doesn't have the same ring.
0: Oh, well, there you go. Alan's one person on the text out of all. I don't care what ChatGPT says. One person only agrees with you. So that's...
2: Less. I don't come here to be agreed with. I came here to be right.
1: Bondi's now strangling me, saying, look at the time.
0: What a good response from a jumped up git.
2: I love how this is the thing that's going to tear our friendship apart.
1: Yeah.
2: You know?
1: A fight you had over dinner with your daughter because you were
2: Some
1: bored.
2: Some random percentage that means nothing. Screw you, Simon. I'm out of here.
0: It also means I'm going to have to go home and apologise to Bella tonight.
1: No, it doesn't mean that at all.
0: No, she just
1: believe what you want to believe.
0: Excellent. 10 to 9. This is more.
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7: Would you trade in your house?
8: Light rain, cloudy and windy, a high of 15, and traffic still looks like a shambles around the city at the moment. On State Highway 29 citybound, it's congested near Toriko just before Takatimu Drive, and along State Highway 2, still the usual heavy patches between the Elizabeth Street roundabout and Bay Park. And on the other end, heading citybound and on State Highway 29A, expect the usual congestion.
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4: Yeah.
5: Including one from a guy who just moved to Nelson to do an exchange about 10 years ago. And now he's been named in the All Blacks. We've got to talk about him next.
4: And it's a world awesome. First, I think, for the All Blacks.
5: Yep.
4: Okay, that's on the way after Taylor Swift did more.

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2: Really cool story out of the All Blacks selection yesterday, and that is the story of the awesome Anton Segner. So last year we had the first ever European player.
1: Fabian Holland.
2: Yep, Fabian come through and be named in the All Blacks team. And this year now, we have got our second ever European player because he actually came to Nelson in 2017, Anton, to do a school exchange in Nelson.
1: Wow.
2: Landed on his feet. Love the game of rugby.
1: He's German, isn't he?
2: He's German.
1: Yeah.
2: And he explained yesterday after being named in the squad what it was like to call his parents back home in Germany after getting the news.
3: Lost for words. I called my family straight away. It was 4 o'clock in the morning. I'm back in Germany. And yeah, had to ring my dad 3 times. And the third time he picked up. And when I told him, he was wide awake straight after. Went down into my brother's room, told him as well. And they were all over the moon. And then I hung up. And they were like, yeah, we're going to try go back to sleep now. And then a few hours later, it said that he tried, but they failed.
1: What a beautiful story.
2: Isn't that cool? So congratulations, Anton. And anybody else that loves the Blues, because he spent a super rugby season with the Blues.
1: First ever German rugby player.
2: Yeah,
1: to play
2: yeah.
1: for the All Blacks. Amazing.
2: And proof that if your kids are going away for an exchange, yeah. big things can happen in that time.
1: That's a beautiful story. Congratulations, Anton Segner. He's going to be great too. Shaboozy now taking us to the news and a bar song at More FM.

0: 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Everybody at the bar get tipsy. Shaboozy, just gone 9 o'clock. News and sport in a mo.
1: Glenn's got news next. Yep.
0: Thank you.
1: Sorry,
0: thank
1: I'm you. So terrified. It's so late. I'm scared to take more of his time. I didn't want to say anything else.
0: No, and we want to quickly touch on, I know we just mentioned the All Blacks, but we need to mention the All Whites as well after 9 o'clock, because that's nip and tuck. So we'll talk about that in around 15.
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3: A high of 15 and light rain, cloudy and windy, and there's still congestion pretty much everywhere at the moment. On State Highway 2, still heavy patches between the Elizabeth Street roundabout and Bay Park. And on the other end of State Highway 2, heading citybound, there's still some heavy patches between Arbiter and Bethlehem. And on State Highway 29A at the moment, you can still expect the usual congestion.
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15: Morning, Glenn here with the latest at 9. Regional Tourism NZ wants all political parties to commit to a visitor accommodation levy before the election this year. Spokesperson Andrew Wilson says it's about sustaining visitor growth.
16: There is a need to identify another user pays mechanism that actually ensures that we keep our destinations looking great.
15: The Human Rights Commission is throwing its support behind the deepfake bill, aiming to prevent online harm and exploitation. Submissions on it have closed now. Chief Commissioner Stephen Rainbow.
17: We see this as an important first step in addressing some of the gaps in the current legislation.
15: Police in Auckland are on the hunt for a 41-year-old man wanted over a sexually motivated burglary. A person allegedly entered a home in Freemans Bay on Saturday. Police looking for Herimaya Manuel, who's known to frequent parts of Mangere. Australia is prepping for the worst after confirming a second positive test for the H5N1 strain of bird flu. And further overseas, red heat alerts have been issued across a number of European countries, including more than half of all France. Many schools ordered to stay closed. Highs of more than 40 degrees forecast for the next few days. In sport, our All Whites are still determined to progress to the knockout stages at the Football World Cup despite losing 3-1 to Egypt yesterday. Captain Chris Wood says they need to pick themselves up for their final Group G game against Belgium Saturday.
18: Not going to lie, it's going to be very tough, but they haven't been able to win so far.
15: And superstar Lionel Messi has become the World Cup's leading goal scorer of all time with 18 now. He scored twice earlier today, defending champs Argentina beating Austria 2-0 in Dallas. Football updates brought to you by Hisense.
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15: More FM weather with Tyre Master. Four branches across Tauranga and the Mount. 0800 Tyre Master. Could be fine at times this morning. Mostly cloudy. Showers through the afternoon and rain tonight. Easterly winds on a high of 15 and down to just 13. Rain on and off tomorrow. A high of 17 and more rain Thursday.
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0: This is More FM. Adele, Someone Like You. I love that woman's voice.
1: Yeah, still love that song.
0: Yeah.
1: Still hopeful, even though she said she never will. But people say that she'll come back to New Zealand.
0: Yeah.
1: Or just more, but never touring again.
0: You saw her, didn't you?
1: Yeah.
0: Yeah.
1: It was the best night of my life.
0: Was it?
1: It was just one of those concerts.
0: Yeah.
1: We got, I will remember this. Yeah. I'm angry, actually, they didn't record more of it because I'd love to relive it.
0: Yeah. She's beautiful. One of her oldest songs, I think it's called Chasing Pavements.
1: Yes.
0: Stunning.
1: She wrote that when she caught, like, her current love of her life cheating on her and she was running home from the pub. That's what that's all about.
0: So what, the guy she's with now?
1: No, at the time,
0: the guy
1: that she was with, she saw him at the pub with someone else and it was her running home from the pub going home and that, yeah.
0: I didn't know that.
1: I know.
0: Oh, that's going to make me
1: pretty
0: cry when
1: sorry.
0: I hear a song.
1: Yeah.
0: Good one, Lana.
1: Good one, down buzz. Hey, we've got our must-see movie. This is more positive.
0: Yeah.
1: Coming straight out of DC Studios, Supergirl, Woman of Tomorrow. This is the one with Millie Alcock and also Jason Momoa.
0: Yep.
1: This is going to be really good. It actually comes out 25th, so it's Thursday, but we can get you a double pass to make sure you're sorted for it now.
0: Give us a quick call, 0800 More FM, if you'd like a double pass to the must-see movie Supergirl, Woman of Tomorrow.

0: 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Don't You Forget About Me.
1: You told us about a Angus beef beast.
0: Yeah, bull.
1: Last week that broke the record in New Zealand.
0: $180,000 it got.
1: Well, that record's been broken again.
0: Cut it out.
1: This time from Angizzy, I will tell you the new record that one bull has sold for.
0: Blimey. This is Ed Sheeran and Camera at More.

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1: Well, speaking of country things, she's a country music artist. Yeah. What about these sales that have just been breaking records with Angus beef? We don't talk a lot about the Angus beef because we know nothing about it. But we know to pay $168,000 for one beast last week was pretty crazy.
0: Yeah.
1: So you could imagine how shocked I was to read about that record already being broken. In fact, they've now said this has actually set an Australasian record with an Angus bull that sold in Gisborne yesterday for $220,000.
0: That's nearly $250,000.
1: Isn't that nuts? So this particular breed is known for fertility. Of course, you're going to get some return. Growth and longevity, as well as structural soundness and all the rest of it. So,
0: wow.
1: And he's a big boy. I mean, he does just look like any other bull.
0: But imagine putting that in your paddock. And it's $250,000 sitting there grazing away.
1: And what does insurance look like?
0: Yeah.
1: How can you really keep an eye on a bull like that the entire time? So, well done to that one bull. $220,000.
0: Man.
1: I know.
0: That's going to be some king hit steak on that fella, hey?
1: Yeah.
0: Wow. That is unbelievable. Anyway, this is More FM. Thank you again for joining us.
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0: This is More FM. That is Sia and Unstoppable. Thank you very much for joining us today. We've got to fly, but tomorrow?
1: Face the Music, 20 past 8. That's your chance to win $5,000. And, of course, tomorrow's Wednesday.
0: So that means Power Ballad Wednesday. Speedy's Choice, you had a beautiful song last week.
1: I had Lone Star, so yeah, Speedy's tune, but he knows a good ballad, so that's just after 7.
0: Good stuff. See you tomorrow.
1: Bye.
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20: Glenn here at 10. A body's been recovered from a pond in South Auckland. It was discovered yesterday afternoon, police calling the death unexplained. Submissions have closed on the deepfake bill aiming to prevent harm and exploitation online. Human Rights Chief Commissioner Stephen Rainbow.
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20: In rugby with Shift 4, Hurricanes wing Josh Morby knows he's taken a unique route to our All Blacks. 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
20: And Argentina have booked their place in the knockout phase of the Football World Cup, beating Austria 2-0 today. 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
6: More FM weather with Tyre Master. Four branches across Tauranga and the Mount. 0800 Tyre Master. Cloudy with rain developing. 16 hour high down to 13. Tomorrow showers turning to rain with heavy falls tomorrow afternoon. Strong winds tomorrow and a high of 17. Thursday some heavy showers but they're easing.
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It's Maury Family Shin for your Tuesday morning, the morning following a devastating loss for our All Whites. But you know what? It's still fine. They just have to win against Belgium on Saturday, and they've got this. Coming up in around half an hour, we'll get you on air and get you in the draw to Wine, Dine and Unwind in South Australia. Right now, though, it's Miles Smith on More.

0: It's new on More FM, Role Model with High Hopes. And he was in the country at the start of the year. He played at Laneway Festival in Auckland, which I think a few people from here went along to check out. But just recently, he was being interviewed by a couple of radio DJs in Australia, and he was asked this question.
1: Is there a particular part of Australia that you would move to if you were to move here?
2: I think you guys are going to like this answer, but I obviously on that run, everyone hits New Zealand first. And I really liked Auckland. Yeah, I know. I'm sorry.
0: One, suck at Australia, but two, who's impressed by Auckland? Don't settle for Auckland. Explore, Role Model. Get out across New Zealand. Come here. Anyway, so next time he comes to New Zealand, he's going to have to do some exploring around. On the way before 11, your chance to wine, dine and unwind in South Australia. But this one from Mr. Big is next on More.
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0: It's coming up to 11, and if you are struggling to jump out of bed and get into the day and struggling to stay awake past 7 o'clock because it's been dark since, like, I don't know, 5 p.m. these days, you need a break. And we've got just the thing. Wine, Dine, Unwind in South Australia. It is a trip for two. You'll win return flights for two to Adelaide, 5 nights luxury accommodation in Adelaide in the Barossa Valley, gourmet food and wine tour, $1,000 spending money, a rental car for 5 days as well. The Barossa Wine Region is the perfect place to wine, dine and unwind in South Australia. They've got over 80 cellar doors to explore, artisan producers and bike trails through the vineyards. Doesn't that sound the dream? So for all of that, you just have to get in the draw and you just have to get on air for that.
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0: And that could be any way possible. You just have to get on air, playing the pop quiz, having a chat, whatever it is. Get on air, you're in to win. And Graham, I just want to know, when was your last holiday, mate?
3: 2019, COVID.
0: Oh, 7 years ago.
3: Yeah, to Australia.
0: South Australia, maybe?
3: No, it was Gold Coast, and we actually flew back into New Zealand same day as lockdown. Oh. We got in before midnight.
0: Great timing there, Graham. Hey, nothing like that is going to happen if you win this experience to South Australia. You are in the draw, okay? Fingers crossed for you.
3: Lovely, thank you. And I've just renewed my passport too, so it'll be great.
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0: 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Ella Langley's in our non-stop 10. And we're going to start it with Pink right after a news update from Glenn on More.
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24: Len here at 11. Police in South Auckland are treating a death as unexplained, with a post-mortem taking place later today. A body's been recovered from a pond in Otara after being discovered yesterday. A serious crash has shut part of State Highway 2 in Wairarapa, impacting the road between Featherston and Greytown. Drivers warned there are big delays. And Regional Tourism NZ wants major parties to commit to a visitor accommodation levy here. Chair Andrew Wilson saying it will help improve places where tourists come to stay.
25: How do we make sure that we have amazing destinations that people want to come and visit, but also they're great destinations to live at?
24: And rugby with Shift 4, Crusaders captain David Havili is leaving the country with no regrets. He missed All Black selection, so is heading to Japan after 30 tests, 155 games for the Crusaders, 7 Super Rugby titles.
26: Not a lot of emotion leaving, because I know that I've done everything I can and very proud of my journey, of where I've come from.
24: And in football, the France-Iraq game at the World Cup is on hold due to the weather in Philadelphia, a thunderstorm, France leading 1-0 at halftime.
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0: 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Cloudy with periods of rain at times, getting down to 13 tonight. Tomorrow showers turning to rain with heavy falls tomorrow afternoon. Strong nor'easters and an orange heavy rain warning from 3 p.m. tomorrow.
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It's Maury Family Share for your Tuesday morning. This is a quick turnaround because I feel like this was just in cinemas. The Sheep Detectives, which got rave reviews, that's going to be available to stream on Prime Video from tomorrow. So if you missed it at the movies, tomorrow's the day to catch it on streaming. Coming up in about half an hour, another chance to get on air and get in the draw to wine, dine and unwind in South Australia. But right now it's Kings of Leon.

0: Hey there, this is Sian Lana. 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
1: Also, have you ever got into a rental car and you're still like at the airport and you just cannot figure out how to drive the thing? A friend of mine was at the airport for 3 hours. 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
0: Oh, this will be great. 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

0: Oh, that is catchy. Ella Langley on Maury Family Share for your Tuesday, and we're about a week and a half into the FIFA World Cup, right? And the football's been incredible. Watching the festivities around the World Cup's been pretty amazing as well. But there is something that Europeans have discovered in America around the World Cup that has led to warnings. It's ranch dressing. Apparently, they've tried it in restaurants, they've bought the bottles at supermarkets, and now they're trying to fly with these. And there are pictures of bins at airports just full of bottles of ranch dressing, and it's actually led to the creation of a new product. Kraft, who make ranch dressing, they've created these little ranch dressing sachets that you can fly with, and they're coming out before the World Cup ends. This one from Crowded House next, and you could be flying as well over to South Australia. Wine, dine, unwind, that cuter call before midday on More.
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0: Settle in the Greatest Showman cast on More FM. Coming up to midday, I know we're getting into the heart of winter, but that doesn't matter when you've got a holiday lined up, right? And we've got just the holiday for you. Wine, Dine, Unwind in South Australia. It's a trip for two. If you win it, it's return flights to Adelaide, 5 nights luxury accommodation, a gourmet food and wine tour, $1,000 spending money, rental car for 5 days as well. And in South Australia, a beautiful meal is shaped by landscape, people and atmosphere. You might call it world-class food and wine. They just call it lunch. So you can win that. You just have to get in the draw. And to do that, you just have to get on air.
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0: Simple as that. Get on air, get yourself in the draw. And Ruby, I'd love to get you in that draw. Now, wining and dining, is it something you do often?
3: It's a bit of a luxury for us, to be honest.
0: I think it's a luxury for everyone these days. You know, you just never get the chance to, and you've got to make a special deal about it. But with this trip, that's what you're going to be doing. You're wining, you're dining, unwinding in South Australia. It is a trip for two, though, so you're going to have to leave the kids.
3: Don't worry. I've already got the babysitter booked. Oh. I'm manifesting this. Believe universe. I need it.
0: Okay, I love your attitude. Ruby, you are in the draw. You're a step closer, so fingers crossed for you.
3: Oh my God, thank you so much.
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0: After midday, High School Up from the Princess of Pop and a song that is going to go off at Spark Arena in Auckland this October. Noah Kahan's in our non-stop 10. Which is going to start with Shaboozy right after a news update from Glenn on More.
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